0: Well, well, well.
1: All right, then.
0: Jeez.
2: That's a little loud, by the way. Microphones?
1: No. Mic check.
2: Or is this just turned up all the way? Yeah. I don't know. Do you hear this?
3: I hear you.
2: Do you hear a little bit of something in there?
3: Yeah. Yeah, we're good.
2: Oh, all right.
3: Yeah.
2: Well, hey, welcome to Burst Radio. We are live from the Detroit. The Detroit. Yeah, just like there's the Facebook and the Twitter and stuff like that. Yeah. That was, of course, Who, Harley?
3: No, that was not the Who. That was, in fact, Public Enemy.
2: It's the Who.
3: Actually, if it was the Who, that would stay. The time would have stayed on all the way through.
2: Oh, yeah, that's true. Yeah. So anyway, we're here live, holding our mics because Harley picked speaker stands instead of mic stands.
3: Yeah.
2: Which is fine.
3: Yeah, and this beats duct taping mics to speaker stands.
2: Yeah.
3: So
2: it could have been fun, though.
3: Yeah.
4: That would have made for good pictures.
3: Yeah, no kidding.
2: So, believe me, we'll have good pictures anyway. So, we're here live. Our guest today, Mr. James Pennington.
3: Yes, a.k.a. Jet, a.k.a. Suburban Knight.
2: A.k.a. a lot of stuff, apparently.
3: Yeah.
2: We're really looking forward to that performance. Anything new since last week?
3: Yeah.
2: I don't know. Maybe Public Enemy.
3: Public Enemy and Little Lewis? Yeah, is that right?
2: I don't know.
3: No, not Little. Yeah.
4: On the movement line?
3: Yeah. Little Lewis and Wizard again.
2: So just out of curiosity, what are... I see there have been a lot of arguments going on the Facebook, and there are primarily two schools of thought, as you saw me post. There's a school of thought is like, oh, hey, let's go see these guys because they influence the sound, they're part of the history, they're part

0: of everything, blah, blah, blah. And then there's the other school of thought, which is they don't make electronic music, completely irrelevant, give me some kind of new DJ.
1: Yeah, people tend to forget that the headliners, like the biggest names on the first festival was Roots. Mos Def played the very first festival. So if you know, people want to complain about the Roots and,
0: right,
1: and whether it belongs there or not.
0: But things change.
1: I guarantee you Public Enemy is going to be less hood rat than Moody Man was.
0: There's also no harpsichord.
1: He's
0: at
1: not
0: going to
1: be, you know, it's not like Flav isn't going to be out there running, you know, yelling Detroit basketball all night.
2: It's rap when rap used to have a message, and that's when rap actually existed.
0: Rap does have a message right now.
1: The
2: it
1: reason,
2: doesn't exist anymore.
1: Yeah, it's just a really shitty message
2: it
1: now.
2: It doesn't exist anymore.
1: The reason, actually, I played that song of all songs by Public Enemy is because when Anthrax made that song with them, the heavy metal people and the rap people both were united in hatred of what they did, but they loved the song because it was so freaking awesome. Another one? Thank you. You're awesome.

0: Run DMC and Aerosmith crossed it, and Anthrax and Public Enemy crossed it. That opened up a huge world for everybody. And also, you know, Public Enemy and NWA, they were all part of the same experimentation that Kevin and Juan and Derek were doing in the late 80s, and actually early 80s.
1: I think it's going to be great, and people are going to be surprised.
0: Yeah. So, I mean, Chuck D is not an idiot. Surprised. Chuck D is a fucking musical genius, so don't worry about it.
2: It's going to be a good show. It's going to be a good show. The whole argument is based on the relevance. Are they relevant today to people who actually go to that thing, or are they relevant only to the people who care or know about the history?
1: If you listen to their beats, they're pretty, like... They're like funky, and they, you know, they have some.
0: I'll give people that it is a stretch, for sure. But like I said, I mean, there is relevance, and you know, like I said, Chuck D's a musical genius. So why don't you get him on here? I mean, to me, the bigger crime is that they haven't had Kraftwerk on that stage yet. So that is the something that really needs to be rectified.
1: And P-Funk was there 1 year, yeah, weren't they?
2: And if Flav sucks, we can roast him.
0: Yeah, no kidding.
1: I kind of see, like, I don't know, Public Enemy isn't just rap. It's just it has a sound. Like, the music is actually music.
0: Yeah. Right, yeah, exactly. Right. So and you know, they were the you know, they were part of the first generation that were using samplers, and
2: he says he lost his mic.
1: Yeah, so
2: it's just a crispy fader.
0: No, we got issues here. Check your.
2: Oh, there it is.
0: Oh, hey, look at that.
3: Crunchy, crunchy.
2: Ooh, nope. Looky.
0: Yeah.
3: There we go.
2: I don't want to hear you anyway.
0: Old board.
3: No.
0: Yeah, fantastic.
3: I had a point at some point.
0: Yeah.
2: So that's definitely something we can talk about.
0: And, you know, the people that are bitching about all the bitching, you know, that's kind of the cool thing about the festival lineup when it comes out, is that we get to yap about it for a couple months before it actually happens. Because the people that are going to go are going to go. The people that aren't going to go aren't going to go. So, you know, I'll be working, so I'm not going to be able to see it anyway, which kind of bums me out.
2: You fail.
0: You know what? We're going to go ahead
2: talking.
0: And change
2: here,
0: this.
2: Talk to him. Talk in that one. I can hear you now.
0: Now try this one.
2: Oh.
3: Hello?
2: There you go. Look.
0: Fix that.
2: special times.
3: Remember when we didn't used to know the lineup until like 2 or 3 weeks before the show?
0: Yeah, the first one. Well, we didn't know that there was going to be a festival going on until there was 2 or 3 weeks before the show. They're like, hey, here's the party. Here's what we got. Enjoy.
1: All the festivals are doing that now. They're releasing their lineups like way early, and then subsequently, like thereafter, it's like rising in ticket prices and stuff. And
2: because there are so many. Plus, but there are so many festivals now. Everyone's doing the festival like In the Forest now or some other crap that they want to announce their headliner.
1: Why?
2: They want to announce their headliners sooner so that you can say, oh, okay, I really want to see this DJ, so I need to not go to this one and this one so I can save my money for that one.
0: Well, people your age, they have a certain amount of money that they're going to have during festival season, yeah, which is really the kind of beginning.
1: But I would always pick Demph over anything else going on.
0: Well, that's the thing is, that's what they want to try and make sure that's always the case.
1: Well, I would do that anyway.
0: Yeah.
1: It's not like I'm banking on the line. I know the lineup's going to have talent that I want to see.
0: Yeah.
1: I mean, people want
0: to... If they were to do like the ultra lineup, yeah, then it would be a different situation. Then you'd be like, oh, maybe, you know, I'll go to Coachella, or maybe I'll go check out Electric Forest, or, you know, or...
1: But I think that's a step in the wrong direction. I think they're going to use that as incentive to raise ticket prices.
2: Well, you know, ticket prices are
1: going to
2: go up anyway.
1: It's no longer going to be affordable. It's just going to be one of those corporate fucking, you know... festivals. Yeah.
0: That's what happens.
1: Like Coachella or Electric Zoo.
2: Well,
1: it's
2: yeah,
1: like,
2: but you have seen
1: $250
2: attendance statistics. Have you taken the time to see the attendance statistics over all of the years? If you looked earlier on when festival was free, there was, I mean, an absurd amount of people going.
1: Right.
2: And then it fell a lot. And, you know, now it kind of goes up a little and then maybe down and then up and then maybe a little down, you know. I mean, it does go up a little bit.
1: You don't think they're
2: going to
1: raise ticket prices over the next few years?
2: Of course they're going to raise ticket prices. They need to retire soon.
1: I mean, in 2010, I paid $60 at the gate.
2: They're
1: going to
2: milk it.
0: Yeah, 2000, I went for free. Actually, I got paid to be there.
2: They're going to milk it for as much as they can, and then they're going to cash out or sell it to someone.
0: Well, mind you, also, they also have their foot in the door at the Jazz Festival as well. So they're going to, you know, they're kind of moving up and getting bigger.
1: Yeah,
0: so.
1: But I kind of see like festivals like Ultra and those bigger ones as being kind of watered down.
0: Yeah, I agree.
1: A little bit,
0: that's what I've been telling people.
1: No longer do they have like any local scene or talent that's featured.
0: It's Miami, that's the way it is. I mean,
1: yeah, it's mostly
4: Miami.
1: Like
0: it's New Jersey South.
1: I guess that's a bad example, but there's a lot of festivals like that. Electric Zoo is the same way.
0: Yeah, and Electric Zoo is kind of like the halfway point, I think, between Demph and Ultra. So, and Ultra is what

0: You know, if Demp turned into Ultra, it would be I would personally be devastated. You know, because the that weekend is the biggest weekend for
1: that's
0: us.
1: That's what I'm afraid
0: here.
1: Of.
0: Yeah. Like I mean, that's a holiday for our community.
1: You know,
0: basically.
1: Ultra almost won the bid for the festival a few years back.
0: Yep.
1: And PacSAO beat them out.
0: Yeah, there was a handful of people jumping on that. So
1: I don't know. We could have been looking at Ultra North.
0: Yeah. Yeah, if that happened to be like, hey, it's time to go up to Montreal
1: see
0: and enjoy New Tech.
1: Again. Yeah, yeah.
2: But you can't really deny that the festival is run much better now.
0: Oh, my God, yeah.
2: Everything about it is better. I mean, yeah, we're paying more money. But at least we don't have to see videos with like Eminem on it, like selling a CD.
1: They're still charging.
2: I don't know if you remember that year, but
1: no,
2: when all the TVs were blaring commercials the entire week.
0: Oh yeah,
2: that was terrible. That was probably like 04, 05.
0: The first
2: like that,
0: year that Derek ran it, I ran across him and I was talking with him, and I'm like, dude, you need some stage managers, because I walked around and there's like the DJs were just wandering up to the stages and. It was kind of like Lord of the Flies. We're like, okay, you ready? Okay, I guess I'll play. Because there's no sound guy, no stage manager. There's basically a security person sitting next to, and it was like a minimum wage type security person sitting next to the soundboard. And that was it running the stage. And I'm like, you know, Derek, you got to get some people in here. I can get you guys that'll work for $100 a day just because we want to do it. And, you know, and we love this thing and we wanted to make it happen. And he's like, you know, got no money. Buy a pin. So, you know, and that's pretty much what it was. And, you know, fast forward a couple of years, I mean, you and I have both worked there, and, you know, I get paid pretty decently and I hustled my ass off and we made shit happen. That festival runs like clockwork, and that has a lot to do with the money of it, you know, involved. The downside is that you don't get like the four generations of people and people coming in that wouldn't otherwise hear techno, just like, hey, let me go check this out. Nobody's going to pay $70 to go, let me just check this out.
1: And they're not going to pay $120 either.
0: Yeah, or $50 or anything. You know, if you don't know what it is, you know. I know people that actually go to the hoedown that aren't really into country music. They go down for people watching and whatever.
1: I've gone the past few years as well.
0: Yeah, I hate country music.
1: I don't listen to any country music except for the classic.
0: And if you had to pay $5, would you go?
3: Nope.
0: Fuck no.
1: Probably not.
0: So, you know, much less, you know, $50 or $75 or whatever, so.
4: I know a lot of people that go just because it's a big party.
0: Yeah.
4: That's it.
0: Yeah, and that's, you know, the Benassi years and the Bad Boy Bill and James Sebelia and all those guys. You know, that brought in like the whole, you know, kind of D-bag crew. So I think that might have something to do with the fact that that might have a little bit to do with the why I don't work there anymore is because I was calling the VIPs douchebags.
4: Douchebags.
2: Yeah. That could be.
0: Yeah, exactly. The people that paid them $150 to you know, go and bother me backstage.
3: You know, maybe go play some music?
0: Yeah,
3: or get
0: sure
3: ready to play some music? Yeah, well done. What? Audience asking?
5: So not so much a
0: yep.
5: audience. A quite
2: hello,
5: stay.
2: Audience.
5: Harley, what's going on?
0: Yep.
5: How come there never has been like a up-and-coming talent tent or something like that? I don't know if that's been done.
3: Because
5: so
3: that's not...
0: There isn't. When we did the DJ Supply Room downstairs, we had all locals. I think the closest thing we had, John Aquaviva came down and did a clinic with people, and then we had George Clinton came down and signed autographs. But everything else, we had like the Detroit Bachelor DJs. I played. It was all basically people that knew Craig Gonzalez, and we played in that room. And actually, Keith Kemp, the first year he played in one of the big stages, he was more excited to come and play our room as we had the black plastic and put the light show and all that kind of stuff.
5: That was cool.
0: Yeah, he was more excited about playing there. Yeah. Than otherwise. I didn't go last year, but my understanding was that was pretty much what the Detroit tent was. The Detroit stage was. There was a lot of locals. There was a lot of, you know, people. But, I mean, what it comes down to, especially if you're charging and you got to put, you know, you got to put people through the gate, you got to have names. You know, I know that, you know, I feel pretty confident that I could probably play a pretty decent setup there. But nobody's going to come to see me because, you know, who the fuck am I?
5: Yeah, that's...
0: I don't have any tracks released. I'm not a producer, so I'm not going to bring anybody in, so...
3: See, the only...
5: I was just curious.
0: Yeah.
3: The only reason people come and see me play at festival is because they want to see the new Allen and Heath toys.
0: Yeah, exactly.
3: I'm just a puppet for them.
0: And then, you know, and then there's guys, you know, I don't know, I've only seen them once. I saw UMAC play at the... last year when we did our party. I love UMAC stuff. Yeah, at Burt's.
3: Yeah.
0: I love his music. I jam the shit out of it all the time, and it gets me hyped up. And if I'm driving and one of his tracks comes on, I'm speeding. You know, I'm getting a ticket. I saw him play, and it was one of the most boring sets I've ever seen. Fantastic producer, not very good a DJ. I know a lot of guys who are really good DJs that can't produce for shit, and that, you know, Yeah, we're here. Here
5: some
0: we are.
5: Producers, you know? I mean, some producers are good DJs and vice versa. Unless you do it, I think average it out.
0: Yep, and when you got to put, you know, when you have to put a name on a flyer, it's got to be a name that people recognize and people want to see. And right now, that's producers. All people want to see is producers. So.
3: Right. The only other way to do anything is the I'm going to book 1,000 people to DJ who no one knows, and then hopefully they all invite 10 of their friends to show up.
0: Oh, yeah.
3: Which is how like Detroit Winter Music Conference works. We're gonna it's 120 DJs over 3 days, and you hope everyone brings a couple.
1: It's a good idea though to give them credit. You know.
0: Yeah. So, I mean, that's actually part of the reason that we do what we do here is, you know, I try and keep a good balance. Obviously, you know, our guest tonight is pretty well known. People know who James Pennington is.
3: Wikipedia knows who he is.
0: But, you know, next week I got a guy, Daniel James. Not a whole lot of people know him, but he's awesome.
3: He's a dancing bear.
0: Yeah, he's going to kill it. And Steve Leroy is going to play after the set, and he's going to be a beast as well. So, you know, and people tend to overlook these guys because they don't know the names. So.
3: Speaking of beasts, Alex Jackson today after the, the program.
0: So he's going to just kill it. And, you know, honestly, there's not going to be a whole lot of people here. It's Sunday night, so people are going to wander off. But, you know.
3: But he's awesome.
0: Yeah, Alex puts on
3: the number one
0: set,
3: most downloaded podcast to date.
1: Well,
3: of
1: one
3: Bruce
1: thing
3: Radio.
1: That we are going to start doing is interviewing artists and having having some stuff on, you know, events going around town, going on around town. So Burst Radio is going to be bringing you that kind of stuff very soon.
3: And apparently, we're going to be doing a blog.
1: A blog.
3: Because that's what the cool kids do these days.
1: Yep. I'm going to transform into a blogger and try my hand at writing. So that's coming up. Something to look forward to. So.
4: And hopefully that'll get some more recognition to some of these other DJs because, like... You know, if we're posting info on shows and stuff on the blog, kids go out to the blog, check out the info on shows, and then they see the next week's guest DJ.
3: I love that you said kids go out to the blogs.
4: Hell yeah. Because that's who checks them.
3: All those youngins, they go to the blogs nowadays.
4: Dude, kids love the blogs.
3: Those blogs.
1: I mean, you know, you go to shows and you're able to listen to the music and you kind of get to know the artist through what kind of music he plays. But what you never see is like, actually getting to know these people, you know, after the music stops. So
2: true.
3: Right. Yeah. Well, yeah, because I mean we do interview them a little bit, but other than plugging their events and stuff,
1: I'd like to see really more out of Detroit.
0: Along this vein, the first track I'm playing is by Javier Ancona. It's actually the track that I opened the set with last week. He's out of Mexico City. Look him up. I put a link on his on Burst Radio for his site. Check him out. His music's really, really good. So enjoy.
3: All right. Take this. Oh, okay. I guess I'll just. Oh, I. Ooh.
2: Nah. Oh, get a picture of that.
3: No.
2: Please get a picture of that.
3: No. Nah.
2: Do it.
3: Where's him?
6: Adrian with the double fist.
1: Profile ooh, picture hey right there.
3: Hey now.
2: NC-17.
3: I don't want to see it.
1: Hey,
3: I don't
1: hey,
3: even
1: post
3: look.
1: That to my Facebook. So full of dicks. My profile.
3: Can you
1: picture.
3: Do me a favor? Can you go turn that camera around, Brent? Brent,
1: that's gross.
3: Can you go turn that guy around? Yeah, just because we're gonna do.
1: One of the things that like I always when I've been going out for the past 2 years, I've learned a lot. Like, but I don't know like anything deeper than you know what kind of music a DJ plays. Like for some people, you know, some people I know on a personal level, but. You know, for people new to the scene, it would pay to like have a source for information, so they can learn that kind of stuff, and I'm
2: a big proponent.
1: Feel relevant.
2: I'm like the. I mean, you're younger, so you're more exposed to these new
3: youngin'
2: people in the scene, and
1: right.
2: I'm big on trying to like talk to them and show them the music that they're going to eventually like after they're through their phase of whatever they're listening to now.
3: Dubstep?
1: Which is a great...
2: I'm not going to say what, but...
3: You can say dubstep. Actually, for all of you who listen to dubstep, you can go to thehomeofdubstep.com.
2: You can.
3: And see something really interesting.
6: Thehomeofdubstep.com.
1: It's all consolidated into one.
3: Yes. You
1: area.
3: Can also go to thehomeoftechno.com, which will take you to our website. 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
6: There's an actual
3: different.
6: Website called The Home of Dubstep?
3: Yeah, I'll show it to you in a minute, as soon as Harley starts playing. It's very good.
6: Okay.
3: Anyway, are you ready over there, sir? Because I'm tired of talking. Yeah? All right. You remember what to do, Garrett?
2: I do.
3: All right. 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

I'm going to go to the next one.

people.

0: Yeah, there we go. We were muted. Ladies and gentlemen, Harley from Detroit, live on BurstRadio.net. Oh, we got to bring up the house, don't we? To the house. Hey, which one is the house? I don't remember. Either way. You want to grab a mic and talk, Mr. Woodward? There you go.
1: Yeah, okay. What's going on?
0: I don't know. That was quite good. Hey, Harley, you going to come over here and do some button pushing and turning and stuff? You busy? You're on the job. You're on the job, sir.
1: Yeah, look at him taking them dubstep requests as we speak.
0: Oh, wow. Wow.
1: What? We hear no from the peanut gallery?
0: Oh, boy.
1: Oh, that's only Alan.
0: No wobble, wobble. Oh. Not for you.
1: Alan came all the way up here from Toledo just to hang out with us. What? Well, I'm sure it's not.
0: Well, Toledo's pretty
1: close. We understand that.
2: Hello.
0: You can sit and you can just, you don't have to just lean over. What? Well, you're either going to participate or you can eat during the set like normal people do. Anyway, Mr. James Pennington is in the house somewhere.
1: The suburban knight himself.
0: Somewhere. He's on his way back up, I think.
2: Very nice.
0: Yes. What? Taryn, did you bring your food up here?
3: What's that?
0: You are such a porker. Anyway.
2: So,
0: if you could,
2: I'm pretty sure we heard a track by our good friend Max Tkach.
0: That's a pretty good attempt at the name. Yeah, he can sit over there.
1: Wait a minute, hold on. We're about to play musical chairs here. Hold on a second.
0: You can grab a seat right there, and here's your mic. Harley forgot the stands, so. Yeah, we'll do that in a minute.
4: Yes.
0: So anyway, actually, if you want, I don't know if you want, but if you grab your headphones, I can plug you in here so you can actually hear what we're saying a lot better. Yeah. That'll work better. Yeah. So anyway, fabulous.
5: Yeah, we've been having some technical issues here.
0: Technical issues.
5: We had.
0: What are you talking about?
5: I don't know. We're trying to figure it out. We're trying to figure out why. I don't know. It's a long story. So it all started with me forgetting to bring the microphone stands. So that's why we're all holding microphones like idiots.
0: It's not a big deal.
5: Yeah.
0: There you go. Now you can put those on and actually hear what we're saying.
5: All right. So our guest is here. Now we've actually never met. Oddly enough, we've both been running around here, around Detroit for a number of years, so this is the first chance I've actually getting to speak with you. I'm pretty excited about it.
6: Yeah, me too, man. I've heard so much about you, too.
5: Oh, man.
6: Glad to meet you.
0: It's all true.
5: I'm amazed you're here, then.
0: It's all true.
5: Very cool. Now, for those of you who might not know you, you are, of course, James Pennington, also known as Suburban Knight, also known as Jet. We got a waitress here that is really excited about that. She's Amy. She's a big fan of yours. We're all big fan of hers as well, too.
0: If you want her number.
5: Yeah, no kidding.
0: Set that up, too.
5: You, of course, are... Tell us about yourself.
6: Wow.
5: I read your wiki. You're actually on Wikipedia, which is kind of cool. There's not a whole lot of our guests that are actually have a page on Wikipedia. So, the picture was taken here.
6: Oh, yeah.
5: Yeah, right down here at the bar.
6: Right, yeah. Boy, it's been some years, you know, just trying to grind away at, you know, keeping the music real here still in Detroit.
5: Right on. Now, you were involved with UR, Underground Resistance.
6: Yes, I have a few EPs with those guys. Mike Banks and Ray Seven, a.k.a. Unknown Soldier. He contributed a lot with me.
5: Awesome. And, well, you actually influenced UR quite a bit. So a lot of people, when you talk about, like, UR, like, we had DJ 3000 here, and, you know, he was influenced by UR. We don't get a whole lot of opportunity to talk to the people who influenced UR. So we opened the show with Public Enemy tonight. So,
6: oh boy, Mike would be ecstatic. Really.
5: Exactly.
6: He would love it. Yeah, it's just, you know, Mike asked me to come jump on board 90, 91, 92. So just been really kicking it from there, you know. Influence, boy.
5: Yeah.
6: That's some big pants right there. But, yeah. We just took each other's advice, you know, and just kept it going.
5: Right on, really. Right on. You know, we're of course real big fans of UR. We had DTM, Detroit Tech Militias, in here all the time, we're real tight with those guys. And you know, those guys are actually, I'm kind of surprised some of them aren't down here. I know Psycho wanted to come down here. I'm sure he's listening right now.
6: Right.
5: But
6: on.
5: A couple things. I'm guessing you've never heard the show.
6: Nope.
5: So you have no idea what the hell you're getting into.
6: Nope.
5: So. We have a couple things. You saw the headphones here. Did they get the picture of you with the headphones on over here? Before
1: the
5: you play,
1: ones.
5: Yeah, those. Oh yeah, we got our boy Dark Cube to come and play, and we put those on him. He's like, "Oh, I got a pair of those." So, yeah, we're gonna have you go and take the picture with that.
0: Yeah.
5: Oh yeah, those are classics right there.
0: They're pretty amazing.
5: Very nice.
0: There we go. That's profile material right there.
5: Yeah.
1: Or blackmail material, whichever way you want to look at it.
5: All right, yeah.
1: It's definitely
5: headphones on.
1: Good seeing James up in here because, like I was talking to him a few minutes ago, it's been about 20 years since I last talked to him. And that's back when Byright was the number one store
6: right.
1: for house back in Detroit. So it's definitely good seeing you
6: it's
1: out
6: good
1: again,
6: seeing
1: man.
6: You too. It's good seeing you too.
1: Although I thought you really forgot who the hell I was.
6: I did at first. You know, changing over the years.
5: Mm-hmm. 20 years,
1: so
5: damn,
1: I'll give you
5: time,
1: the zero
5: man.
1: On that one.
6: All right, I'll take it. I'll take it.
1: All right, just don't let it happen again.
6: I promise.
1: Another 20 years, I'm going to have to talk about your ass.
6: All right. We'll nice. Keep my try to keep my ass home.
1: Okay, I'll try and keep your name out of my mouth.
6: All right.
5: Nice. And actually, so what have you got going on today? What can people get into that you're doing? And you're releasing more, still releasing tracks or under?
6: Yeah, I'm still releasing tracks. For the last couple years, I've been doing a digital thing with EPM over there in Holland
5: nice.
6: With Oliver Wade, matter of fact. And that's all I've been doing. We're compiling right now to release 3 batches of new tracks here in the camp.
5: Nice.
6: All us labels. So that's really what I've been working on, you know?
5: Right on.
6: Take a little hiatus, man, away from it all sometimes.
5: Yeah, no, it is.
6: See the new flavors, see the new blood.
5: Right on.
6: It's
5: very
6: nice.
5: Cool. The one other thing that we're going to ask you to do is, you've done radio shows before, I'm sure, at some point. You're familiar with what a bumper is. Basically, what it is we'll record you saying that that basically we're the awesomest thing in the world. So.
6: Oh, okay, gotcha.
5: And then we're going to slip that in, so that way people listening are like, oh, James Pennington listens to this. Hell yeah, this must be really awesome. So basically what we need for a bumper is your name and then burstradio.net, whatever else you want to put in there. You know Tom Linder.
6: Yep.
5: Tom Linder announced himself as the sweet dick daddy with the candy nuts. So, you know, that's on one end of the spectrum. Most people just, you know, do their name and Burst Radio and, you know, however you want to do it. Feel free to get creative.
6: All right,
5: and then what we'll do is we're just going to take the recording of that and then slip it in the stream every once in a while so people who are listening, because we run 24/7. So
6: okay,
5: as people listen, you know, these will just kind of drop in between the sets. So
0: or it might get sampled like Jeff's did.
5: Yeah, we did. Yeah, we sampled Jeff's and they made a booty song out of it. Yeah.
1: Here you go. You fucking up a perfectly good broadcast by bringing my name in with some dumb shit. Why? Why? Oh, hey, Harley.
5: Yes.
1: Tell them about the 80 Detroit thing you just hooked up for a Burst.
5: Actually, no, that's Adrian.
0: Oh, yeah. Because we're all about being interactive and stuff, I got us a phone number that you can actually text us for, like, a track ID, or you can, I don't know, send
5: say
0: profanity
5: hi.
0: Or whatnot.
5: Please no penis pictures.
0: No
5: don't send
0: penis
5: us pictures.
0: Pictures.
5: With your dick.
0: Anything else is fine.
5: Yeah.
0: So Harley can put it in the bank.
5: Boobs. Send us boobs. We like boobs.
0: But anyway, so I was looking for phone numbers, and I ended up combining 808 and Detroit. So our phone number to text off your phone is 80-Detroit-8, except the O in Detroit is a 0. Had to do it that way.
5: Yeah.
0: But yeah, you can text us at 80-Detroit-8. And we get it on the feed. Actually, if you call and leave a voicemail, it turns it into text, the magic of
5: nice.
0: Technology, and that'll pop up as a notification on my phone and say, hey, people want to know
1: the 803
0: something.
1: Toll-free?
0: It's just a number. It's just like a regular number. I think it ended up being a South Carolina number because it started with 803.
5: Yeah.
0: So, but, I mean, nowadays, anyone with a cell phone, anything in the U.S.
5: You're
0: is,
5: text
0: is
5: anyway,
0: pretty
5: it's
0: much free.
5: Be free hand, so.
0: Yeah. So 80-Detroit-8 if you want to text us something stupid, or if you want a track ID, I'll go over and I'll creep if needed.
5: Yeah.
0: Oh, party
5: actually,
0: foul.
5: I'm probably going to post my my playlist because I actually had 2 or 3 local artists. I had Max Tkach's new track, which he sent me this week. So I'm hoping it's okay to play that. And I got a couple from the Javier Acona
0: mm-hmm.
5: and the new DJ 3000,
0: right.
5: whose EP is smoking hot.
6: Smoking hot.
5: Oh,
0: is it smoking hot?
5: It's killer. If you got a chance, you got to check it out. It's
6: right.
5: It's yeah.
0: And of course, those of you who are listening on the stream, don't forget that you can actually watch us and all the craziness that happens here on the Abstract Lighting live stream. Just go to livestream.com/abstractlighting. Harley, say your thing.
5: What?
0: There's a K in there. You
5: I'm
0: figure
5: sorry,
0: out
5: I was,
0: where it
5: I
0: goes.
5: Yeah, I wasn't paying attention to you. I just, right. I just kind of shut off when you talk. So.
0: That's cool. Les actually told me it was really fun to watch you play. There was that one song you got really bouncy on.
5: Oh,
0: she
5: yeah.
0: texted me.
5: Well, we had some speaker issues that we're trying to sort out. So,
0: yeah.
5: You know, sorting out.
0: That's fine.
5: So now that we've yapped, we've given you a chance to kind of sort yourself out. Because, you know, we realize we spring this stuff on you, obviously. We don't tell you, because, you know, I'd have to write a huge paragraph of all the crap that we run you through here. So if you want to, we're just all going to shut up and let you go ahead and do your thing and give us a little bumper, and then we're going to send you over there and get you ready to play some music.
6: This is Burst Radio, right?
5: Yes, burstradio.net.
0: .net.
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5: Awesome.
0: Very
5: fantastic.
0: Nice. Very nice. Thanks, man.
5: Cool. So what we're going to do is we're going to send you over there. Brent's eating right now. So
0: Brent, get up.
5: Yeah, he's going to help you get all sorted out. All right. Pair of tables and a mixer, so that's what you got. You can just go ahead and set that down. We're all good. And then we're going to talk to you a little bit more after you're done playing as well.
6: Okay.
5: So, and we're just going to enjoy some music here for a little bit.
0: That's right.
5: Yes.
0: Do we have anything else to
5: Yeah, if you're in Detroit area and you want to come check out a set,
0: come
5: on
0: come
5: down
0: here,
5: to Ferran's Grand
0: ass.
5: Trunk Pub. We are 812 Woodward. We're right between Hart Plaza and what's that?
0: Campus Martius. So you can listen to
5: Woodward and Congress
0: and do some ice cream.
5: The food here is awesome.
0: Woodward,
5: there are plenty of microbrews. If you like beer, there's lots of that here,
0: right.
5: too.
1: Drinks are cold.
5: Yes. Yeah, so, and I like some.
1: And
5: you guys were all eating while I was playing, and I'm so hungry too. I didn't eat today because I forgot that I was playing first, so I'm about ready to get down.
0: Mm-hmm.
5: Yeah.
0: Oh, and I did just want to briefly mention our friends at Point Blank. They actually
5: yes.
0: gave us a shout out today on the Facebook and the other day on the Twitter.
5: Yep.
0: So hello,
5: check out Point Blank. Especially if you're a producer, want to learn how to produce. Stuff like that. They do classes. We're gonna be doing some stuff with them. So
0: I'm pretty sure that they just
5: link to them
0: stumbled.
5: On there, right?
0: Yeah. I'm pretty sure they just stumbled on our website because
5: yeah.
0: there's a station in Bristol.
5: Yes.
0: In the UK that is Burst Radio. That's a college station.
5: Yeah.
0: And I'm guessing they might. I don't know. Maybe they actually found us in a legitimate fashion.
5: Who knows?
0: But either way, we're glad that they're on board.
5: We're gonna be doing some stuff with some competitions and giveaways and stuff like that. So
0: mm-hmm. That's how we do. Anyway,
5: yeah.
0: Mr. Dylan, our director of marketing and promotions, big title, no pay. Do plug your event.
4: What? An event that I have to plug?
0: Better than your butt.
4: Oh yeah, February 25th. Yeah.
1: Next Saturday.
0: You're supposed to. All right. Next.
4: Sorry. I just got done eating the delicious chicken strips. And,
1: dicks.
0: Bag of dicks?
4: Chicken strips.
0: I'm just putting it out there.
1: So chicken good. Dicks?
0: Bag of chicken dicks?
4: Chicken dicks would be really gross. Anyway, February 25th, next Saturday. Charles Feelgood, Arthur Oskin, Terrence Parker, QC, Neil V, Seth Yunder, Asher Perkins, Calico, CDX, Mr. Jeffrey Woodward, Kevin Henry, Ms. Chavez, Biblical Proportion, at the TV Lounge, $10 all night. Come check it out.
0: $10 all night.
5: That's a huge lineup for $10.
0: Last time I heard that, it was
1: no prostitutes.
4: And we're actually going to do three rooms there, which is not common. We're going to use the upstairs, which is kind of a secret location.
5: Nice.
4: So it'll be kind of fun.
5: Nice.
0: That's good. Did Brent ever tell you his prostitute story?
5: I'm going to start calling
4: him. No, I would like to hear this right now.
0: Brent, he told me he was driving down 8 Mile one time, and he rolled up. You want to come and tell your story?
5: Oh,
0: are we
5: going?
0: Looks
5: like we're rolling, yeah.
0: All right. Well, we'll tell that later. You're listening to BurstRadio.net, and this is James Pennington.

Tia.

0: Ladies and gentlemen, Mr. James Pennington, live on burstradio.net. Very nice. Very nice, sir.
1: That was nice, man.
0: Where'd he go? Oh, where'd you go?
2: Yeah, we were broadcasting. You could hear us. They couldn't hear us in here, but they can hear us out there in internet land.
0: They hear us. They don't need to hear us.
2: Fantastic set.
0: Other people.
2: Thank you very much.
0: Yeah, there he is.
2: He's hiding again.
1: Woo!
0: Man. You can come up here if you want.
2: Yeah.
0: Your head got to work out there.
2: A little bit, yeah. I was bouncing
0: you
2: a
0: did? I left that open for you and you didn't take it.
2: Yeah, I
0: did. Oh, God.
3: You didn't take third position.
2: Yeah.
0: Anyway.
2: Thank you very much,
0: quite
2: man.
0: Nice.
2: That was outstanding.
0: Quite nice.
4: Man, my pleasure, man. My
2: and
4: pleasure.
2: You played New Order, man. You played New Order, so. I heard that come in. We were talking. I'm like, oh, yeah. And he's like, dude, what's going on?
4: Yeah, that's one of my favorites. That's
2: one
4: of my favorites most definitely. But coming up here spinning again after so many years, man, it really felt good. Man.
2: Yeah, I love this place. I love this house.
4: Finally good to meet you.
2: Yes, yes. Right. Right on. And actually, you know what? We've
4: first.
2: Got another. Did he wander off? We have
0: who?
2: another UR luminary here.
0: Where'd he go?
2: Out.
0: He's hiding.
2: Yeah, you want to drag him on over here? We'll get him on the mic to say hi. Hi, these folks. He's been kind of keeping low key.
5: Come on up.
2: Come on up, man. Come on up and say hi to the people.
1: Yeah, you know, you people ain't got to be that damn bashful and shit.
2: I know, right?
1: If y'all from the Mad Mike camp, y'all know y'all speak y'all damn mind.
2: Hop up on the mic.
1: I ain't got to tell y'all that shit.
2: Say hi to the people. Oh, yeah.
5: Hey, what's up? What's up? What's up?
2: Why don't you let people know who you are?
5: Excuse me?
2: Go ahead and let people know who you are.
1: What's your name?
5: My name is Raphael Merriweather, a.k.a. Unknown Soldier, and also known as Ray Seven.
2: And you are, of course, a member of Los Hermanos.
5: Yes.
2: That's where I met you. You can come over and play over at the Lights Show.
5: A lot of the live groups.
2: Right on.
5: G2G, Interstellar Fugitives, Los Hermanos.
2: Awesome. So it's good to see you out here hanging out.
5: Yeah, good to
2: supporting.
5: See you. When I came in, I was like, wow, he looks familiar.
2: Yeah, exactly.
0: He gets around.
2: Yeah. Lighting guy. That's usually
0: wishes.
2: Oh, lighting guy. he ran back. He's collecting up his stuff. We didn't mean to run you off, man.
0: He's just hanging out over there.
2: Exactly.
0: Having a drink.
2: So we're just yapping. We're going to send Adrian up there to get set up here in just a moment. Do a little bit of quick business. Next week, our guest is going to be Daniel James.
1: The Dancing Bear.
2: Also known as Dan Dan the Dancing Bear. If you haven't heard of him, you got to come out and check him out. He's really damn good. And our after party guest will be Steve Leroy, the Lee Rizzle. DJ Sirius, which he is never. He's going to be out here as well. The week following is going to be Mangler.
0: The Mangler.
2: Matthew Mangold is going to be our guest, dropping some house. And then actually I want to bring up my my events here and make sure that I'm looking at the right thing.
0: I'm going to walk over there now because I have nothing to say.
2: Yeah, exactly. You're just sitting there holding the mic looking like an idiot, so you should probably do that. Tonight, after Adrian's done, of course, the podcast will be ending, but we will continue the party here at Ferran's. Our guest is going to be DJ Crossfade, a.k.a. Alex Jackson, who just crushed it last time he came and played on the show, so we're having him back here to play us all the way until 2 o'clock-ish, somewhere right around there. And see what we got here. I want to make sure we got it. Yep. Daniel James, the Mangler will be on Sunday, March 4th. Actually, just Mangler now. He doesn't do the Mangler anymore. And then, where I got it? Here. Oh, March 11th is going to be Benji Hayes is going to be our guest. So a lot of good acts coming up. So, tune in. Come on down. You can also catch us on burstradio.net as well as Abstract Lighting, which is livestream.com/abstractlighting. You'll find it. It's pretty easy to spot.
1: Hey, Harley.
2: Yes.
1: Can I get a couple of events in while we got the break?
2: Also, I want to do a quick program note. I just got a message from Jeff over at Abstract. The Abstract is going to continue to broadcast for the after party, so... Those of you at home, you can actually see Alex's set. See and hear Alex's set. So, have at it, man.
1: All right. Once again, next Saturday at TV, the Real Talk Party, Charles Feelgood, Arthur Oskane, Terrence Parker, Hugh C., Neil V., Seth Yender, Asher Perkins, Calico, Saul Good, CDX versus myself, Kevin Hendry, Miss Chavez, and Biblical Proportion. So, like I said, that's next Saturday at TV. I also want to throw in St. Patrick's Day, the 17th of March. I'll be at the Return of Plur 2 over at Blondie's, 2281 West 4th Street.
6: Nice. What's at Blondie's this time?
1: Yeah, this one's at Blondie's. And March 31st, I'm playing at the Space Party, location to be determined, but both of those events are on the Facebook event page.
2: Right on. All right, cool. Want to say thanks once again to James Pennington, a.k.a. Suburban Knight, for coming out and playing an outstanding set. Thanks, everybody, coming out. We still got more music, so Adrian's going to be kicking up here in a little bit. You got something you want to say?
6: Yeah, I just wanted to announce that we have a blog now.
2: Awesome.
6: So since the first segment when I announced that we were going to have one, I actually went on and created a Tumblr. So we're going to be using Tumblr for this, and in the future we're going to have artist interviews and show event reviews and stuff like that. So,
2: if you haven't already, get on our Facebook and pay attention, and we'll let you know what's going on. So that should be pretty busy this week. We'll have you get in touch with Dan and do all that stuff. So, all right, cool. You about ready over there? Fantastic. You were listening to BurstRadio.net. This is Immerse.

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Hot.

0: Immerse, ladies and gentlemen, live, burstradio.net.
1: Well, well, well, well, well.
2: I was just fucking around.
0: Yeah. Oh, he's got to switch me over. He's
1: no shit.
2: It was a good time.
0: Yeah.
2: I enjoyed myself. That's all that matters. Fuck y'all.
0: You know, you know, acidy.
2: What?
0: You know, acidic. There we go. Now we got our speakers.
2: Oh, yeah.
0: Everybody can hear, me.
1: Hey, people can finally hear us now.
0: Yes. Mm-hmm. So, yeah, this was a lot of fun. And actually, we're not done yet. Alex Jackson's setting up right now. DJ Crossfade, or Crossfade, as we like to call him.
1: PH-Aid.
0: Yeah. And once again, I'd like to thank James Pennington for coming out and rocking it out. Once again, amazing set.
1: Yes.
0: This will be available on podcast, Tuesday-ish?
2: It usually gets up there sometime around Tuesday.
0: Cool. And actually, you know what? Someone had asked me, how many downloads do we have so far?
2: 15,500.
0: Yeah. And Alex Jackson is still the reigning king. Is that
2: correct? With about 1,200.
0: Yep. So
2: this is true.
0: Yeah. He's like, how in the hell did that happen? I didn't even download it. He's going to have to. Next week, once again, Daniel James is going to be our guest in-house. And then Steve Leroy is going to be the after-party guest. We are going to be on... we're going to continue broadcasting, so you can continue to hear us tonight and... looks like we're going to do this pretty much every night afterwards. And then you're going to record the last set as well?
2: Absolutely.
0: So there will be a separate two-hour-ish podcast as well for the final set.
2: We haven't actually started posting those final sets, but we can. Instead of the crazy, crazy, amazing The Swing set from Psycho.
1: Yeah.
2: I have that. It's ridiculous.
1: Really?
2: We're going to have to start posting those gems.
1: No shit. Wow.
2: Those are lovely.
1: Nice. Where's Amy? You gotta say what's up to Amy. Everyone say hi to Amy.
0: Hi, Amy.
3: Hey, Amy.
1: What up, Dale? Yeah, that's a sister and a half right there.
2: Awesome.
0: Still time. Come on down, join us. Parking is free on Sundays. We forgot to tell people that. You can come down here, and parking's not really that an issue.
2: Uh-oh.
1: Oh, now look who comes when the show's over with.
0: DJ Disc dot dot dot yeah. Detroit.
3: I'm here. The party can start now.
2: Did you bring your puppet?
1: Yeah.
2: Did you bring your puppet?
0: Yeah, your puppet messaged me or put some shit on my wall this week.
1: Hell yes.
2: Deep
1: good.
2: Puppet.
1: Deep leave puppet. That bitch at home.
2: Deep puppet? Is that deep what you call your gerbil? Puppet.
1: Dub E steps.
2: Oh.
1: Don't let the name fool you.
2: Oh. This is a family show.
0: Yeah.
2: Not really.
0: Yeah, my fucked up family, maybe.
3: I literally just discovered Deep Puppet, and it's a phenomenon.
2: Oh.
1: Ouch.
2: Party foul. We can blame Brent.
0: Wow.
2: That's cool.
0: That was fun. Yeah.
2: By the way, say
1: 20
2: hi to
1: points
2: Eaton.
1: From Gryffindor.
0: Yeah, we've spoken.
2: I know.
0: We're talking.
2: But say hi to Eaton on
0: hi,
2: the
0: Eaton.
2: Air.
0: Everybody say hi to Eaton.
2: You want to say something to Eaton?
0: This is his first time here. Everybody say hi, Eaton.
2: Don't bleed everywhere.
0: It's like
3: hi, Eaton.
0: It's like a 12-step meeting.
1: Hello.
0: Yeah.
1: What up? Yo.
2: Nice. Sorry for putting you on the spot.
0: Also, this week, our blog is going live, the Burst Radio blog.
2: The Tumblr.
0: On the Tumblr.
2: Because the kids, that's what they do now. They tumble.
0: They do the blogging. So we'll have we'll post that up on our Facebook site as well as on the website on burstradio.net.
2: Mm-hmm.
0: And
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3: there's
2: cool.
3: There's some
2: so
3: good
2: you
3: music
2: go.
3: On there.
2: It's
3: heard.
2: Really good.
0: Yeah.
2: If you go to there.
3: I heard they have like new dubstep track releases up
2: and,
3: there
2: and
3: every
2: they
3: day.
2: Have a, and they have a Tumblr. Anyway.
3: And I heard it sounds really different from what... Never mind.
2: Can someone find... Hey, Brent. How far away are we from him getting ready?
0: Sweet.
2: Thanks for that estimate.
0: Yeah.
3: Weekly Brent fail.
2: This is par for the course.
0: Anyway. 2 weeks 2 weeks from tonight, our guest will be Mangler, formerly known
1: Who?
0: As The Mangler.
1: Who?
2: Also known as the guy in the chat room with the hat, always.
0: Yes, indeed. Plays some really cool up-tempo house, so that's going to be a lot of fun. And then the following week, which I believe is the 11th, is Benji Hayes. And after that show, who's playing? Is that you playing after the Benji Hayes show?
2: Who?
0: Yes, Garrett's going to be playing.
2: What?
0: Yes.
2: God damn it. Trance? Is it a trance set?
0: Yeah.
2: A really, really fast progressive
0: I
2: house.
0: Figured out why everybody gets your name wrong, by the way, because you have two first names. That's exactly what it is. So,
2: we need to make him a nickname.
0: Needs a third first name?
2: No, nickname that is not really first name-ish.
0: Yeah.
1: Yeah, he'll be repping the shiny shirts when he plays the trance.
3: I'm stumped. I'm still requesting Gabber.
2: The episode that you play, I'm going to do my Tiesto tribute set. The episode that you play, I'm going to play my Tiesto tribute set. With a point and everything.
4: Oh, yeah.
2: Yeah. I think we should wrap up this podcast, though.
0: Yeah,
2: so.
0: Exactly. So anyway. we have not... actually, next week, also, like I said, Steve Leroy is going to be our after-show guest. We have not yet decided who is going to be the after-show for the Mangler. We'll figure out this week, because I just booked that this week.
2: And this week, I promise, and I will kick all your asses if you don't let me do it, I will be posting the design for the limited edition Burst t-shirts. And
0: yes.
2: We will open up the floodgates.
3: Double DVD
0: so people
2: for
0: who,
2: the pre-orders.
0: Nice. Yeah, people who don't know what's going on, we are going to be making Burst Radio t-shirts.
2: Super limited.
0: It's going to be limited edition. It's going to be prepaid.
2: We're printing it once.
0: We're gonna offer them. You're going to order them, and then you'll get them, and that will be it. We're not going to have a stock of them. There's not going to be like you can go and buy one out of a box.
2: That's right, because it costs a lot of money to do this.
0: Exactly.
2: And,
3: well, we'll save money on the material because the V will be
0: missing.
3: So
0: you can make a couple extra shirts out of that V, the deep V.
2: The ultra deep space. Euro V. Anyway, so thanks for tuning in to BurstRadio.net, and we will see y'all later.
0: Peace.
3: Goodbye.
2: Bag of dicks.
0: Yes.

Yeah.

0: I'll throw those guys on. So I was joking with him. I go, this is perfect timing. And he goes, oh, because the song just ended. I go, well, not just that. Your song's up next.
1: Right on.
0: So anyways, we got another return to the show, but haven't seen him or he hasn't played the show in a long time. And yeah, it's been a while for everyone.
1: Right on.
0: But you can move that up.
2: That way you don't have to bend over.
0: And get that. Get up and personal with it. Get intimate.
1: Right on.
0: But yeah, DJ Noise. I hope I'm pronouncing that right, because it's
1: intense.
0: Like some intense.
1: Intense.
0: Okay, I get it, because it's a 10.
1: Right.
0: All right.
1: Right.
0: Get it now.
1: Right, right.
0: So you're another DJ like me that has like 10,000 DJ names. I think when I first met you, where you were like Reggie Reg.
1: Yeah, then I changed it to D Swin. From there, actually, me and a friend of mine came up with the idea of intense because of the intensity that I bring, you know, the hypeness I bring.
0: You're another Al Ester out there.
1: Yeah, you know, everybody like to compare me to him, but Al got his own lane, I got my own lane, and Al is great at what he does. I just, you know, I learned from him and took what he did far as the entertainment side of the DJ world and just kind of grasped onto it. So that's pretty much it. So we thought of intense, and I'll say, man, that's awesome. That's it. That's it for me. Yep.
0: I like it. So this I apologize for not having anything newer. This has been out for a while.
1: I got something new.
0: Yeah, you do? Okay.
1: Oh, yeah, I got something new.
0: Okay. Well, you have to let me know when you're playing one of your tracks.
1: I'll send it to you.
0: Okay. So then we can play it on here, too.
1: Yep.
0: Tell people where they can get. But this one's been out. I know... shout out to Teresa Hill. She was like one of the first ones to debut it on her show.
1: Yep, she debuted it, and I sent it to her. She, you know, Teresa's very how she is about tracks. So I said, well, I hope you like it. She liked it. And then I just did a new one like months ago, me and Steve Crawford. And just did a new one with my friend Steve Crawford. And so that's out right now. And we did it for a remix for a buddy of mine that's from here but living in California right now.
0: Okay.
1: And I'm working on a remix right now for Meon Bryant called I Am Energy. So I'm working on that as we speak.
0: Oh, nice. I got the, she sent me the original of that. So
1: yeah,
0: I am excited to hear the remix.
1: Oh, yeah. Yeah. It's going to be dope. It's going to be dope. Yeah.
0: Are you the only remixer? Do you know if there's other people working on remixes too?
1: I don't know if there's other DJs that's working on it. So far, I think I'm the only one.
0: Okay.
1: Yeah. So, yeah.
0: Sweet.
1: Yep. So other than that, I'm just staying busy with the, you know, being on different radio stations.
0: Yeah, I was going to say, I've been seeing your name popping up a lot.
1: Yeah, lately. Different radio stations. I know I got Paris, France next year. So that's already done in the works. So,
0: okay.
1: You know, that's next year. Then we're trying to right now, we're working on.
0: Is that a radio or is that a live?
1: No, that's live performance. They want me to come over there.
0: Awesome.
1: We're working on now London, England. They've been wanting me to come over there for the last 3 months. But, you know, with everything that's going on.
0: Yeah.
1: So that, and then I got California coming up. Atlanta is in 2 months.
0: Okay. Do you already have, like, dates or venues for these?
1: Atlanta,
0: check them out?
1: June 26th, 27th, 28th, I believe. We're still working on the dates for London.
0: Okay.
1: And we're still working on the date for Paris, France. You know, we just hoping everything is just, you know how it is. So that's what we're working on right now.
0: So where can people check you out now? Because I know you're on a ton of different radio stations. Are any of those like a regular?
1: That's a regular. I do about 14 hours a week.
0: Oh, wow.
1: So they can catch me. Can I say
0: yeah.
1: Rick? Okay.
0: Yeah.
1: Mondays is undercover.fm 3 to 5 here in the States, 8 to 10 over there in London. Tuesday, One Dance Radio, 5 to 7 here, 10 to 12 over there. Because they 5 hours ahead. Wednesdays, I just got with House Junkies. I've been trying to get with them for 3 years. I just got with them, so we're working out a schedule right now. Thursdays is Groove London, which is 3 to 5 here. 5 to, I believe it's 8 to 10 over there. And Saturdays is New Roster Casa Radio, which is 3 to 5 over here at the same time. Then Sundays, of course, I do a radio show here in Detroit. That's it. That's it. That's it.
0: You're probably the busiest pandemic DJ of us all.
1: There's one more out there. There's one more out there. It's one. You know, this pandemic hurt a lot of DJs, man. I'm talking about hurt a lot of DJs. You know, now everybody's doing the Zoom parties now. So that's, I mean, you know, if this is what you do for a living, I'll suggest every DJ to go that way to do those Zoom parties. That's the way to go. So, yeah.
0: Right on. So, how about online, like social media and stuff? Where can people find you there?
1: Facebook, Instagram, and Twitter. Twitch, doing the four main ones that I'm on all the time. Oops, sorry about that. So that's the main ones I'm on all the time.
0: And those are all under the DJ Intense?
1: Intense is Facebook. Instagram is my government name. Twitter, government name. And Twitch is Intense.
0: Okay.
1: Yeah.
0: And for people that are listening to the audio-only portion, because I totally butchered it when I first saw it. Do you want to give out the spelling for Intense so people know how to find you?
1: Okay, so it's DJ N, the letter N, 10, the number 10. So it's T-E-N, but the number 10, S-E. Intense. Yeah. Wait till I tell y'all who came up with that name off air.
0: I was going to say, that's not something we can talk about.
1: He's wearing the shirt. That should give you an idea.
0: Okay.
1: That should give you an idea. That should give you an idea right there.
0: Okay.
1: So, yeah. Yeah. So we came up with that name, man, and we just flew with it.
0: I like it.
1: Yeah. So pretty much that's it. Yeah.
0: Well, you ready to throw down some tunes then?
1: Oh, okay. Let's do it.
0: All right. Sweet.
1: All right.

Thank you.

What is house music?

off of that was DJ Intense. So I want to say a huge thank you, of course, to both guests who came out and played tonight. Make sure you follow them on all their social platforms. Their Mixcloud, SoundCloud, and heck, catch DJ Intense on one of his many radio nights. Pretty much any day of the week you can catch him now. Of course, got to say also a huge thank you to Detroit Threads for hosting us each and every week. If you can't make it down here on a Thursday, come down some other day of the week and buy some records. Also, huge thank you to our past hosts, Grand Trunk Pub and Urban Bean Co. We'll be back at Urban Bean eventually once things are remodeled and everything. Also, got to say a huge thank you to the guy responsible for hosting all 10 plus years of archived episodes, Mr. Jeff of Doom, all the way out in California. So huge thank you to him. That's going to do it. Normally, I'd say stay tuned in, and you can catch Bam's show up next, but he doesn't have a show this week, so go tune in to CJAM, because there's a show that happens on there every Thursday, Vitamin R. So go listen to that, cjam.ca. Yeah, I'm going to peace out. Thanks, everyone, for tuning in, and yeah, that's going to do it. Peace out. Back to the machine.

0: everyone. Thank you for tuning into Planet Funk right here on 313.fm. Again, got some awesome promo music in the background. This one, of course, is by Lastlings. It's called No Time. It's the Will Easton remix. It just came out a couple days ago on the 3rd of this month. And it is on the Astral Works label. Go support. Go buy it if you like it. This one, actually, I really like. Kind of got a really driving beat behind it that you can dance to, but it's also got those super nice flowy vocals that you know, you can just chill and relax and listen to the whole track on its own. So, really good song. Again, like I said, it's No Time by Lastlings, the Will Easton remix. Kind of melodic, kind of driving, kind of awesome. So, tonight is going to be a little different. We are doing another guest mix. This one I am really excited about, though, because it is from a good friend of mine, maybe a good friend to many of you as well. He's not from the Detroit area, but he has spent much time here, and I'm sure a lot of people remember him, Hattie Basha. So I had the privilege of catching up with him again, talking about all sorts of stuff, and well, mostly a lot of catching up. I was going to try to cut the interview down to about 10 or 15 minutes, but there was just so much good stuff that we talked about. So he sent me two recent tracks that he worked on that I'm going to play in the background of the interview for everyone to hear. But because I was slacking on cutting the interview short, I'm also going to play a couple random records in the background as well. But keep in mind, the first two that you hear are new ones from Hattie Basha. I'm not sure if they're on his SoundCloud yet, but if people want to follow him, he does give out the link in the interview, but it's really easy. It's just Hattie Basha, his name, Hadybasha on SoundCloud. It's probably the best place to follow him for music. It's on Instagram as well. Yeah, but I think we're going to get into this, and hope everyone enjoys the interview as much as I enjoyed having it with him, and I hope everyone enjoys this mix as well that he sent. I got a slamming 90 minute techno mix from him right after the interview, so make sure you stay tuned to that. And then the last half of the show, I'm going to be playing some techno records. So I felt one, it's most appropriate for what he's playing, and two, going with the a different genre every week. Techno, I only really added in as a little extra at the end of the breaks week, because I ran out of breaks records. So I ended up grabbing a few techno records, but I didn't really go through all my techno vinyl. So yeah, anyways, here is Hattie Basha.
1: Hey, what's going on, everybody? This is Hattie Basha, straight from Beirut, Lebanon. Back to the homeland, back to Detroit.
0: Yeah, I was going to say, you're even though you're over in Lebanon, you are no stranger to the Detroit area. You were over here for quite a while. How long did you spend in Detroit? Because you're originally from Lebanon.
1: A whole decade. The exact 10 years, 1 month, and 9 days.
0: Oh, wow. And it's been like almost that long since you've been back in Beirut, right?
1: Yeah, it would be 10 more. In May 2021, it will be 10 years back in Beirut.
0: Wow. So, I'm curious, being part of the electronic scene here, obviously, I mean, you were a huge part of the electronic scene while you were here in Detroit. Definitely made a name for yourself in those 10 years. What's the biggest difference, and I guess even some similarities, between the Beirut scene and the Detroit scene?
1: Well, both of them has their pros, you know, and their cons. The Detroit scene is pretty much the most educated crowd you can play techno for, you know. It's a whole joy to play tech. I mean, you'd go in front of a 1,000 people crowd and maybe like 10 of them are just normal people and 990 are techno educated. It's Detroit. It's the cradle of techno. It's the pride and joy of Detroit, you know. In Beirut, they like a little mellowy techno, like some melodic stuff. Although the party here in Beirut is totally different than Detroit, because in Beirut, actually, the party, like the headlining set would be 2 a.m. till 4 a.m., you know. The party starts at 12 midnight, it ends at 12 noon the next day. So the party as a party, as a party scene, it's really fun. It's really, you pretty much just unwind. You let it all out before you go home. While in Detroit, if you are a fan of the music, if you're a fan of techno, Detroit is the place for you, because there's pretty much impossible to hit up a techno event in Detroit and have one boring track. While, as you know me, I'm a 128 BPM and up. Anything less is kind of boring for me. But with that being said, there's a lot of great DJs here in Beirut. Not as much as Detroit. I mean, here there's about 8 or 9 great techno DJs that I have full respect for. Other than that, Detroit peeps, it's legally to drink in the streets in Beirut, so you can grab your beer and walk around with it.
0: One thing I was noticing, I was kind of creeping your pictures on Facebook a bit. I saw, and this is maybe with the exception of after hours in Detroit, I noticed this was kind of a big thing, because I saw you slotted for a lot of closing sets, which is kind of foreign in Detroit, where, you know, usually you have someone opening for the headliner. But I noticed over there, because the events are going so much later, you'll have, you know, an opener and then the headliner. And I saw a few. You were on with some pretty big names, Ferry Corsten and stuff. But you played a lot of the flyers I saw, the closing set. And I'm curious, what is the vibe of that closing set? Because you're not really building up the energy to the headliner. Are you trying to carry that energy on, or are you kind of like bringing it back down as people are getting ready to leave? Like, what is the, to you, like, what is the closing set? Because that's kind of, like I said, like a foreign concept here in Detroit.
1: True. I've struggled a little bit about this in Lebanon when I came here, because I am used to the 10 p.m. till 2 a.m. opening clubbing hours, if you want to call it. So, as you said, there was a 2-hour opening set for the, you know, opening DJ, and then the headliner takes over 12 midnight till 2 a.m., and then the club shuts down. While in Beirut, I told you the party starts at 12 a.m. and ends at 12 noon the next day. So, to add to the weird scenario that you're talking about, there's actually a warm-up set, then an opening set, then the headlining set, and then the closing set. The headliner takes over pretty much, like I said, from around 2 a.m. until like 4, 5 a.m. The job of the closing DJ is carry on the energy and even one-up it. Because, as you know, the headliner is a famous guy. A lot of people came to see him, but pretty much the freaks, the techno freaks, stay after the headliner leaves. So you are left with a raw techno crowd that loves to stay until 9, 10 a.m., 12 a.m., 12 noon, I'm sorry. So my job is to pretty much take over from after the headliner and just keep playing. And sometimes it takes 3 to 4 hours as a closing set. I usually get my cue from the bar staff telling me, like, we gotta go home, dude. I'm like, yeah, just give me half an hour. I'll tone down the music so I can, you know, just took these people on a ride and just gonna let them down easy until they go home satisfied.
0: Well, I know, unfortunately, there hasn't been any closing sets for you in the I don't know how long it's been now, since probably March is when you guys probably went on lockdown as well.
1: True, we went actually in March the 1st, and oddly enough, my birthday was the second week of March, March 13th, so we shut down 2 days before my birthday, those assholes.
0: I had a...
1: But I mean, it's for a good reason, it's not...
0: Yeah, like, no, I mean, it sucks because you're one part of you is going, you know, dang it, you know, I really could have used that gig or that time off, but then you're like, well, it's for a good thing, so I can't really complain. For me,
1: playing a gig is self-satisfactory. It's self-rewarding. I enjoy, you know, seeing those people in front of me. And what drives me, what gives me that drive, that insane energy, is when you play a track and the whole crowd responds insanely with it, and you feel satisfied inside that you just gave them something they came for. Like, they worked so hard all week, and now they just want to let it all out on this day, in these, like, whatever amount of time you got with them. And just once you see them unleash all the energy, you're so happy, you're so satisfied you gave that to them. And unfortunately, it's been since February till today, I haven't played one gig because of coronavirus lockdown.
0: Wow. Yeah, I had an $800 gig at a Irish bar, and the lockdown happened literally the day before St. Patrick's Day, their biggest day of the year. So not only did I feel bad for myself losing out on $800, I felt bad for the bar because they probably lost out on thousands.
1: You know, course,
0: that's the biggest day of their day of their year. But I'm wondering what's going to happen once this clears up in like the first few events. I mean, are people going to die at them? All this pent up,
1: I'm
0: like dancing.
1: I'm predicting a full on slot on parties, and like 100%, 120% turnout, because people just like I've gotten text messages, Facebook, Instagram calls. When's the next party? When are you doing the next party? Even like when I promoted this set, the guest set on your show, I had people call me thinking it was actually a real party. Like, when the hell, where? I'm like, guys, on the radio, chill. We're not out there yet.
0: I'm curious.
1: People are waiting for that day.
0: I'm curious because I talked with a few artists about their opinions and everything. What is your opinion on, like, people that are kind of throwing these underground, I guess, illegal events right now? And do you think there is a way to do it safely now? Or if not, what do you think is the best way to kind of start opening things in the future safely?
1: I really thought of that car thing, the car, you know, where the DJ plays on stage and there's a bunch of cars and everybody is right by their car. Everybody's about 6 or 7 feet away from the next person. This is good. I mean, you're doing it safely. You're doing it correctly.
0: I mean, so it's almost like a drive-in theater, but with a DJ?
1: Yeah.
0: Huh.
1: It was pretty much like that. And everybody just stayed close to their car. And it was good. I liked it. The idea was great. I mean, whatever you got to do to stay safe, I understand the pent-up energy. I understand you're feeling the need to go out and do that stuff. But stay safe at the same time, you know?
0: Right. So I do like the idea of the cars, because I've seen a lot of socially distanced quote. You know, they're almost just using it as a buzzword at this point. But like the socially distanced parties, which, you know, once you get in the grounds, they distance you. You know, some of them have ropes and stuff. But
1: trust me, for a Detroit techno scene, it should not be a problem, because if I can remember correctly, many of these people just find their sweet spot in that club or whatever venue it is.
0: Don't touch me. Don't talk to me.
1: You know?
0: I'm just dancing by myself. but what I do like the idea about that, the car thing, is my concern isn't so much distancing people when they're in the event, but what about like the queues, the lines when they're in line? I mean, you're standing right next to the person. I mean, you do get like
1: there
0: the
1: is,
0: tapes and
1: no,
0: stuff.
1: No.
0: But
1: there
0: the car
1: is no
0: thing.
1: Queue. There is no line for that.
0: Well, that's what I'm saying. That's what I like about the car thing. You can just drive, stay in your car. And,
1: exactly. You go into a parking lot with your car. You go. It's pretty much like a drive-in theater, movie theater.
0: Yeah.
1: You drive in with your car and you park in a designated area for you that is about 6 feet away from the next car that's going to park.
0: Yeah.
1: And you just stay there. Stay like go on the rooftop, go on the hood, go on your trunk, stay around your car, stay inside with whoever you're with.
0: Yeah, see, that's what I like about it is it eliminates that, because that's my major concern with a lot of these events, is they might distance you once you're in the grounds, but the line to get in seems like it would be the biggest area spreading. Whereas if you stay in your car, you're a little more safe.
1: No, you're driving in with your car, so there is pretty much no line for you to stand in. You're in the safety of your car.
0: What do you do? Are you allowed to BYOB, do you know?
1: What's that?
0: BYOB, like can you bring your own alcohol and stuff and snacks?
1: Oh, yeah.
0: Okay, yeah.
1: Oh, yeah.
0: Yeah, because that eliminates people at the bar and stuff.
1: Yeah, it's there is no bar. Bring your own, have your own cooler in the car, put whatever the hell you want, food, drinks, water, whatever you want. Just stay to yourself, enjoy the music, dance your ass off, and go home.
0: Now I'm going to switch gears a little bit. If people like what they hear tonight, is there anywhere where they can follow you?
1: Well, there is some stuff I post on my SoundCloud. It's soundcloud.com/HadiBasha, one word, HADYBASHA. That's pretty much where I post my things. I'm not really that heavy poster on SoundCloud. You know, just whatever sets or whatever tracks I'm working on, I just post some sneak peeks. Facebook as well.
0: Now, do you have any online shows?

0: It was cool because it was broadcast, but it was also a spot that people could come out. You know, we'd have people dancing behind the DJ and stuff, so you did get that. Even though you were playing to mostly a crowd online, you had a crowd of people in the studio
1: exactly.
0: with you hanging out.
1: You came out with a couple of friends, and I came out with a couple of friends, and this guy came out with a couple of friends, and we just had a party, you know? It's true we were playing for like 10, 15 people, but it gave you some energy.
0: How about in the near future? Do you have any new music you're working on?
1: I am, here's my problem. It's not actually a problem. It's not my problem. It's a problem that put itself. I've had a lot of time with the COVID-19 lockdown to work on some new stuff. And, you know, as a producer, you get that block, the producer block, where you just don't know where to go with that track, and you end up with 6 or 7 unfinished ones. So that's where I am right now. I got like 7 good ones. Well, the first 3 minutes of them are really good, and just don't know how to continue with them.
0: Now, what else have you been up to for people that are tuning in that knew you while you were here in Detroit? I'm sure there a lot of people are kind of curious what you've been up to over there, because I know you said you've been pretty busy because your work was kind of affected by what happened there in Beirut recently.
1: Yeah, we'll get to that. So let me just tell everything in sequence, and we'll get to the Beirut explosion. Like a lot of people, me and Kenneth Thomas, rollerblade, you know, aggressively and religiously. So for those who didn't know, I am aggressive rollerblader. That I skated a lot and did a whole crew here, taught a lot of people, which was really nice. And we just did we just had a big click.
0: Yeah, so there was posting videos and stuff of you like teaching young kids how to skate too.
1: Like music, DJing and producing and skating are like just hand in hand. They're twins with me. Like sometimes I'm in a dilemma, should I skate today or just make some music, you know? I love both so much. And as for work, I work with the equivalent of DTE Energy. And my job is substations. Here in Lebanon, it's a different system than the US, but we work with the 11K volts and 20K volts and just transform them into the normal voltage to be used at home. So that's a hectic job, if you want to call it, and dangerous as well. Family.
0: But Hattie just laughs in the face of danger, don't you?
1: I got 4 nieces and nephews that are here in Lebanon, and 1 nephew who is half Taiwanese, half Lebanese, who is outside of Lebanon, Taiwan. So those 4 alone can be a handful. And, you know, with work and skating and family and everything and partying and music, I have pretty much a full schedule, full spontaneous schedule, if you want to call it. I never plan anything for that day, but a lot of things happen and end up being a hectic day. And that's pretty much the life in Lebanon and Beirut in particular. You just don't have a boring day. You always have something to do. Leading up to the Beirut explosion, my job, the building that I go out from is 1/2 mile away from the blast site. And it was pretty much destroyed. And my house is less than 1 mile away from the other side, opposite side of my job. So I had some shattered glass at home. I wasn't home when it happened. I was actually down with some friends just having some espresso in the street when it happened. And I
0: saw you actually posted some surveillance footage.
1: Exactly. In the beginning, there was an earthquake. And oddly enough, we were down there because there was a house fire. We were just watching paramedics in the fire department working in our area, in our block. And then I felt an earthquake and just stood up. I just wanted to get away from that building because, you know, when an earthquake happens, just go into a clear area. And as I was turning, and I see this big, big mushroom cloud. Well, it was forming to be a mushroom cloud. It was like a brick color. And then I see the big ball, the shockwave, the white shockwave forming, and just turn my back. And I'm like, I hope I die quick. I don't suffer, because I felt like I'm going to die, you know? The size of the ball is just

0: I can't describe it with words. And my sister works about less than half a mile away from the blast zone. She was at work. Thank God that day she was put in charge of, in her job, she was put in charge of the safe underground. So she was just being by the safe and everything and doing her work. When the blast happened, a lot of, like, the ground floor was demolished. Underground, there's just like some things falling down and everything. And she went under the table and everything. So I got a little motorcycle, like 125cc motorcycle. I just got on it and just like 5 minutes after the explosion and just went there to my sister's job site. And on the way there, the scene is just unbelievable. I mean, whatever you see in a movie can like fade in comparison to what real life is. Shattered glass all over. You're not driving on asphalt anymore. It's all shattered glass. The smoke, the dust, and I've seen a limb. I've seen just a hand from the shoulder to the fingers. That's it, with nobody attached to it. But there was so many like wounded people and dead people in the street. And I went and checked on my sister, and she's okay. And I told her, let's go. She said, I can't leave until the CEO comes for the safe. And I asked her, how long is that gonna take? And she said, about an hour. I'm like, okay, I've seen a lot of injured people. I'm gonna start shipping people to the hospital on my motorcycle. When you're ready, just give me a call. And I ended up taking about 12 injured people to the hospital before I was able to take my sister home. Her car was totaled anyway. But miraculously, my family was not injured. I took some kind of debris. I don't know what the hell it was. It hit me by the side of the eye, and I had a swollen eye for a week, and that's pretty much it. But it hits you like the explosion happened at 6:07 p.m. It hit me at night when I was going to bed that road that I take every day, the commute to work back and forth, would put me about 50 meters away from the blast site at one point. And if that explosion happened at any time other than 6 p.m., it would have been a massacre because, you know, here, 5 p.m., everybody goes home, you know. The port itself, the docks, house about 3,000 workers, and they leave at 5 p.m., and you could just imagine what a big massacre it would have been, like the traffic on the highway right by the port and all the businesses that are still open. It would have been a much bigger massacre. Thank God it happened at a time where everybody was home.
1: I guess my next question would be, because you would probably know better than anyone, if there are people still looking to help with the situation, do you know of any charities or anything that people can reach out to?
0: I don't advise any kind of charity because, if you don't know by now, Lebanon is ran by corrupt politicians and corrupt whatever you want to call them, charities. It's been like people to people, if you want to call it. I told you like we have a skate crew here, and Daniel John is a teacher who used to teach here in an American school for 2 years, and his contract was up 2 years ago. And he left to Austria, and I'm really good friends with him. We hung out a lot and we speak a lot. He's from California, Cali, by the way. So he reaches out and he asks me, you know, I'm gonna send you some money. Would that be okay? Just, you know, help out with everything. And me and a few guys here are my friends. We go out and, you know, try to help out physically, like labor, and financially, whatever we can. And I had friends from Canada, Dana, shout out to Dana and Daniel John, by the way. Dana actually sent also a very generous amount straight to my account, and I just take the money and go. For example, if there's a house that has been damaged, what we try to do is close, I mean, it's a wide open house now, you know, no windows, no doors, no nothing. So we get the family into the bedrooms, their bedrooms. We put doors that has locks and we put windows for them. And whatever, you know, we can help out, we just make livable, you know, so they don't have to street, you know, sleep in the street. And medication, stuff to rebuild the house. And that's what's been going on. So If you know a Lebanese person in Lebanon and you want to help out, do not reach out to a charity or the government. Reach out to that person directly. And trust me, I've seen the USAID here on the ground. I've seen these guys work. And the Netherlands people, the Danish people. There are people from all over the world that are working hand in hand with us. And so much appreciation and love goes out to these people. Just keep it people to people. That's all I can advise to you. Know, that's the advice I could give you. Don't trust anybody, any organization or charity, whatever. I have bad experience with these people. People are going to think I'm antisocial or something.
1: I thought you were. I've known you for 10 years.
0: I'm just kidding. I'm not. Me, antisocial? You've known me for 10 years, dude. I'm antisocial? Yeah, it's been 9.5 years away from Detroit. And to every person that I've met there, much love and much support to you. I miss you guys all. We had some of the greatest times in our lives, the most amazing memories. Detroit is not a city. Detroit is a state of emotions. Like, you could live on the moon and still feel attached and still feel the Detroit love. You know, Detroit is not a place that I lived in. Detroit is a place that lived in me.
1: You know, it's funny. I always tell people,
0: it's still alive in me.
1: My friend Hattie, who's not even originally from Detroit and doesn't currently live here, is probably the most Detroit person I know. Dude, thousands of miles away. He's the most Detroit person I know.
0: you just walk in the city, and there's a lot of injustice in the Detroit reputation. I can't explain it with words, to be honest with you. Detroit is something you feel, if I can say that. I mean, from the first moment I stepped foot in it, I went to New York, I went to Chicago, I went to LA, and I went all over. Nothing made me feel that magic, that whatever the hell Detroit has that drags you to it, man. No other city had. New York in its all its might and beauty faded. Like 4 days later, I was bored. I wanted to be back in Detroit. So yeah, I just want to say thank you for just crossing path in my lifetime. You've left the print, and I appreciate every single person in Detroit that I've met, and I appreciate the city as a city. Like I said, you don't live in Detroit. Detroit lives in you. Maybe because Detroit has tons of similarities with Beirut. Yeah, I think that's the reason, because I've always told my friend the difference between Beirut and Detroit is that in Detroit they speak English.
2: Hey, what's going on, everybody?
1: So apparently I gotta fix my looping settings on VLC. Anyways, huge thank you to Hattie Basha for sitting down and talking with me. I had an awesome time catching up with him. It has been far too long. Up next, though, as promised, we have a very awesome banging techno mix from the man himself. So stay tuned. That is up next.

I'm the one and only dominator. I'm the one and only dominator. I'm the one and only dominator.

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Then

doing something for the house of God. I need at least 100 of you listening now. The right man sent $50 or more this week. We're still beautifying God's house.

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1: This week, this week, this week, this week, this week, this week, this week, this week, this week, this week, this week, this week, this week, this week, this week, this week, this week, this week, 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this week, this week, this week, this week, this week, this week, this week, this week, this week, this week, this week, this week, this week, this week, this week, this week, this week, this week, this week, this week, this week, this week, this week, this week, this week, this week, this week, this week, this week, this week, this week, this week, this week, this week, this week, this week, this week, this week, this week, this week, this week, this week, this week, this week, this week, this week, this week, this week, this week, this week, this week, this week, this week, this week, 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this week, this week, this week, this week, this week, this week, this week, this week, this week, this week, this week, this week, this week, this week, this week, this week, this week, this week, this week, this week, this week, this week, this week, this week, this week, this week, this week, this week, this week, this week, this week, this week, this week, this week, this week, this week, this week, this week, this week, this week, this week, this

God use you this week for his glory. Let us beautify the house of God together. I am excited about the house of God. I am excited, and I believe that it's time for all of us to fall in love with the house of God. Oh, we love our own house. And it's time to fall in love with God's house. To fall in love with doing something for the house of God. I need at least 100 of you listening now. The right man sent $50 or more this week.

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Kaleidoscope.

I want to say a huge thank you to Hedy Basha for giving that mix. If you missed the interview again, make sure to check out the archive of this show in a couple minutes. I'm going to see what I can do with some techno records, try to follow up this mix. Thanks again for tuning in.

Shouts out to Rebecca Goldberg on this record. Check her out if you don't know her. She makes awesome technos. She's local to Detroit. Yeah, this record's hot.

Motion crack.

0: All right, I'm going to end the show on this record. It's by a homie of mine, Mazeppa, Gas Corridor. Good record. It's out on Motec. If you want to get it, snag it up. I'm sure there's still copies at Threads. Support Threads. It's a great record shop. It's actually the last time I hung out with this guy was at Threads. Anyways, I want to say a huge thank you to Hedibasha for providing an awesome guest mix, as well as a really interesting interview. 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Also, huge thank you to our past host, Urban Bean Co. and Grand Trunk Pub. And can't think of enough, the guy responsible for hosting all those 10 plus years of downloads, Mr. Jeff of Doom. 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
1: Hi.
0: .net. Anyway, what? Why do you, don't you, do you have headphones that aren't iPhone headphones?
2: No, I DJ with these.
0: Degenerate. Nice. You should bring in a phone.
2: I got Vimotas, you know.
0: Clever.
3: So that song was actually also related to last week's show as well.
0: Why?
3: It's produced by Rick Rubin.
0: Oh.
3: That's pretty impressive looking what you got right there.
0: What's going on? Where should I put this? Is that mine?
3: Oh. That's what she said.
0: That's what I said. Yeah, right on that little end table right there.
4: Where should she put it?
0: That's right.
4: Wow.
0: That's right.
3: Yeah, nice.
4: Way to start off Mother's Day, gentlemen.
3: Yeah, exactly. Why does my mic sound so weird? I don't know. It's kind of crazy. There it is. Yeah, no. Yeah. Better like this, better like this. Yeah. Yeah.
0: T-bag.
3: Oh, nice. Was Brent online, too?
0: Yeah.
3: Oh. Yeah. So, yeah, happy Mother's Day, everybody. We actually have a mother in here.
2: We have two mothers.
0: Ho.
3: Yes.
0: Ho.
3: Oh, yeah. Indeed.
4: Well, three if you count Adrian.
2: Oh. Hi, mothers.
3: Indeed. So...
2: So you should all bring your mother down here because I brought mine.
3: Yeah.
0: Mm.
3: My mom's like, screw it, I'm going for a bike ride. She's been down here. She's hung out before. So yeah, actually I think my aunt and uncle are planning on coming by and hanging out for a little bit. Who knows? So yeah, our guest tonight is going to be Octo Red. He is, actually I just got a text message from him. He's coming in, I think, from Chicago. So he'll be here in about a half an hour or so. So. Playing something different here, which I'm kind of excited to have, because, you know, man can't live on techno alone.
2: Yes, you can.
3: And I've tried.
0: The Harley can.
3: Yeah. What the hell?
0: What?
3: So you want to, like, take a break from WoW for
0: I'm
3: a minute?
0: I'm not.
3: Crackhead?
0: I didn't bring my mom, so I don't know what to talk about. I hear that we may hear a very slow rendition of There's Some Hoes in This House.
3: Yeah.
0: There's some hoes in this house.
3: So we were watching, of course. Nice. Taryn, come on over here. We got to hear this story.
0: This is one time at band camp.
3: So, so people are going to look online tonight and or tomorrow and see the pictures from our
4: from
3: Facebook
4: tonight.
3: From tonight, and they're going to be like, what the hell?
0: Well, if you just look at him from this side, it looks like he just came from a football game that he was playing.
3: Yeah, exactly.
0: He's got the black stuff under the eyes.
2: Where are you going?
3: Grab one of the chairs. there's a chair back here, too, in the corner here.
2: Or you can kneel.
3: One.
2: Here. Right here.
0: Take this one over there. Or sit on Garrett's lap.
2: No.
0: You can do that, too.
3: You have to sing Happy Birthday, Mr. President, if you do that, though.
5: Happy birthday to
3: I can totally see Taryn doing
4: Damn,
3: that, too.
4: Listen to Adrian and shit. Crooning.
3: Well, you know.
6: All right.
4: Damn.
0: Did I turn you on?
2: No. Hi, Taryn.
4: No, bitch, it ain't turning me on. What are you talking
3: so
4: about?
3: So currently, we'll get some pictures of this, and we'll get this out so people can see what the hell we're talking about. But currently, you look like Petey from Little Rascals.
0: So who took your lunch money?
3: So you get, so what's the story? What happened here?
6: Well, just a housewarming party gone awry. I guess I thought it'd be funny to go around and knock people's drinks out of their hands.
0: And, you walk away. Walk just
3: so you
0: know,
3: got your comeuppance
6: is
3: what you're saying.
6: It got to that point.
3: Yeah.
6: And,
0: that's terrible.
3: That's like playing a sandwich game with people that have never read the rules. You're eventually going to get
0: what
3: dotted.
0: What is the sandwich game?
2: I also do not know the sandwich game.
6: Apparently it took five dudes to bring me down. I don't even know.
3: I'm thinking you were
0: drinking. You had that much Coke?
3: Is it safe to say that you were drinking a little bit?
6: A little bit.
3: Yeah.
6: We had a keg.
2: he drank the keg to himself.
6: You know, it was really cool.
3: Now,
6: really
3: were you
6: cool.
3: just were you like doing the swat it to the ground slap? Or are you knocking up? Or
6: it was
3: now,
6: really
3: were you
6: cool.
3: just were you like doing the swat it to the ground slap? Or are you knocking up or knocking in the faces?
6: It's kind of like the Louis C.K. bit where he's going through, like, he's like in the Starbucks.

0: they kind of like picked me up like crowd surfing and then like threw me against a bunch of boxes and it was just like, you know, ragdoll.
1: Living in a movie?
0: Yeah.
1: I just did that too.
0: I don't know. Just be careful what you do trying to calm down a drunk person.
2: Yeah.
0: You're really like hyped up.
1: And by calm down, you mean
0: it usually ends up backfiring.
2: So funny thing is that last actual physical fight I got in was in ninth grade, and I got the shit kicked out of me. I looked actually a lot worse than you did. I couldn't put my glasses on, my sunglasses, because my face was so swollen.
0: Oh.
2: The next day, though, like every girl in the school came and gave me a big hug around the neck, and I noticed that was happening to you earlier. Like,
0: yeah.
2: Even though you were the asshole and you actually got what you deserved.
0: Yeah, well.
2: You still get the sympathy hugs.
0: Yeah. I mean, I still thought it was funny. hearing what I was doing, I was like, oh, that sounds kind of, I would be laughing.
3: Was a famous man once said, you got knocked the fuck out, man.
0: I did. I did, and then I walked my ass upstairs and just went
3: and
0: to bed.
3: Slept it off?
0: Yep, pretty
2: nice.
0: Much.
2: With a bunch of people
0: woke
2: in
0: up
2: your house.
0: I was like, oh, hey. That's nice.
3: Wow.
4: But hey, it doesn't look that bad.
0: Yeah, so, I was at the DIA today.
3: It was someone
4: that
3: thought
4: is
3: you
4: not
3: were,
4: the first
3: someone
4: guy.
3: Thought
2: looking
3: you
2: like, looking like a Picasso.
3: Someone thought you were a
0: there
3: walking
0: was a,
3: sculpture.
0: Yeah, right. I should have been paid. They had a puppet show, and more people were paying attention to me than
2: nice.
0: The puppet show.
3: Damn, the puppet should be jealous right about now. Shit.
0: Yeah.
3: Wow.
0: So I'm still waiting for my compensation. compensatory check.
2: Very
0: from
2: nice.
0: The DIA.
3: Yeah, keep waiting, man.
0: Scared the crap out of grandma and mom, too.
2: Yeah, I can imagine. Yeah, a nice little wander in for Mother's Day looking like that. That's awesome.
0: I walk into the Great Hall, and my sister's just like, got her head in her hands. She's like, oh, my God. Like, of course, they've all talked.
2: And you've been moved out
0: all
2: of what, like 2 weeks now?
0: What's that?
2: You've been moved out all of what, 2 weeks now?
0: About a month and a half.
2: Yeah.
0: So it's a little bit late for a housewarming party.
2: So, yeah. So, yeah, the baby bird's out of the nest, and this is what happens. Nice. I'm sure mom's feeling great today.
0: It was fun while it lasted. You know? Yeah. It was good. We had some good food and pretty good times.
2: Nice. So. From what you've been told.
1: Fast times. Terrible.
3: Fast times.
2: So before I wander over there and get ready, our guest next week is going to be Kevin Reynolds.
1: Bert's
2: the
1: son.
2: After party is going to be Max DeKoch.
1: I love when you try and say that.
2: Max DeKoch.
1: Yeah, it sounds like too much effort. It's DeKoch, but it's like...
2: It is actually a lot of effort, because I look at that, and it looks like...
1: It looks like when you say his name, someone should say bless you.
2: No, it looks like when I'm playing Scrabble, and I reach into the Crown Royal bag, and I look at the letters
1: in
2: my palm.
1: You pull some stuff out, and you go,
2: that's
1: fuck.
2: What it looks like. That's what his last name looks like. Exactly that. So.
3: Scrabble bag.
2: Yeah, exactly. I guess later.
3: Scrabble bag of dicks.
2: I guess later tonight.
1: Wow.
2: Is Mr. Jeffrey Woodward's going to be playing some records as well too?
4: So
2: that's going to be happening later on tonight. So that's what we got going on. Amuse yourselves while I go over there and get
1: what?
2: Ready.
1: Dawn of the Dead. It was a zombie joke. You
3: the only zombie in this whole damn crew. Night of the Living Basshead. That's Adrian and shit.
1: A bass nectar? Really?
3: No.
0: So how was Wampapalooza?
1: I heard that all the DJs got paid very well, according to Garrett.
3: Oh, is that the running
0: that bad,
3: joke?
4: I was speaking to a DJ who shall remain nameless, and he said that the only people that got paid were the headliners and the...
1: hookers?
4: Basically, the guy who threw it, who's like, I don't know, 20 or something, he called his parents to come pick him up to get him out of there like before the
0: Classy.
4: Show ended.
0: That's Detroit right there. Nice. Keeping it real.
2: I'm thinking that pretty much all the DJs on that bill are going to remain nameless just because.
1: It
3: won't happen. Someone's going to talk. You know that shit.
0: I was looking on the event page for drama. It's one of my favorite rituals after one of these events is done. Just look on the event page at all the comments like.
4: There was a rumor that one DJ beat up another DJ twice.
0: Nice.
1: Twice?
4: Twice.
1: Like, I'm going to stomp your face and then, oh, hey, you know what? I'm gonna give you another Terran job.
4: Terran job. But I won't name those names on the air.
3: Oh, come
1: right.
3: On, please.
4: But I'll tell you after we
1: just go. Yeah. If you want to know who they are, you need to come down to Ferran's Grand Trunk Pub,
3: 612 Woodward, in the heart of downtown Detroit.
1: Free are you sure you didn't like work on WJLB?
3: No.
1: Before
4: he's the guy with the golden voice.

0: amongst other things.
1: Golden showers?
0: Man, fuck you.
1: Oh, man.
2: I've been gone for a few weeks. Give me a break.
0: No. We ain't
1: you get no break.
2: No break.
0: And just because your mom's
1: break
0: here,
1: your face.
0: Just because your mom's here doesn't mean that we're going to let up on you either.
1: Jeff's pulling the mom card.
2: Oh.
0: Hey.
1: What? I said you're playing the mom card. I didn't say anything else.
0: Well, I'm just saying. I mean, hey, mine passed away 34 years ago, so I can pull that card out of the air and hey, it's down. So. So can't nobody say nothing about mine.
1: So hey, Harley, you ready to play some music?
2: Yeah. Are you playing Moomba?
1: Are you? Yeah. Yeah. Yeah. Okay. Good.
2: All right, well,
0: ladies and gentlemen.
2: Nice being here.
0: You're listening to BurstRadio.net, and this is Harley from Detroit.

0: Ladies and gentlemen, Harley from Detroit, live on burstradio.net. Why isn't this making noise through the speakers? Is it? It's just quiet. Well, come here and fix it. What? You'll be here in a minute. He'll be here in a minute. It sounds good on the stream, and that's all that matters to me. Right. We did have to turn some stuff down because it was loud and stuff. What's that triangle mean? Man. I know. That's actually what complained about the noise. Anyway. Oh, hey, Garrett's here. Did you get my text? What? Check your phone. Jesus. I go through the trouble of sending these things, and you don't even bother looking. No, oh, okay. Yeah. What? You saw it? Did you see it? Yeah, I don't like you. Anyway, which one of you fine gentlemen wants to make room for our guest? I'm going to guess it's one of these dudes who are on Facebook. One of you move so our guest can come up here. Yes, that's you. Harley, both of you. Max, as you make your way in over there, can you tell both of them that they need to be here? In a very rough and angry tone, please. Well, you can't do that. It sounds too elegant. He doesn't possess the ability to sound angry. It just makes me want to ask for tea.
1: One lump or two?
0: Well, until they come here. Hey, what? It's a microphone. Don't be scared. I think we should pick on some people because we can. We have the power.
2: Who would you like to pick
1: Let's
2: on?
1: Let's do it.
0: I don't know. Something that might generate a reaction that's funny.
2: Did I tell you I was playing Monopoly last week?
0: It doesn't come up in casual conversation, so no.
2: Just kidding.
0: I don't get it.
2: Monopoly of the scene.
0: Oh.
2: Walmart/Monopoly.
0: Walmart minus the low, low, low prices.
2: Yes.
0: Same people, though. People of react.com.
2: Did you buy that
0: yet? Coked out people on the floor. Covered in drool.
2: Did you buy that?
3: Speaking of low, low price, did you tell your mother Happy Mother's Day?
0: Make that louder.
3: That's what I'm doing.
0: That's not what you're doing. It's just, it needs to be, I don't know. You do your thing.
3: Oh, okay. You turn it way down over here. There you go.
0: Look
2: at that. Oh, that way.
0: Amy came up here and said, make it quieter, so I did.
2: Yeah.
0: I don't know what I did.
1: Nice and automatic.
0: Automatic, right. Systematic, automatic.
3: Be whiter. Are you
0: going to get our, what?
3: Be whiter.
0: I'm so tan. are we going to interview our guest afterwards then?
3: Oh, yeah, he's just getting set up, so.
0: All right.
3: Yeah, after you get set up, Joel, just come on over here and hang out. We're going to talk to you for a little bit. If someone tell him what I just said, so. Because he can't hear me. Yeah.
0: Oh,
1: he got it.
3: Okay, awesome. Fantastic.
0: Yeah, double, it's like this, but good?
3: Yeah.
0: I don't get it.
3: You know what that means in sign language, right? Ask Brent.
0: This?
3: Yeah.
0: Brent.
2: Gross.
3: Yeah. See? Garrett knows.
2: What's this? I actually don't know, but I can just assume.
3: See?
0: What is it?
3: See the smile? It's cracked.
0: Yeah. Is it the chocolate starfish?
3: Exactly.
0: Oh, okay.
3: Yeah. See, because if you look right here,
0: yeah,
3: that's what one looks like.
0: Oh, okay.
1: Oh, boy.
2: Harley just showed you his butthole.
0: Wow.
3: Not mine, just, you know, a random butthole.
0: So,
3: you know,
0: on the other news.
3: They all pretty much look the same.
1: maybe he's talking about React's butthole.
0: Did you see this news article? Man attempts to set world record fist pumping 17 hours straight.
2: I would totally win that.
0: Apparently, he super glued his hand shut so that he would maintain perfect form.
2: That's extreme.
0: Awesome. Awesome. It looks like Seth Troxler.
3: So what kind of chance does he play?
0: I don't know.
1: Who cares?
2: Oh.
3: Yeah.
2: It's crazy how Seth Troxler just kind of blew up.
3: Yeah.
2: It's like he was just some dude here, and then he moved, and then he became one of the biggest DJs in the world or something.
3: I did a lights for a party for him when he was 15 years old. And literally his folks, his dad was like running the door so that way nobody robbed his ass.
2: Right.
3: And he booked Magda. And this is back when Magda was, you know, she's still, but she was, worldwide. She was touring and shit like that. So here's 15-year-old Seth Troxler just, you know, looking like Sideshow Bob when he had the dreads and stuff.
2: He did.
3: With fine girlfriend too. It was, I'm sure, jailbait, but yeah.
2: Oh,
0: well. Zing.
3: Happy Mother's Day.
0: You have a chair?
4: Yeah, you do.
3: But, yeah, and then like a couple years later, there he is, you know, in the V-neck, you know, being the guy,
2: right,
3: making amazing tracks. So I actually played a track that he and Matthew Deer did together. So
0: do we have an extra pair of headphones lying around? Do you have your headphones easily accessible? It's way easier to hear
3: us. Yeah, that way you can hear what the hell we're saying.
0: Yeah. Oh, party foul.
3: Yeah.
2: Got it.
0: No more. Yeah, he was
3: taking advantage of the discount drinks, I see.
0: You're cut off.
2: he was like last year, a resident advisor had him as like the number two DJ in the world or something.
3: Yeah, yeah.
2: Like that.
3: That's because the RA lists are relevant as opposed to the DJ Mag.
2: Yes.
0: I'm pretty sure the DJ Mag lists are almost like the best of Real Detroit or the best of whatever. Pretty much whoever advertises the most on
3: best
0: their
3: of
0: page
3: Ultra, yeah.
0: Gets the
3: right. Yeah, who did Ultra book? Put them on there.
0: Yeah.
3: So that's pretty much the way that works.
1: Interesting.
3: Yeah.
1: Total fail all the way around.
3: Yeah, exactly.
1: Well, anyway, while we're waiting for Mr. Octoroid to come back, we got some bad news. Harley, you remember the Blues Brothers, right?
3: Yeah.
1: I hate to announce the passing of
3: Duck.
1: Donald.
3: Yeah, yeah, Duck Dunn. Yeah, that's a bummer. The bass player from the Saturday Night Live band.
1: Yeah.
3: He was. That's actually where that band came from, and somebody else I think this week as well too. Shit, I can't remember. Everybody's dropping like flies for Cigar to keep track of them. But yeah, Duck Dunn. He was the bass player with the pipe. He's like chilling out on Saturday Night Live, just rocking out with the big old pipe puffing away. Back when you could still smoke inside.
1: Yeah, it means I gotta go buy the Blues Brothers album again.
3: Oh yeah, I downloaded it. I did a he's gonna hook you up. I did a. Political event, and that was like Sweet Home Chicago was one of the lists on there, so I had to go and find the soundtrack, so I picked that up.
0: It's way easier.
3: He was in another major band like that too. I can't remember who it was, but he did a bunch of stuff. He was a studio musician, did a bunch of stuff over the years.
1: Yeah, rest in peace, Doug.
3: Mm-hmm. Yep. So
0: yeah,
3: Joel, how you doing?
5: I am doing well. How are you guys?
3: You are here to explain to us what the hell Moomba is. Moombaton. I don't even know what it's called.
0: Did you see that thing that I posted? It said I misspelled it, and it was Moombathon. And then someone's like, no, Moombaton. I'm like, yeah, but if you play it for a really long time, it's a Moombathon. It's my joke. It's good.
3: Yeah.
1: Womp, womp, I thought it was, womp, womp.
0: Shut up.
2: BRB, I'm slapping my knee.
3: He named his mix Moombathon, so you're kind of late to the party.
5: Did I?
3: Yeah, I think so.
0: The one on Spotify.
3: Maybe.
0: Is.
3: I don't know.
5: I'm bad at typing sometimes.
3: Yeah, I'm bad at reading, so it may not be true. So
0: anyway.
1: Y'all cancel each other out.
0: Let the man explain. The man explain.
3: So what the hell is Moomba?
5: It depends, I guess. It's really new still, so I guess it's all up in the air. As far as like, there's not really, I don't think there's like a definitive artist or sound. I mean, there's a couple people that are like really advancing more than others, but it sounds like, it seems like dubstep's really moved in. So you got like the Moombacore, which is just like the Skrillex guys doing dubstep at like 110 to 115
0: slow
5: beats
0: dubstep.
5: Per minute.
3: Yeah.
5: Yeah, and it's just kind of like, you can do that.
1: Slow
5: dubstep. Yeah, it's okay. Womp, but then you got like the other side. Well, there's like 10 sides, I guess. We got like the other side,
0: like Dungeons
5: which is like
0: and Dragon Dice.
5: Kind of like the Dutch House, but just really slow.
3: Well.
5: It's pretty much from when I first started getting into it about a year and a half ago when it first started coming around. Like, you take a party banger, you take a certified party song that's already been like tried and true, for ages of dance music. Slow it to 110. You put kind of like.
3: Kind of like the reggae formula.
5: Yeah,
3: for a while.
5: Put that beat on it, and then some beeping synths. And I mean, the original like Moombaton tracks were all edits. It was all made from like this guy Dave Nada, like from Nadastrum, did like it's like a graduation party for his sister, and he wanted to like mix the hip hop stuff, but the dance stuff. So he kind of like brought him, found a common denominator in like the 110 beat per minute
3: tempo.
5: Yeah. And then just kind of mixed them together, and that's how it all came about. And I mean, even on the boards, there's still like a lot of like bickering about, like, this isn't a real genre. This is an edit. You do edits and that's it. But then there's people, you know, starting to come out with, like, their own sound. So I just kind of took it from, like, a, you know, it's easier to break through on something new but still be able to, like, make your own sound.
3: Yeah, yeah.
5: So I just kind of, I mean.
3: See, now you say that there's, like, there's no definitive artist, and I think you're being kind of modest because if you Google search, your name pops up a lot. So,
5: really?
3: Yeah.
0: When I was at work and I went, opened up Spotify and I'm like, okay, I got to hear what's going on this weekend, and I typed in your name, or I typed in Mumuton, and your name was, of the 10, like, top track things, was your stuff. So it would make sense.
5: That's funny. I didn't know that. Oh, I guess. I mean, you got, like I said, the Dave Nottas and Heartbreak, some guy named Heartbreak, and I don't know. I don't really listen. I don't listen to, like, a lot of music. I just, you know, I make more music than I listen to, because if I listen to stuff, it just seems like there's lots of bad music coming out in, like, every genre, you know?
1: Every day.
5: So it's just, like, I get caught up in, like, how does this guy have so much hype and he's doing nothing for anything, you know? So it's, like, that discourages me, and then I get, like, in this, like, little rut where it's, like, I don't even want to, you know? It's, like, I don't want to compete with that guy, but it's, like, I don't want to suffer either, you know? Like, I don't want to, like, listen to this shit, so I just don't listen. I don't listen to a lot of music.
3: Right on. Yeah.
5: So
3: now you're on Yo Sucka. Is that right?
5: Correct.
3: Correct. So for people that don't know, that's a label here in Detroit. That's I think Brian runs that. Yeah.
5: Yeah. Brian and Gillespie. I run that, yeah.
3: So and if you've never heard that name, then the hell are you doing listening to this show? it's the guy basically behind the Detroit ghetto tech sound. So this is kind of a new thing for you guys, which is really cool. People can get your stuff if they like what they hear on you're on Beatport and Juno and all that stuff.
5: Yeah, literally every music,
3: and like real vinyl too, which
5: real
3: is
5: vinyl,
3: yeah,
5: yes.
3: Which is nice to see. And you don't like we just talked when you were setting up over there. You don't DJ, you just do a live PA. So is that pretty much
5: some
3: just do your own stuff for the most part?
5: Yeah, it's all originals. It's just like it's virtual DJ.
3: Fair enough.
5: It was just cheap. It's just a cheap setup. I don't have money to be spending on Traktor, Serato, and it's like the needles and the maintenance and turntables and practicing. And it's like I'm a performer, not a DJ. I never claim to be a DJ. I don't mix records. I used to, but it's just kind of I fell out of the whole mixing records thing.
3: Yeah,
5: you know. So
3: basically, you just do what we would call live PA. It's basically all your original stuff.
5: Yeah, yeah. I just don't do it live though.
3: Yeah.
5: I used to do that too, and then it was like, I am really sick of lugging all my gear around.
3: Nice.
5: You know,
3: which makes it easier for the people who are listening. If they want a track selection, they can just look up your name because they already know who the artist is. So that'll keep things much simpler. Now, is this like unreleased stuff, or is this stuff that you're working on, or is it all stuff that people can get their hands on?
5: Some of it's released. Most of it's not. Like, I made a couple new tracks for tonight. Like, usually anytime I play a show, I just make a new batch of tracks for every show. Because
3: you producers piss me off. You're just like, I just whip out a track. No big deal. Not us. So
1: fresh from the oven and shit.
3: Yeah, exactly. Now, before we get you over there, we got a couple of pieces of business we got to do. Did they get the picture of you with the headphones
0: Brent
3: on yet?
0: Brent.
3: All right, we're going to do that now before we get started up. The other thing that we want is a bumper, and that basically is that what we'll do is we'll take out this little piece of audio and we'll pop it in the middle of the stream so people listening during the rest of the day or the rest of the week will hear, you know, hi, this is so-and-so when you're listening to BurstRadio.net. Mm-hmm. However you want to embellish it, if you want to get crazy, Tom Linder said he was the sweet dick daddy with the candy nuts.
1: Imported.
3: Yeah. So you can, you know, get as crazy or keep it as simple as you want. Basically, what we need is your name and BurstRadio.net, whatever else you want to do in there. We're all going to shut up and let you do your thing. So,
5: okay.
3: All right?
5: Mm-hmm.
3: So go ahead, shoot.
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3: Nice and simple. Cool. Awesome.
0: Brent.
2: Yes, sir.
0: Camera.
1: Staff.
0: It's your only job.
3: All right, Brent's going to take a quick picture of you with these
0: the
3: bad boys on
0: headphones.
3: There, and then
1: the
3: we're going to let you go. We're going to let you go over there and play some music here for
0: you
3: us.
0: You love them.
3: Nice. Oh yeah.
0: Flash sideways.
3: Way to be it. Yeah.
0: Flash sideways.
3: Brent pays attention
0: because he's wearing a hat.
3: Oh yeah.
0: Jesus. Amateur hour. So hard to find good help these days.
3: Awesome.
1: Yeah, where'd you come from?
3: How did that work out?
0: Iceland.
3: For you?
0: Garrett keeps telling everyone I'm from Iceland.
2: I hate Iceland.
1: Shit, what, you from, you from the ghettos of Reykjavik? Is that what that is?
3: Yes.
6: What's up?
7: I think I left my USB cord in
3: Kalamazoo last night. Yep. Actually, I'll go over there and help you out here.
7: I'm sorry.
3: Yep.
1: Okay, well, yeah, while that's going on, we got events. Next Saturday, the 19th, is the coming home party at the Works.
2: Indeed.
1: With the DTM 2x4. Right.
2: It's going to be Tom and DJ Soul. They're coming back from Europe.
1: And you're playing.
2: I am playing. I believe I'm playing the patio, but not sure what time.
0: It'll close, though.
1: Yes, I'm playing. Psycho's playing.
0: Ah, dig.
2: Is Psycho playing?
1: Psycho's playing.
2: So it could technically be a DTM
0: 3x6.
8: Well, let me do the math.
9: Wait a minute.
1: Duct Tape is playing.
9: Six what?
2: What?
1: Six what? Six in the City. What do you think?
2: It's got a nice old school lineup. It's all good. I know it's on there.
1: Duct Tape.
2: Yeah.
0: Duct.
2: With a K.
9: Duct
2: Tape. The Biblical Proportion guys, they're like a live ghetto tech kind of Detroit live PA. We had them play in February at the TV Lounge with that show with Charles Feelgood and Oscar whatever.
1: Yeah.
2: And those guys killed it.
1: Yeah, they were good.
2: They're really good. So
1: yeah,
2: keep an eye out for them.
1: Normally I would have had brought the flyer in, but I left it in the car, unfortunately. But we'll get back to that by the next break, though.
2: And I didn't even bring flyers for my own event because I'm stupid.
1: And next Sunday, if you're going to be in the Eastern Market area, I'm going to be playing at the 4th Annual Division Street Fair, which coincides with the 46th Annual Flower Day.
9: Nice.
1: So my set is from 3:45 to 4:45. So if you want to hear some UKG bangers, got to come and represent. So I'll be doing that before I come down to Burst.
0: Nice.
1: And I see we have Amy.
0: By the way, speaking of your party, I was at Russell yesterday.
2: Yes.
0: And I saw that on a car.
2: Oh, is that my flyer?
10: Because we can see what you're looking at through the
0: radio.
10: And
0: it's funny because on the steering wheel, I guess that car has been there for a while and it is unlocked because someone taped something to the steering wheel and it says, hey, if you are interested in selling this car, call Amy, and then a number.
2: That's awesome.
0: Do you need, Amy? Are you looking for a blue Ford Taurus? Because
10: no.
0: There's one in the Russell that's been there for a while.
10: Nope.
2: Well, thank you for
0: the flyer on that.
9: Hope that
2: I assume that was
9: right.
2: Mike Clark that flyered, so thank you, Mike Clark.
0: Thank you, whoever,
2: for flyering.
1: Yeah, see. Oh, we see the lovely Mrs. Adrian just walked in.
2: Who?
10: Yes.
0: Hey, what?
1: The wifey.
0: Yes.
1: Where's she at?
0: We're going to be shooting some video during this set.
2: Since we're talking about my flyer, can I plug my event? Yeah, sweet.
1: Plug. Plug tuning.
2: June 8th, it's still a bit away, but it's free. It's at Northern Lights. We're bringing in Burst Audio to have a ridiculous sound system in there. And it's Guy Girl Tags all night, and it's going to be pretty awesome.
9: And I heard Kyle Davis is dressing as a woman.
3: Can I just say that I'm here in the corner with Amy, and she has the riding crop.
2: Nice.
0: It's a back scratcher. It's a back scratcher.
3: Sure.
2: Yeah, Kyle, who goes by Enjoy, he will be dressing in drag to fill in the female portion of the guy-girl tag team.
1: Yeah.
2: Fake boobs
1: all black male, send it to him.
2: Oh. Yeah, we're actually going to dress him up and take a picture of him dressed in drag and whatever
9: like an
2: for
9: old
2: the
9: woman?
2: Actual flyer. But
9: or like
2: what,
9: drag
2: did you
9: queen?
2: Say an old woman?
9: Old woman.
2: Why would it be an old woman?
3: You could have done that to Taryn last night.
9: There's all different sorts of cross-dressing. Okay?
2: There's all sorts of different cross-dressers? I want to hear this now. Please tell me about all the different cross-dressers.
9: Well, there's beachwear, and then there's...
2: What?
3: Easy now, Forrest. Bubba.
9: Polka dot dress.
11: Someone's hanging out at the Works too much.
0: Why does she have an Adam's apple?
2: Whoa!
1: How do you know all this shit, man? I mean, I see you reading
9: this
1: shit all the
9: time.
1: How
9: things.
1: Do you do
9: it's
1: it?
9: Like,
2: beachwear?
9: Just stuff into my mind, man.
1: I mean, shit. I mean, what? You were a fan of Beach Blanket Bingo back in the day, that old Annette Funicello movie?
0: Yacht House.
1: Where the hell did that come up? Yacht House, right. Wow. All
0: right. I tried finding some for today, but I couldn't.
9: I haven't seen it, by the way.
0: I think he's ready.
1: Are you ready?
3: Yeah, he is, yeah.
1: Good, let's get the hell out of this segment. as quickly as possible because this shit's going downhill quick.
0: Anyway, you are listening to BurstRadio.net, and this is OctoRed.

0: Octo Red, ladies and gentlemen, live, burstradio.net.
1: Yes, yes.
0: That's pretty damn cool. There. As you can tell.
1: That was some different shit, man. I like that.
0: Yeah, that was really cool. It's, like I said, you know, you need a little bit of something different. I had a little bit of UKG in there, too.
1: Yes.
0: So I know you heard that.
1: Yeah, you know I heard that.
0: We're going to have actually a lot more UKG happening here in a little bit. Mr. Jeffrey Woodward is going to be playing the after party. Excuse me, I'm like munching on fries here as I'm fixing my mic. So after you get torn down over there, come on over. We're going to talk to you here a little bit more.
1: But in the meantime,
0: those of you listening at home, as you can tell, we got a good amount of people here hanging out, drinking, having some food, enjoying some music. Mark Adrian Moss is here. Yay, everybody.
1: Aiden.
0: Aiden. Aiden. Oh, yeah, it's Aiden. Yeah, I guess so. I don't know why I always said ADN. It doesn't even make sense now that I think about it.
2: A newly added resident, by the way.
0: Yeah, absolutely. He's not one of our Burst residents because I tossed him in the group and said, hey, you're now a Burst resident. That's how it works. We don't ask or nothing like that. It's like, hey, there you go.
1: Once you're drafted, it's over with.
0: Yeah, exactly. Next week our guest is going to be Kevin Reynolds. Yeah, damn right. And the after party is going to be Max Tkach.
1: Max.
0: He's floating around. There he is. He's being a code monkey tonight. Max, earlier we were talking about your last name, and I decided that when you're playing Scrabble and you reach into the Crown Royal bag and you pull out a handful of tiles and you look at them, that's what your last name looks like.
2: That'd be a pretty good draw.
0: Yeah,
2: that's
0: exactly.
2: Actually a nice like handful.
0: Yeah. That's going to be a nice show right before we go into the festival. We are, in case you hadn't heard, we are not going to be doing a show here for the festival. We're taking that weekend off because we're all going to be working and doing stuff and playing and doing different stuff. Go out, see some other DJs, and see some events. There will be stuff going on here that entire weekend. Amy's doing her pre-fest hump party, doing some booty ghetto tech kind of stuff. Greg Much does his thing here on Saturday. We'll be here on Monday with PSP. I'll be playing that. Trench coming in from Seattle. Mike Amrine from Columbus. Jeff Johnson, just a bunch of really good people, and it's just a good thing to hang out on Monday here at Ferran's. And then we'll be back into the full swing of things back in June. So far, the 17th, we're going to have our annual birthday bash. That's going to be the survival rating with DJ Psycho is going to be our guest, and actually Jeffrey Woodward is going to be playing the after party for that again with along the birthday theme. It's like Amy's birthday, my birthday,
1: Maria's
0: Psycho's,
1: birthday.
0: Maria, Courtney, yours.
2: It's my half birthday.
0: Yeah. Oh, nice.
1: Well, you half don't count.
0: December 15th.
2: Oh. Thank you.
0: Yeah, your parents got to love that, having your birthday a week before Christmas. See, mine was spread out nicely, so I get one big thing in Christmas, another big thing in
2: June. No, it's actually in January.
0: Oh, okay.
2: So
1: you still don't count.
2: Thank you.
0: Yeah. We won't be celebrating your half birthday. We're not like some crazy teenage girlfriend. We're not celebrating like monthly anniversaries.
1: Ask your eye. Run,
0: bro.
1: Yeah. Ask your eye how to
2: celebrating our 2 month today.
0: Yeah, exactly. So, and actually, I just booked this tonight. Just got confirmation. The 24th, which is also going to be the weekend of Techtroit, our guest is going to be DJ Mo Reese.
1: TP's partner in crime.
0: So look for more on that event as well. Techtroit, of course, happens on the 22nd, 23rd, and 24th over at Harmony Park. I'll be playing there. I just found out I'll be playing on Sunday at noon. So come down there early and hang out. And then, of course, we'll be rolling over here to have, you know, Maurice. So after you get done over at Techtroit, come over here and hang out because there's going to be some real good house. I got something kind of cool in mind for the after party, but...
1: Yeah,
0: more on that next week.
1: Nice.
0: And I'll book out the rest of June here fairly soon as well, too. So I just wanted to hear... Actually, I wanted to hear back from Mo since he's coming in from out of town before I finished out the rest of the June schedule. So lots of cool stuff. That was... Octo Red is over here once again. That was really cool. Obviously, you know, we were talking about it. Mumbatan is kind of obscure almost. So that was the first time a lot of us got to hear it. And I think a lot of people were like, because a lot of people, they kind of, you know, they lump it in with dubstep a little bit and like, oh crap, what's this going to be? So a lot of people, I think, were pleasantly surprised.
2: Thank you.
0: So yeah, there's some really cool shit in there.
2: Very diverse.
0: You know what? And actually, I thought about this. We didn't bother you about this. Where do you get the name Octo Red? What's that from?
3: Stop sign.
0: So it's Octagon Red.
3: It was
0: Red.
3: Like Octagon Red, and then I just kind of shortened it because. It was easier, quicker.
0: Nice.
3: Type. Seven letters.
0: This is This is actually kind of funny because I'm going to show you a picture here. A couple of my students went looking in a garage sale, and they found this light for $15, which is like a $300 light, and had this gobo in it. So we pointed it at the side of his house. So he's got two of those. I'm sure he'd be willing to sell it. So
1: here, let's see.
0: Yeah.
1: Wow.
0: Yeah, I think.
1: Nice.
0: Sorry, people tapping on my shoulder and shit.
2: Way to interrupt everything, dude.
0: There we go. Sweet. So, well, of course, we got to get you to sign the big, huge banner, which fell down, yeah?
4: Yes. I warned you.
0: You had it fall down?
1: Yeah, mm-hmm. Taryn, here, make yourself.
0: Bang up job over there, yeah. Oh, well, that's probably why, because we're using the crappy tape for it. So.
1: Zip ties.
0: Oh, yeah. Or, you know, we'll get that figured out. So, yeah, once again, thank you very much. People, of course, can find you. What's the best place to find you? They want to hear more of this.
3: SoundCloud?
0: Yep.
3: SoundCloud.com/OKTORED.
0: Yep. Oh, yeah, I'd like to also apologize because when I first put the event up, I did it with a C.
3: Oh, yeah.
0: And Garrett actually had to remind me. He's like, dude, you spelled that wrong. And it was like a weekend, so wow. I actually managed
2: he's
0: to.
2: He's always reminding me about names.
3: It's all pronounced the same.
0: Yeah, exactly.
2: Like a name complex. Well,
0: yeah.
1: I know I put the C in my update feed. You know, so I agile apply to you too.
3: I have there's like a release I did for somebody. I did a remix for somebody that they put up. It's on Beatport, and I was like looking for it. I'm like, you guys said it's been up for 2 months. I can't find it. Then I like typed it with the C, and it's up there. And I'm like, there you go.
0: Nice.
1: Wow.
3: Be able to find it either way somewhere.
0: And of course, people can find your music on Yo Sucka Records.
3: Yep. Yo Sucka Music. Juke Tracks. Yo Sucka right now.
0: Okay,
3: right. And then Generation Bass out of UK on June 8th.
0: Okay, excellent. So. Oh. And you got anything lined up where people can go out and see you? Got any other gigs lined up?
3: The Movement Festival.
0: Okay, that's kind of a big deal.
3: My next.
2: Indeed.
0: People have heard of it.
3: That's it, yeah. You've heard of that on Monday.
0: You're playing on Monday? What time?
3: 3 to 4:30 Underground Stage.
0: Awesome. So after you get done with that, come over here to Franz and hear me starting at 7. So
3: sure.
0: We got your day all planned out.
3: There you go.
1: Food, drink, right. Debauchery. Not necessarily in that order.
2: Are you nervous about playing?
3: No.
2: No?
0: Well, he wasn't until you just mentioned it.
3: Yeah.
0: Now he is. Thanks.
2: You're welcome.
1: Damn, Taryn, you're just good for
0: Way
1: nothing,
0: to be that
1: man.
0: Guy.
2: Yeah, no. Not my weekend.
1: Wow.
2: Apparently.
0: So hi, Amy.
5: Hello.
0: You point that thing towards the hole in your head. What? There we go. Yeah. There we go.
5: Okay.
0: So we mentioned the pre-festival hump. I forget the name of the
5: weekend.
0: Thing.
5: Okay.
2: Hump festival.
5: I'll run it down because here at the pub at Ferran's Grand Trunk at 612 Woodward, just 2 blocks north of Hart Plaza, for 3 days, 4 days all weekend, we'll have music all day. Well, it starts Friday night with Hump Festival Foreplay. What?
0: Windscreen is gone.
1: The windscreen is gone.
0: Yeah.
5: What happened?
0: Someone took the mic afro off.
1: Had the mic.
5: Oh, I'm like, what did I do?
0: That's you're okay.
5: Can you hear me okay?
0: Phone,
5: I don't have headphones.
0: Yeah, you're fine. Okay. It's fine. It's all good. All
5: right, so let me start over. So Friday night, it starts with Hump Festival Foreplay presented by Hepcat, which is me and my friend Jason Wyatt. We've been doing parties since 2003. It's all booty, electro, ghetto tech, and we have special guests, DJ Wax, Tax, and Dre, and DJ Marquise. We changed it up a little bit. Joey P is going to play another time. So DJ Marquise is going to open, and then Wax, Tax, and Dre is going to close it out. Saturday all day, it's Greg Mudge and Friends. Sunday night's going to be pretty sweet here. It's Soul Foundation, and it's Frankie Vega and Mystic Bill. So that's Sunday night. And Monday is the Profound Sound crew. So the bar opens every day at 11. Food is served till midnight. Bar closes at 2. Come up if you want to get away from the festival for a little while. We'll be here for you. We're very close. And one more thing I want to tell you about, actually two. Of course, another plug for the Backpack Music Festival. First week of August in New Center Park. 2 days, 2 stages. 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We'll have Galaxy to Galaxy, Derek May, Juan Atkins, Jeff Mills, I think. Just a huge stellar lineup. It's for the kids, reduced admission if you bring a backpack or school supplies. You can go to backpackmusicfestival.com and sign up on our volunteer sheet. We need volunteers. We also need sponsors. So,
0: what kind of volunteers? What kind of work can you be done?
5: Just collecting bags, and we're going to have a couple pre-events before, so we'll just need some people helping out.
0: Right on.
5: There's a whole list of what time you're available and what you'd be more interested in doing, like artist check-in, VIP hospitality, cleaning up, whatever.
0: Nice.
5: Hanging out with the kids. And then the last thing I want to tell you guys is here at the pub, on here at the pub, it's really sensitive. Wednesday, the 16th is Wednesday, right?
0: 16th of June?
5: No, I'm sorry. This Wednesday is the 16th, right?
0: Yeah, we'll go with that.
5: Yes.
0: Yeah.
5: It is. Okay, Wednesday, May 16th here at Fran's Grand Trunk, we are doing a Saugatuck Tap Takeover. And you can get beer that you usually can't get. Wait, what'd you think I said?
3: No, there's this really ridiculous video out. It's like, meet me in Saugatuck in June. You have to like look it up, and it's like, every time I hear that word, it's like...
5: Saugatuck.
3: Oh, man.
5: Well, I thought maybe, I don't know.
3: No, no, you're
5: laughing.
3: Fine.
5: Yeah, I'm like, what?
3: That's like a trigger word. That's like a fart joke. It's like a can.
1: Like
5: inside joke. Response. I'm glad I stopped to get that.
1: Kind of like Susquehanna.
5: Yeah. So the Saugatuck.
1: Saugatuck.
5: Oh, he's crying now.
1: Slowly Saugatuck.
0: As everybody listening is like scrambling on YouTube to look this thing up.
5: I know. Like, what is it? All right. Saugatuck's Brewery. We're going to have ESB Amber, the Singapore IPA, Maggie's Irish Ale, Delilah DeWild's Berry Wheat, and Oval Beach Blonde on tap. And it goes down Wednesday, and it starts at 5. So come and get some yummy beer. And no secrets in the classroom.
0: She's getting all distracted. Yeah.
5: No secrets in class. Yeah, why are you trying to whisper in his ear when he has headphones on?
0: Yeah, in a microphone.
2: Whisper into my headphones.
5: That's so silly. You guys are silly.
0: We're talking about these guys that we were just talking to outside. Dave, I think we'll talk to them later on. I think they're outside interviewing some people. So, do you remember what the name of that thing was? We'll talk to them afterwards.
1: Oh, Detroit. Yeah. Detroit. Oh, crap.
5: So. Saugatuck.
0: Yeah, we're all sucked into in a Saugatuck hole, so, you know. How you feeling over there? All right. Yeah, I got the wind it up here.
5: She knows.
0: All right. We'll be back shortly.
1: DetroitUnspun.tv.
0: Yeah, DetroitUnspun.tv. Remind us afterwards. We'll tell you all about that kind of stuff.
1: sorry about that.
0: We're going to have Jeffrey Woodward playing a little bit later on, but first we've got Immerse Live, firstradio.net.

0: immersed, ladies and gentlemen, live, burstradio.net. Getting all breaky and stuff.
1: I pulled that out of my ass.
2: Yeah, that's what that smell was.
1: There's, yeah. I purposefully threw in probably about 30 seconds of wobble.
2: Yeah, I heard that.
1: Yeah. And Alan,
2: was a trick. Could you feel the crowd turning on you?
1: Alan was livid, and I've never seen Antoine so excited in my life. Nice. He ran up there. He was doing the hand thing. It was amazing.
3: Is that one of those Pioneer Mixer tricks?
1: Yes, it was a trick. And then toward the end, we got very, very, very Tiesto pointy progressive.
0: Yeah, yeah.
1: Just for those people like Max and I who are from Iceland.
0: Yeah.
1: I don't know why Garrett tells everyone that. Like, he's from Iceland.
2: It's because you're really white.
4: Yeah, y'all from the mean streets of Reykjavik and shit.
2: Nice.
3: Iceland is the same thing as Europe. Right?
1: I think you got a t-shirt design right there.
2: Yeah.
1: I'm from the mean streets of Reykjavik.
2: Yeah.
4: You're welcome. I'll take the royalties off.
1: You should.
2: Nice.
1: You should.
2: Right.
1: You get all the royalties from the unfuckwittable ladies' boy shorts underwear.
4: I'm still waiting on the sticker for that shit too.
3: What about the Mr. Woodward app that we were meant to have, the soundboard?
1: Hey, you're the one with the developer kit.
3: I've got the kit.
2: I've got the original Woodward drops from NDR. So yeah, we got plenty of material there.
3: Some projects.
2: There's some stuff that I don't think you've heard that there's some classics in there. There's some really good shit.
4: Yeah,
2: we were talking about that earlier outside.
1: I can't believe you said meat rack. Did you say meat rack?
4: Yeah,
1: straight off the meat rack. That's what it is.
4: No. Off the meat rack.
1: It's not straight. Stop it.
4: Ask your
2: Depends
4: wife.
2: Who's talking about?
1: Ooh, yeah.
4: Ask your wife that shit.
3: So, quick topic to discuss: DJ Psycho on Fox.
2: Yeah.
3: That's
1: Foxy Lady.
3: What's people's opinions on that? Is that them trying to cash in on?
1: Well, I mean, on Desi.
2: I mean, they'll take it from either whatever angle they can get it. I mean, ten years
1: like
2: ago, there was like, oh my god, look what your kids are doing, and let's go bust all this shit. And now they're like, hey, come on in the studio and play some of that music.
4: Well, shit, they're in bed with Paxahoe. What do you expect?
2: Yeah.
4: I mean, they killed the scene 12 years ago. I mean, them and the shady promoters, but still, it was Fox too.
2: You know what?
4: That fucked it up.
2: The scene was ready to die at that point. You know, you get that much drugs in the scene, then it's time to put it away. So, and that happens, and then it's going to happen, and it's going to happen again too. So,
4: yeah, but still, you know, now they want to embrace electronic music.
2: Yeah,
4: fucking bunch of hypocrites.
2: Yeah, let them have dubstep. I'm not using it. So,
4: fuck them. I still say fuck Fox too.
2: Yeah.
4: 12 years later.
2: So,
1: seriously, they have that shirt that says Fox News made me do it.
2: That's true. Yeah.
1: You
2: know what? I would say that Fox News has no more blame, actually probably less blame, than the E-tards and the kids sucking on balloons and falling down over themselves and drooling and chewing the inside of their cheek.
1: Hilarious.
2: Those are the people that I think are more to blame, because you know what? Fox News wouldn't have been interested if they hadn't been around. So if it was just a bunch of guys like me listening to music and dancing in a dark room, gives a fuck. But you know, you get a bunch of teenagers getting all high and you know, sucking on balloons, so that's something to show. That's my opinion.
4: Yeah, I understand they gotta have ratings, quote unquote.
2: Yeah.
4: Shit, but, you know, they still fucked it up.
2: Yeah,
4: I'm
2: they're not rolling through here with a hidden camera.
4: I still can't forgive them for that shit. I'm sorry.
2: Yeah.
4: I just can't do it.
2: Yeah.
4: And I'm sure there's a lot of people that feel the same way I do.
2: Yeah. So, but on the other hand, I'm really happy for Psycho that, you know, he's getting some airplay and people are, you know, maybe get a chance to see what he does, so.
4: Yeah, which is nice. And he represents the Irrational Family quite well.
2: Yes, most definitely.
4: Plus, he's got the award on his side, too, so.
2: Yeah.
1: So, Electric Daisy's next, right?
2: Yeah. Nice. Someone say they can't wait for Electric Daisy?
1: What?
2: Oh, okay, yeah.
1: It figures.
2: Yeah. Tomorrow, actually, I'm glad Linda actually reminded me of this. Tomorrow, I'm actually going to be playing at Brothers Keepers Ministries. That is going to be it's an event with Roz Plur. Basically, they're going to be feeding the homeless, and I'm going to be playing music while they're doing that. So it's kind of a cool thing. There's an event page for it up on Facebook. I'll make sure to link it up again tomorrow.
1: It would be ironic if you fed them beets.
3: It's fuck awesome. Off and die, Adrian.
1: It'd be better if your sister said that.
2: Yeah. Everything's better when Alex says it.
1: It's true. Anyway, I will donate canned beets. You can totally feed them to them. Photo op.
2: You're just fucking ridiculous.
1: Standing them canned beets. Pickled beets?
2: Yeah.
1: What could be pickled? Anyway,
2: so
1: I'll stop talking now.
2: So, yeah, that's going to happen tomorrow. So we can certainly use hands to come down and help help serve, help clean up. Linda's going to be coming down, hanging out with us. I will play some music that will be enjoyable for, while you're working. So come on out and hang out with it. I will make sure that you'll be able to find the event on Facebook. It'll be really easy to find. So that I'll be there, I believe, 5 till 7 or 8, somewhere right around there. I think it starts at 5 o'clock. Is that right? Off the top of my head?
5: Dave will get there around 5 o'clock.
2: Yeah, so.
5: It'll start serving around like
2: 6. Yeah, 5 or 6. So, yeah, come on down. Help us out. It's a really good thing to be involved with. This guy does a lot of cool stuff.
1: The people are very hungry, though, so don't drop the beats.
2: Still, just...
1: I'm going to milk it.
2: Yeah.
1: Drop the bass.
6: Also, the Thursday before the festival.
2: It's a week from this Thursday. Yeah, yeah, it's that close.
1: Thursday before the movement.
6: Yeah. Right. OPAC Events is throwing an event called Toxic Tempest. There's going to be Johnny Fiasco, Terrence Parker, Derek Thompson, Claus Bacher? Bashore, thank you. Jay Garcia, and also live art by Mr. Al Dupree, standing over there.
2: Who is here.
6: Right?
2: You want to come up and say hi?
6: Yeah, get on the mic.
2: Yeah.
6: Do it. Get one right there.
1: What's that?
2: Yes, we'll get one right here as well, too. I got an extra one.
7: You got to be there. It's going to be live.
2: Yes.
7: Live art by Al Dupree.
2: And for people who are not aware that have never seen you do things, I saw you back in the 90s because you used to be like at the parties doing live stuff.
7: Oh, yeah.
2: To, you know, hop on one of the mics here and tell people what you do. And actually, you know what? We got one right over here as well. Yeah, either one. That works.
7: What we're doing is we take the vibe from the music, the scene, and I actually paint the whole scene.
2: Nice.
7: So it's just really just it's an interaction from everybody with all the energy. And then the pieces, when it comes out, it's just wonderful.
2: Excellent. This is a week from Thursday you're doing this.
7: Yes.
2: And once again, people who didn't catch it, your name is Al Dupree.
7: Al Dupree.
2: So people, is there someplace they can go and actually check out your previous works? Or like a website they can check out? Or?
7: Yes. Look at Facebook, aldupreehotmail.com.
2: Okay, cool. All right. We'll try to get that up. We'll get that on our Facebook.
6: Going to mention real quick, too, on the flyer, the doors open at 10. And if you get there before midnight, it's free. It's $10 after, but I see it says pouring until 6 a.m.
2: Oh, yeah. Okay.
6: So
2: nice.
6: Get there.
2: It's a good thing they got that.
6: Get there before
2: out.
6: Midnight.
2: Yeah.
6: And you know, it's free, and then you can drink until 6. So
2: yeah.
6: It sounds like a good event.
2: Yeah. So that's gonna be the Thursday before Fest. So that's gonna be a cool thing.
6: And it's at the fourth floor experience, which is 4731 Grand River Avenue.
2: Cool.
6: Obviously in Detroit. So
2: excellent. And we'll get a link to that on our Facebook page as well too. Okay. Mr. Woodward is getting set up over there. Getting him hooked up. Fantastic.
3: Quick update.
2: Yes.
3: I've been diligently coding the new Burst website.
2: Yeah.
3: So that's going to be up hopefully soon. It's going to be up before festival.
2: Cool.
3: And what we aim to do with that, have everything we do right now on Burst, so the show, and then also we're going to be writing some more journalistic type features, just on, you know, things around, maybe a feature, you know, on Moon Baton that we just heard, and kind
2: yep.
3: of give a bit more exposure to local artists.
2: Cool. Excellent. So, that will be up, we said, within the next 2 weeks then. Yep.
3: Sorry?
2: Within the next 2 weeks then, yeah. All right.
3: Correct.
2: Awesome. Next week, once again, our guest is going to be Kevin Reynolds. He's going to be playing live set. He brings out the machine, and I think he's like an APC and the whole deal. He actually is going to actually... Whoa. What the hell's going on there? Oh, you know, I yanked on my cable here. Oh, that's what happened. So that's going to be happening. Max Decox is going to be playing the after party. That's going to be just an all-around cool event.
3: I'll be playing some cool unreleased stuff, so
2: nice.
3: Check it out.
2: I'd like to hear that. And then, of course, the week following is going to be festival. We're taking the night off, we'll be back the week following. June 17th, the annual birthday party with DJ Psycho. And then the 25th, 26th?
0: which is that. It's the weekend of TechTroit, which if you hadn't heard, TechTroit's going to be a festival that's happening here at Harmony Park. It's a free festival, and I'm playing at it. There's a bunch of really good DJs playing at it, a bunch of locals. The 24th, after that happens, we will have DJ Maurice here at Burst Radio. So,
1: I did want to take half a second to apologize.
0: Time's up.
1: Fuck off. I made a huge noob mistake because I was unprepared and I was distracted. And I hit the loop button. It was set to 1/32nd of a beat.
0: And people who are listening to the podcast or listening online that aren't here.
1: Yeah.
0: Did not hear the entire room go ape shit when that happened.
1: For like a minute.
0: Oh, we were yelling at him. I'm surprised nobody threw anything
1: at you. However, in my defense, our seasoned veteran up there said, "Why don't I hear anything?" And the turntable wasn't even plugged in.
0: Oh, yeah.
1: So there. Nah.
0: There it is.
1: Nah. Anyway.
0: You're number one twice.
1: Watch this.

0: Hey everyone, thank you for tuning in to Planet Funk on 313.fm. A little bit of a late start, but we'll get this right one of these days. Anyways, this time we actually get to hear these two guys.
1: Hey!
0: For everyone that tuned in
1: two weeks ago, like three.
0: A month or so ago. Got dead air.
1: Sorry about that.
0: But
1: technical difficulties.
0: We're here finally with Henry Brooks, as I was corrected. He's got an artist name in Adam West's team. What's going on, guys?
2: Not much.
0: You gotta get a little closer to that mic.
2: Okay.
3: Great to, be here, man. Thanks for having us.
1: Welcome, welcome. Thanks for coming back and doing a return show.
3: Happy to be here.
1: So those of you that weren't here when we had them on, Henry Brooks here just like played and rocked it anyways that night, and it was a killer set. So we're excited for what these two have in store. And Adam, you'll be doing a live PA with guitar as well, is my understanding?
3: That's right, yeah. My sets are lately, I'm incorporating live guitar into them, and it's been quite a journey, and I'm really excited to share that with you guys today.
1: Yeah, we're really excited too. So David, sorry.
4: Yeah.
1: What, you are from Grand Rapids?
4: I am.
1: And what have you been doing out there? And tell us a little bit about like places you play here. I know you play at Grasshopper because that's where I found you. So other than that, if you've been, I know you're part of the City Air crew.
4: Mm-hmm.
1: Want to talk some more about those things?
4: Yeah, so basically I was born and raised in Grand Rapids. I started coming down to Detroit about 3 years ago.
1: Okay.
4: Just to get into the scene and start going to events and stuff. And then last summer, I started DJing. And then pretty much from there, I knew all the right people, I guess, already. So it was just...
1: it was an easy transition for you.
4: Yeah,
1: mm-hmm. You got in with a great crew, too. Those are all friends of mine, as you know. So, yeah. Shout-outs to City Air guys and ladies. So you playing any shows coming up?
4: I do. I have about 5 coming up next month.
1: What you got? Where you got?
4: So next week, Monday, I am playing Basement in Grand Rapids.
1: Okay.
4: Which is at Billy's Lounge. And then after that, I'm opening for Huxley at The Works.
1: You're opening for Huxley at The Works?
4: Yep. September 15th.
1: So. Okay. And then the other ones?
4: I am playing Tommy Stock Festival, which is a festival in Lake Orion.
1: Yep.
4: So that's September 22nd through 24th. So.
1: Is that the one, like, years and years ago, Preston and Austin invited me to, like, something, and it was, like, way out there, and it was in the woods. I think there was like a little lake there. I'm not sure. I don't remember. But yeah, people were like camping out there, and yeah, it was fun. I caught the tail end of it, but yeah, it was super fun. So I don't know if that's the same event, but is it? I think this is the second year for Tommy Stock, or is it the first?
4: I'm not sure actually.
1: Not sure.
4: Not sure how many there have been.
1: Okay.
4: But yeah, so that's gonna be a lot of fun.
1: So you're a busy little bee.
4: Yeah.
1: Yeah. And then, what about like your Mixcloud, SoundCloud? Do you have a link for that?
4: I do.
1: If people want to check you out and they like what they hear,
4: SoundCloud.com/ Henry Brooks Music.
1: Henry Brooks Music, and everything's spelt normal.
4: Yep, everything's.
1: Right. excellent, excellent. What got you into DJing?
4: I guess the love for the music, like I said, I was coming down to Detroit. Pretty much when I first discovered house music. So
1: you were like, I want to do that.
4: Yeah. Well, I didn't want to start DJing right away. I just started going to events and started meeting people and dancing and stuff like that, and just enjoying the music. And then one day, I'd met Ashley.

0: And I was like, hey, you should teach me how to DJ. And I asked her to. And then she's like, yeah. So she kind of helped me get off my feet, essentially, when I first started.
1: Okay.
0: So
1: Ashley is one that the first few times I ever heard her play at Grasshopper, and then like almost overnight, like girl just literally started killing it. Like the first few times were a little rough, and then like I don't know what happened, but she just like took off. Like a soaring plane, climbing altitude, and she just like kills it every time I hear her play. And like same with you. Every time I've heard you play, you've been incredible.
0: Hey, thank you.
1: Yeah. I always like your music. Make me dance. So what are you bringing for us tonight?
0: It's gonna be the style of music that I play in all my mixes, and sets essentially. So heavier tech house, lots of heavy bass lines and stuff like that. So
1: okay.
0: Yeah.
1: And then you did a competition not too long ago.
0: I did.
1: How was that?
0: Good. I think I was ranked 34 out of like over 350
1: nice.
0: Submissions. So it's pretty cool.
1: I voted for you.
0: Thank you.
1: Well, without further ado, you want to jump on up there?
0: Yeah.
1: Excellent. So Adam.
2: What's up?
1: I know you guys are friends. How did you meet? Did you meet like when he started DJing, or just through like mutuals?
2: I believe we met through Ashley. We may have been at her house and started DJing together a little bit. Yeah. Yeah, I came to David's show at Grasshopper. I really liked what he was doing, so we kept in touch. And ever since, we've been keeping in touch. We've done a couple back-to-back sets and really like his energy behind the decks. Really always a fun guy to see. So
1: yeah, he is.
2: Yeah.
1: That's really funny, too, because initially I wanted to book him, and then I was approached, like you and I talked to Grasshopper.
2: Yeah.
1: Too, and then I knew that he had some hang-ups with playing the show, and then worked out really well that you two knew each other, because I didn't know that you guys knew each other, and it was almost like serendipitous. So now everything just kind of went cohesively together, and it worked out great.
2: I was bound to meet David eventually, and we were bound to make music together eventually, I think. So
1: I love it.
2: That's just how the scene works around here, I think.
1: So do you think you guys are going to, because you produce, right?
2: Yeah, I do, yeah.
1: You think you guys are going to do a project together, maybe?
2: I think so. I think David might be working on some stuff right now. Is that right? Yeah, he's nodding. I think he's working on some stuff in Ableton, and I am too. I'm always down to collab, so that would be sweet.
1: And then are you producing? Yeah, you are producing? Excellent, excellent. All right, well, let's get into this.
3: Are you announcing them in, or?
1: Without further ado, Henry Brooks on 313 FM.

Cipher counting from the emergence of one integral anomaly to the emergence of the next, in which case this is the sixth version. As you arrive out of the gap,

0: So that
1: was amazing.
0: Was Henry Brooks.
2: Oh, yeah. Very nice.
0: Up next, we have Adam Westine. What's going on, sir?
2: What's up, man? How is it going?
0: Not too bad.
2: I got my blood pumping real good.
1: Thank I think you, David. His energy, as you were saying earlier, just makes you want to like move yeah, when you watch him because he's so into it.
2: Got me going real good.
1: Uh huh. So what do you got for us?
2: So I think in the spirit of Planet Funk, I'm gonna funk it up a little bit, but we're still gonna be sticking with mostly house music. But we're gonna maybe slow it down just a little bit so I can work some guitar licks in there.
1: Okay.
2: Yeah.
1: To my understanding, the last we talked, I think you said you were not playing out so much, but you were more focused on producing and doing stuff at home.
2: A little bit, yeah. It ebbs and flows. The gigs, like September's going to be a little slow and October's going to pick back up. I actually have one tomorrow in Ann Arbor. I'm doing my residency at BTB Cantina, which is actually the first residency I've ever had. I've had it for about 5 years now almost.
1: Okay.
2: And it's kind of an anything goes night, so you can play whatever you want. It's really fun. So
1: nice.
2: Working some hip hop too.
1: I was gonna say, what do you just kind of like go all over the board with that?
2: Yeah, I'll bring the guitar. We'll play some hip hop here and there, and sometimes we'll play house. Everything really. Yeah.
1: Okay. So, if people like what they hear, do you have a Mixcloud or a SoundCloud?
2: Yeah. So all of my socials are at Adam Westing. Just my name. And the Facebook is Adam Westing Music.
0: Can you get away with Gabber?
2: With what?
0: With Gabber.
1: At the cantina?
2: I don't know.
0: You should try it.
2: I probably could.
1: It'd be hard to mix in or out of that, but...
2: I don't think anyone would complain.
1: You have anything else coming up around Detroit?
2: Yeah, so in... in October, I'm opening for Gorgon City, so I'm really excited about that one. That's a big one.
1: Where's
2: I'm actually
1: that?
2: Doing that with Food Fight, who is also a City Air homie.
1: Yes, he is.
2: Yeah.
1: He's played the show before.
2: He's wonderful, and I'm excited to go back-to-back with him for that one, actually. That one's at Necto, actually, so that's also in Ann Arbor. So, yeah, I find myself in Ann Arbor quite a bit, actually.
1: But you live down here.
2: I do, yeah. Mm-hmm. I'll do Magic Stick from time to time, Grasshopper, and... I love playing here, obviously, too, so.
1: Yeah, you just did our friend's show on Tuesday.
2: Yeah, Techno Tuesday. Yeah.
1: How was that?
2: That one was also really fun.
1: Excellent.
2: Played some darker stuff for that, so we're going to lighten it up a little bit today.
1: Okay.
2: Yeah.
1: I like the darkness, though.
2: Oh, I like it, too, but, you know, maybe if it gets darker. It's already getting dark, so maybe I'll work a little bit in there. Dark stuff in there.
1: Yeah. Little teases here and there.
2: I mean, I'm wearing a metal t-shirt, so you know what.
1: He's wearing a Meshuggah shirt, which...
2: Yeah, you know what I'm about, you know. Uh-huh. I like that stuff, so.
1: Is that it?
0: Hewitt says, switch it up with some trap dubstep and psytrance.
2: Oh, yeah? Just go straight to hardstyle, why not?
0: Man.
1: Hewitt, I'll message you later via Facebook and let you know where you can catch David Brooks at, or at Henry Brooks at.
0: He's not going to be able to anyways.
1: Oh, he asked where he could see him.
0: Yeah, I know. He's not going to be able to anyways.
1: Okay.
0: He lives in California.
2: Oh.
1: Just kidding, Hewitt. Well, you can download the show. And you can go on his SoundCloud. I can send you that link.
0: Mm-hmm.
1: Woodward?
3: Yes?
1: Do you have anything? Like to add?
3: Well, no, not until a couple of things next month. But while I'm here, I want to send a shout-out to our broadcaster emeritus, Harley from Detroit, who's recovering from a mild stroke.
1: Yes, he is.
3: So, Harley, if you're listening... You know we love you. We know we all got your back, and hopefully, you know, now that you're out of the hospital, you'll be out and about and doing the same shit you've been doing. So get well soon, my friend.
1: Fair enough. We want to go up there and tear it up.
2: Yeah, I'm going to get set out there.
1: Let's do this. Scudder, know of anything fun going on in the city?
0: Nope.
1: So I heard a rumor about Crystal Method coming to Grasshopper. Yeah, Crystal Method, I guess, is coming to Grasshopper.
0: Wow.
1: That's kind of what I said when I saw it.
0: Last time I saw them, I was...
1: Like 19?
0: No, 16. Well, no, that's right. They did come to Monarch, I think it was called at the time. So yeah, I was a little older than 16 then. Next week, though, I wanted to mention you can catch Midnight Jackers and our friend Kareen, who's going to be playing on the show. Just coming back from, what is that festival? Burning Man.
1: I actually saw Joe Hicks. I saw him at Depeche Mode on Sunday.
0: Nice.
1: Yep.
0: And then both returning to the show, we have Matthias. It's not Matthias.
1: Matthias?
0: Yeah, it's not. It's Matthias, I guess.
1: Matthias?
0: Yeah.
1: Okay.
0: And Stephanie Zood.
1: Both of them are returns.
0: Yep. And then another two returns, Seth Carter and Raybone, doing their musicality. I guess they're putting out a record soon, so they wanted to give a mention of that on the show when they play. I think that's it. There's
1: all
0: more
1: we got.
0: Stuff coming up. We'll talk about it later.
1: So it'd be nice to have Seth Carter back on the show. He always plays good.
0: Oh yeah.
1: Yeah.
0: Are you ready to go?
1: So if you're at home tuning in, you definitely want to turn your video on and watch him rock out.
0: Yeah, okay, alright, let's do this one. You're tuned into Planet Funk on 313.fm. This is Adam Westing.

0: Adam Westing.
1: Yes. I am really loud. Thank you.
2: You're always loud.
1: Right here, Wilbur.

0: We have the world famous junglist from 105.9 in the house, DJ Zap.
1: Yes, sir.
0: What's going on, man?
1: What's going on, my brother?
0: I know you've been doing double duty quite a bit because not only are you on 105.9, you're also on 107.5,
1: right.
0: WGPR.
1: Yep.
0: Which is both Radio 1 stations, if I'm not mistaken. And I know you had a busy weekend because I know I texted you on Saturday thinking that you were going to be over at the station.
1: Right.
0: And come to find out, well, I didn't hear anything back from you.
1: Yeah.
0: And I listened to the whole broadcast and I'm like, okay, he must not be there.
1: Right. It was women's empowerment. Fight right. party, so it was a crazy weekend.
0: Wait,
1: crazy
0: wasn't Run DMC this weekend too?
1: Yep, and that's how I tapped off the weekend with Run
0: DMC.
1: Right,
0: okay, yeah. Okay. So let's let the people know how you got started.
1: All right, I got started in mid to early '80s. I started really taking DJing serious. A couple of guys in the neighborhood that used to DJ, I used to follow them around like most of the guys used to do.
0: Right.
1: So shouts out to Robert Myrick. And my man Wendell Williams, they got me started in this business. I took it serious. By 87, I did my first on-air with the Electrifying Mojo.
0: Okay.
1: And I won the contest that he had. The Mixodome was the contest.
0: Oh,
1: and I actually won that contest.
0: Yeah. Now, we've had, like, the holy triumvirate on because we've had Gary Chandler.
1: Yes, sir.
0: We've had DJ Fingers.
1: Okay.
0: And now we have you.
1: About time.
0: Well, now, you know, we had to play like phone tag in order for me to.
1: It took a minute.
0: It took a minute for me to finally get everything all coordinated with you and everything. So, you know, I'm glad that you're here.
1: Yeah, we're here now.
0: You know, and the one thing I can actually say is that you're the only person on Detroit terrestrial radio that actually plays UK Garage.
1: Exactly. Thanks to you. thanks to you.
2: Oh, wait. Are you playing jungle or UK?
1: No, I play a little bit of everything.
2: Okay, what are you going to play for us tonight?
1: A little bit of everything.
2: Fair enough.
0: See, and now the good thing about here is compared to the radio station.
1: Exactly.
0: We're uncensored, so you don't have to play no clean versions of whatever. You know, you can just let your freak flag fly.
1: Beautiful.
0: You know, so you can definitely do your thing. Now, we were talking earlier, and you had mentioned that you used to spin across the street at the old grind.
1: Right.
0: But I know you were best known for being up at the Dancery.
1: Exactly. That was one of the very first clubs I was in. I started off at the Polo Club.
0: Right.
1: Then I did a neighborhood club, and the Dancery is the thing that just, you know, shot me up.
0: Now, if you were around back in the day, by the time Barry Michaelson, Grant, Dwayne, and Mitch Bradley was on 98, before there was the Dancery, there was the Climax 2.
1: Exactly.
0: And the Climax 2 was like the only place in Detroit where A, you had like three dance floors, and B, things like once or twice every hour they had the blue light cognac special.
1: Yeah.
0: Because it wasn't the Hennessy, it wasn't the Remy.
1: Right.
0: It was probably like the Raynal or some cheap shit, you know. So now, did they have the yak specials when you were spending at the dance?
1: No, they actually used to stay open until 4 o'clock in the morning and you couldn't have a liquor license then.
0: Ooh.
1: So it was Kool-Aid, basically.
0: Oh my God. See, and the one thing that I liked about, coming down to the Climax 2 back then when I was living in Flint, you know, it's like you get up and meet any type of woman and you go from like one dance floor to the next dance floor to the next dance floor and not get busted.
3: There was no special code though, like Kool-Aid extra ice or anything like that?
1: No. And that, but you know, it was a sneak in.
0: Other than people listening to you on the radio on Saturdays, is there a Mixcloud, a SoundCloud, anything where anybody can actually hear your mixes?
1: Basically, I'm either mobile you know, either when I'm at mobile or I'm in the clubs and stuff like that, or it's just basically on air. It's basically
3: okay. One thing on air right now.
0: Okay, I'm just saying, but if you just happen to have one.
1: Right.
0: You know, so you do have a SoundCloud?
1: No.
0: No SoundCloud? No MixCloud?
1: No. I do have a SoundCloud, but I rarely use it. I put a few Prince mixes up there, and that's about it.
0: Yeah. Oh, nah, you know, you're a hell of a, when it comes to the Prince mix.
1: Fanatic.
0: Oh, man, I heard the one mix you did, I think it was like maybe about a month and a half back.
1: Yeah.
0: And I'm sitting up in my apartment,

0: that one segment that he had, 25, but it was basically like all Prince, and,
1: yeah,
0: you know, on the occasion, you know, Prince would call in from Minneapolis.
1: Exactly.
0: And shit, you know,
1: remember, man, the long interview you used to do? The Prince interview?
0: Man. Oh, I mean, that was damn near half his, three quarters of his damn show.
1: Exactly.
0: Shit, you know. So, you know, that was always, you know, something to look forward to. You know. So, anyway, we got him here. Hey, Disc, bring your ass up front. Yeah, DJ Disc in the house. He ain't got shit else to do, so we're going to get...
1: Bring him in.

0: You're repping the 4313.
1: You know it. I have a Zap story.
2: Uh-oh.
0: Oh, you do?
3: Yeah.
0: Oh, we got to hear this one.
1: Actually, it's how everybody really blew up that day. How can I start?
0: How about from the beginning?
1: Okay, I start like that then.
0: All right. Once upon a time. Go
1: so
0: ahead.
1: One day, I was at home chilling, waiting for Mojo to come on. The Midnight Funk Association?
0: Midnight Funk Association.
1: Yeah. And I got a call from, well, then he was just Jesse, but he turned into Jesse the Body New Dance Show.
0: Yeah.
1: He said, man, are you listening to Mojo right now? I say, I just turned on the radio. He said, well, I say, who mixes that? He say, that's me, you, and Leon Perks. I say, that music sound familiar. Y'all at the radio station? He say, no. He say, you know that mix that we made for Kevin House? I say, yeah. Well, Kevin is down there, and he told Mojo that it's his birthday, and Mojo let him play. He played his tape. I say, well, that ain't right because we made that mix. So we called down there. Now, what I'm about to tell you, it turned to one of the biggest DJ contests in Detroit history. So we called down there. We knew Mojo. He said, well, oh, this some kind of discrepancy. I tell you what. We were called Mad Sounds during the time. He said, I tell you what. You guys make a mix. And he told Kevin House to make a mix and come on down to the station and I'll play it. So after that, we played the mix and everything, and all of a sudden, it just turned to this big, it manifested to this big contest because other local DJs was calling, hey, I want my mix played too. So Mojo said, okay, that's it. I'll tell you what I'm going to do. We're going to set up a contest. And it was just the most beautiful thing, man. Every week, there was a contest going on, you know,
2: mixes,
1: different.
2: That's when it
1: was a mix contest. Yeah. And the winner had his choice of $1,500 in cash or a DJ setup.
3: And a DJ setup.
1: I remember it. This is when he was right there in the, right there.
2: It's at Fisher Building.
1: The Fisher Building, yeah. There you go, right there on the boulevard. So we would mash sound. It was me, Jesse the Body, Leon Perks. We was beating everybody. And it was set up with call and votes. Now, you can correct me, Zap, if I got this twisted.
2: Okay.
1: It got down to mash sounds versus DJ Zap. And we were winning. But there was a problem. And we had, Zap was granted 5 more extra minutes. So I say, damn, man. I don't know now, man. It's getting rough, man. So Zap with his sneaky butt, I think his mix was Bassronics, and he mixed Anita Baker.
2: Now listen. Now what you saying right now, when did this happen? In 87.
1: Something like that. Yeah, okay. This is the last night of the contest.
2: Right. Now, but I'm saying, you saying something that people dispute all the time. People dispute that somebody else was the first person that was mixing songs on 45.
1: No.
2: Okay. Now you are agreeing right now that this happened in 1987.
1: Yes.
2: Okay. Hands up in the air.
1: And I know people listening because I was there, and I wouldn't even call DJ Disc Detroit then. I was called the Disco Greg. It was me, Leon Perks, and Jesse the Body, who is now gone now. God bless his soul.
2: Rest in peace, my man,
1: and,
2: Jesse.
1: Yeah, Jesse the Body, new dance show. And I'm telling you how it went down, but you know, Zal earned that, man. He kicked our butt. And that's just how it was. But it was a great experience. I mean, I met so many DJs, man.
2: DJs came from everywhere.
1: They were all over the place, man. It was a great contest, man. Is that one, man? And after that, I just seen him. He just blew up, and like you say, he went to the dancery. He was on the

0: That was home.
1: Oh yeah, you figured.
0: Jeff used to have records set aside.
2: Yeah.
0: But he knew, I got this package for you right here.
2: Right.
0: There you go.
1: Cliff wouldn't do it.
2: Him and Mike Huckabee, they sold me my first pieces of vinyl. You know, because he was at By Right, and Mike was over there at Record Time.
1: Yeah.
0: Mike Huckabee actually is the guy that introduced me to Jungle. A lot of people don't know that.
2: Really?
0: Yeah. 1992.
1: So that's where the Junglist came in then.
0: Yep.
1: I know I got to talk to you about Omni Trio.
0: Oh, yeah.
1: See, because I'm trying to find... I had their first 12-inch, and I know By Right had it, and I can't think of the name of it, and I've been too lazy to go on Discogs and try and find it, but I think you might have
0: I might have played it.
1: You might have.
2: Yeah. Hey, Zach, do you have any of those tapes, man?
0: The old tapes?
2: The contest.
0: I don't, but you remember DJ Nico?
2: Yeah.
0: Yeah, he still got a few of them. He actually played a couple of them. He still got a couple of them back then.
2: I was talking to Nico one day, man. I lost contact with him, but he got all that stuff.
0: Yeah.
2: Yeah, he's got all of those, the recordings, but that was cassettes then.
0: Right.
2: You know, he got it all, man.
0: Yeah, that's a good guy right there, man.
2: That's a history, man. That's a classic right there.
0: That actually, if you think about it, that actually changed.
2: It did.
0: It actually changed music and DJing in Detroit, period.
2: It did.
0: Because everybody who was anybody who thought they was a DJ had a chance to get on there.
2: You had a chance. You know what I mean? It brought guys out of the basement.
0: Exactly.
2: Into venues and what the heck? It brought people out the basement, man, into venues, man.
0: Yeah.
2: It was great, man. Yeah.
0: So that was definitely the initial start. I don't know where I would have been at without, Mojo doing that.
2: Yeah. You know what I mean?

0: off right there on the Telegraph.
1: Oh, yeah.
0: You remember that?
1: Yeah, man. It was some good stuff, man. But, yeah, congratulations, brother.
2: No doubt.
1: Your thing, man.
2: I appreciate it.
0: All right, before you go up, guys, there, I know KISS has a website.
2: Yeah.
0: You know, and I'm sure that, and I know you get folks from Arizona listening,
2: yeah,
0: all across the states, but for those who don't know and want to check out the greatness that you are, tell them the website.
2: You can go to kissdetroit.com, or you can go to the Google store and type in 105.9 KISS FM, and it's an app there, and you can hear it that way.
0: All right, there it is. And with that, we're going to let you get started, because we're kind of like running overtime, but like I said, this is the bonus, so we're going to let you get up there and do
2: all
0: your
2: let's
0: thing.
2: Ride.
0: Let's ride. Ava.
1: It's Adora.
3: Yes.
1: What's up, lady?
0: Yeah, I mean, I know you usually keep up with everything over at the Grasshopper.
3: Not since I don't work there anymore. I don't.
1: Uh-oh.
3: I haven't been up and up on the Grasshopper since May when I left there. However, what I do have for you is that Green Velvet will be playing this Saturday. And if you give me 2 seconds. He's going to be playing at the Magic Stick on September 2nd. Also, as I mentioned earlier, Crystal Method is at Grasshopper. And that is on Saturday, September 30th. It's the 30th of next month. So, I don't know. Good to see one of my, like, fledgling late 90s, mid-90s band techno groups playing. Interesting, interesting. Bringing back a little bit of my teenage years.
0: Wait, but you mean you were actually a teenager once?
3: Yeah. Before I was the hellion that I am now.

0: Probably
1: let's
0: bacon.
1: Let's go to a commercial.
0: Probably bacon right about now.
2: Yeah, shouts out to Jason Bacon. I drove by you over the weekend.
1: You talking about bathing in ice cream.
2: I'm talking about bathing in peanut butter syrup because this shit is delicious. Anyways, moving on. So,
1: oh, you also had a swarm on top of that.
2: Shawarma.
1: Yeah, swarma.
2: Shawarma.
1: Shawarma.
2: Shawarma.
1: Shawarma.
0: All right, all right, all right.
1: Okay, all right. Yeah.
2: So, I was in Chicago this weekend, and there was a tribute to the late, great Frankie Knuckles that I did not get to go to. I almost went, but I decided to call it early.
1: Didn't you take someone with you on that trip?
2: Yeah, my friend Bob was with me.
1: And you're leaving out someone.
2: Marmalade.
1: There you
2: go. My road cat attended. This is my cat's third trip to Chicago. And he's a very well-behaved cat, so he does get let out of his carrier while in the car. And he hangs out in the car, and we took some cute pictures. But yeah, that was super fun.
0: All right.
2: We're sound checking over here.
0: I think he's ready.
1: Wait a minute.
0: Is he ready?
1: He ready?
0: Something's going on.
2: He doesn't even have his headphones plugged in.
0: I think he's ready. Oh, okay.
2: There we go.
0: There we go.
2: Woodward slipping on his pimpin.
0: Uh-huh.
3: Detroit.
1: Speaking.
4: So gonna put shit on me.
1: Speaking, I might as well let the cat out the bag now. Because I don't want you to go into shop, but something's about to be posted, Woodward. And I'm gonna let you in on it now. And I'm not going to say who's going to post it, but I will let you know that I am part of responsible for it. But
2: it's amazing.
1: You are.
0: I don't think I'm going to like this already.
1: Matter of fact, where's my phone? We're just going to let you
2: see I don't
1: see
2: know.
1: It.
2: I don't know. But I think you're going to be playing a certain radio show soon.
0: I'm going to be playing a certain radio show.
2: Uh-huh.
0: Okay. Hopefully this will be some good news, so we'll soon find out.
2: You better get your music together because you're going to be playing the show.
0: Oh, don't worry because I'm getting new surface to air missiles.
1: Well,
0: I'll tell you what,
1: just go put some money in your pocket if you agree to do it.
0: All right, hold on.
1: It's going to put some money in your pocket.
0: Okay, well, let's make it quick now.
1: Okay, hold on. Yeah, you know what it is, Gutter.
0: I'm just going to show you the picture.
2: He's going to be up there in the rankings with Paul Oakenfold.
1: Oh, this is the ranks of ranks. All right, are you ready?
0: All right, let's see what you got, man.
2: Can we share this live?
1: I want you to read it.
2: Can we put a camera on him?
1: On the mic. Put the camera on him.
0: I don't know if I'm out.
1: First, let's show it. Let's show it on the camera first.
4: Let me see what the hell it is.
2: Show it on the camera first.
4: This man wants to play. I done got him up
1: there.
4: Here.
1: You go. There you go. Read it. Intoxicating Trance, episode 22.
0: Never.
1: 100.
0: Never.
1: Let me finish reading.
0: Never.
1: $100 challenge to the Don of UK Garage if
2: to
1: you
2: play,
1: play trance.
0: I go broke. I stay broke. I'm
2: we give you $100. Play some trance.
0: I'm not playing trance. That's just all there is to it. Now that we
1: vocal progressive trance.
0: Now that we've gotten the book,
1: it's going to get posted on Facebook.
3: Detroit.
2: How about this? If we reach over 100 likes, you're playing trance.
0: No, I'm not. And so now that we got in the bullshit.
1: Wait, red light.
2: For $100 and 100 likes, you won't play trans.
1: Wait, red light. You telling me if over 100 people
0: I don't care.
1: Like the post, you won't play it?
0: No. I've never played trance. I'm not going to play it now. Fuck
1: $100. I've never played UK Garage,
0: fuck
1: but
0: $100.
1: I do it.
0: Where the fuck am I going to buy trance from?
1: You don't have to buy. We're going to set it up for you. You don't have to buy nothing.
0: I'm going
1: to
0: play trance.
2: We're going to provide you all the trance that you need.
1: We're going to
0: provide
1: the setup. It's going down at WHMR next month on the 28th. WHMR 89.3.
0: No.
1: $100.
2: Yes.
1: If you play
2: 100 likes, $100,
1: then
2: you play trance.
1: No music. We're going to give you the list. All you got to do is drop the needle. Will you do it?
0: I'll consider it.
1: Oh, here we go.
0: Hold it. I said consider. I didn't say I was going to

0: So let's leave it at that.
1: The point that you will leave it at that is good enough.
0: No, it's not. Anyway, now that we've gotten all this bullshit out of the way.
1: Let me tell you who else is in
0: no,
1: on this.
0: Man.
1: No, you want to hear this? Adrian.
2: Detroit.
0: Of course he's in on it. Oh, fuck that. I ain't doing it. I'm sorry. Nope. It's done. It's over with. It ain't happening. It ain't happening.
1: You just fuck it on the dollar.
0: So now we're done. And with that out of the way.
1: It's getting close.
0: With that out of the way. Zap, are you ready?
3: He's playing trance, ladies and gentlemen. The Don of UK Garage is going to be playing trance.
1: Oh, boy.
0: Whatever. Anyway, this is DJ Zap live on 313.fm.

0: dick. 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My dick. Suck my dick. My dick. Suck my dick.
1: DJ Zed, known for
0: dick.
1: Breaking records.
2: Get out of here.
3: No, literally, he breaks records.
2: Suck damn!
0: My dick. My dick. Suck my dick. My dick.
4: My
0: dick. Suck my dick. My dick. Suck my dick. My dick. Suck my dick. My dick.
4: Face.

0: So that was a DJ Zap.
1: God damn!
0: We're in a little extended show tonight, so yeah, another hour and a half. And oh, that was awesome, especially mixing like the ghetto tech with the jungle and
1: The garage.
0: You know, in the garage, oh, yeah.
1: He had to do that because I was going to get on his ass if he didn't. Nah, especially when you threw on the TRC track. Well, you know how we are about that one. So
0: again, check him out. You can check him out on regular FM, real radio too. Of course, probably won't be a set like this, but what sort of stuff do you normally play on the real radio?
2: Exactly what you heard.
0: Yeah. Really? You get away with jungle and stuff?
1: Yeah. Really? Oh, he throws rap in too.
0: Okay.
1: Yeah, rap, new wave, little bit of this, little bit of that.
0: More respect to you, not following the trend.
2: Right, so.
0: Doing your own thing.
2: And just for the people that's listening, it's always weird to say that you started something, but I was the person that actually originated and started the trend of playing jungle. Taking it to the mainstream club, first person to play it on the radio, first person to actually mix it with ghetto tech. So
0: did you inspire that assault track, the Jungle Love?
2: Oh yeah,
0: yeah.
2: A lot of the DJs started making tracks after that.
0: Okay,
2: you know what I mean, a lot of jungle tracks after that, man.
1: But you know what people don't realize is that you put out a 12-inch a good while back, though,
2: yeah,
1: didn't
2: I actually
1: you?
2: I actually played it in there.
0: Which one was it? Is it still available? Like local
2: shops?
0: Yeah,
2: you can still find it, but I did it with Disco D back in the day.
0: Oh, nice.
2: Yeah.
0: What's the name?
2: It's called Club Talk. One is,
0: oh, I got that one.
2: Yeah, one is I Can Make You Dance, and the other one's called Club Talk.
0: That's you, huh?
2: That's actually my voice.
0: Really?
2: Yep.
0: Did I just butcher it?
2: No, it sounded pretty. It sounded pretty good.
1: See, you learn something new every day.
0: Wow. Yeah, I play that a lot.
2: Yeah,
0: I have no idea.
1: Had no clue.
2: If you ever kind of really speed it up, you hear the vocals in it a little bit. So
0: okay.
2: It sound a little bit more like me.
0: Sweet. Well.
1: Oh, wait. Let them know. What dates are you on Saturday and Sunday?
2: Okay. Saturday, you can hear kind of the same mix that I just did then. 7 p.m. to 10 p.m. on 105.9 KISS. And then on 107.5, I just do a regular on-air show. It's a regular on-air broadcaster on that day. And that's 2 to 7.
1: On Sunday.
2: On Sunday, yep.
1: Sweet. Well, once again,
0: well,
1: we
0: I know
1: thank
0: what
1: you
0: I'm listening to Sunday.
1: we mean Sunday. You Saturday. Mean Saturday.
0: I thought you said Sunday.
2: No, Saturday. No, Saturday night house party is when I do all that crazy.
1: When he does
2: stuff.
1: The mixing.
0: Oh, okay.
2: Listen, yeah. you hear anything from rock and roll in there to garage to reggae.
1: Yeah, the hip hop, violin,
2: disco. I do. I mean, I go anywhere.
1: Yes.
0: I'll play a set with this guy. Bring out my 45s.
2: Yeah.
0: We'll just see where it goes.
2: Yeah, that's love right
1: that
2: there.
1: That would do it.
0: Desi Mafi and I did that. We I played that 7 Inches in Heaven night that they do. And we were rotating like every half hour. But at the end, like it, we just said, you know what, for the last half hour, why don't we all just like tag song for song?
2: Yeah.
0: And I can't even remember where we ended up, but it was somewhere ridiculous.
2: Yeah, just go for it.
0: Sweet.
1: Yeah. So if there's anyone out there in terrestrial radio that wants to get on the garage bandwagon, go on the 313.fm Facebook page, hit me up. I'll show you where to go.
2: Yeah, he got the good stuff. You make sure I got it.
1: Yes. Yeah, I keep on doing that, too.
0: Although, what about that collection that Desi
1: I'm still waiting on that. I'm not trying to rush him on that. So, eventually, it's coming home to the Dons. So. Oh, and speaking of which, we got to change things up a little bit.
2: What's
1: now.
2: What's that?
1: We after tonight, well, coming up this Saturday, no more Jeff the Don.
2: Okay.
1: So we just got to go Jeff Woodward the Don. Got to go with the whole name now.
2: Famous people. You see,
0: it's like a DJ, or it's like a pimp named Slickback. You say the whole thing.
2: You got to say the whole thing.
1: Well, hey, I mean, other than the few people who know who I am, you know, majority of everybody else, who? You know, so just trying to simple out some shit. That's all. And I'm done.
0: One thing I wanted to mention too, I didn't get a chance to say it until now, is everything in the background tonight, because I was lazy and I didn't switch the music on my iPod, but it is all from the new, oh no, this one's actually from Motorwind, which is an old release off a Soiree record, so that one you can get, but before that it was all off of the Citadel release on Soiree Records. Shout out to Drivetrain. That one's not out yet though, but you can get it next month, so yeah. I think we're gonna end the show with this one. This one is Ask Yourself by none other than the other half of Woodward and Jefferson with Drivetrain, Jason Garcia, also part of Detroit House Gallery, or House Gallery Detroit. House Gallery Detroit. I switched it up. So that's going to do it. This one, like I said, is available. It's called Mortar Wind. It's on Soiree Records. This one's the track by Jason Garcia. Go buy the record. Do it.

0: right then.
1: So yeah, what? You can't even hear me. Check, check, check. There we go. So yeah, what's up, everyone? Thank you for tuning in to Planet Funk on BurstRadio.net. We got something a little special, a little different tonight. We're doing another showcase, and this time it is for
2: Evolve.
1: Evolve Records. Yeah. That's right, out of Lansing, Michigan. So, what's up, guys?
3: Oh, what's up, man? Doing good. Doing great.
1: Yeah.
2: Yeah.
1: Now, I know I met both of you guys. Third guy over here.
2: This is Juan. This is Juan. My partner.
1: Yeah, because you, I know when you came on, originally we were going to have both of you guys on as Moon Disco. Because yep. I know that's your project, but then I don't know what happened. Something fell through or something. So
2: yeah.
1: We got one of you, and but now you said, I want to come back, but I want to bring the whole crew with me.
2: Yeah.
1: So, but I know for a while you guys were doing a thing called Monday Funday out in Lansing.
2: We were for a while. I just kind of started slowing down. I decided to cut it for the winter. We might bring it back in the summer. There wasn't a lot of people coming out anymore. Kind of died out.
3: Yeah. But we do lots of other stuff, too. We think of Spiral. I'm doing patio nights there. Spiral, those are fun parties in the patio, and we do all kinds of parties here and there. So we're keeping it alive.
1: Okay.
3: You know.
1: One thing I'm curious, because it is Evolve Records, right?
3: Yes.
1: You guys put out releases on there?
3: Yep.
1: Okay.
2: Yeah, we're going to have a release this April. Will be the first one. We're getting tracks mastered and finalized. We've got a couple of different people coming on the label other than myself. Juan and I have a bunch of tracks that are already ready.
1: And I've actually, I've heard a few of your things.
2: Yeah.
1: After I did the Monday Funday out in Lansing.
2: Yep.
1: You played a few at your place afterwards. Yep. And they're pretty good.
2: Yeah. Thank you. We've been working on them for a while. I got a bunch of new stuff that isn't released that we're waiting on, just mastering. And then I have a couple of tracks from some other artists. Jay's got a few guys.
3: Yep.
2: And then I've got a few guys that are coming in.
3: Yep, we're hoping to build. We're just starting, getting it going, but we're hoping to build it up. You know, a lot of Michigan-based artists. You know,
1: so. Right on.
3: So we know. I know we've been doing this a long time. I'm throwing raves parties since the early 2000s. So we know a lot of people trying to get our whole Michigan crew together and build something together. You know.
1: Yeah, I know. He. Were you talking about it was a boat party or something? Boat party and
3: yeah, we have a big old boat that goes up and down the river in Lansing. You know,
1: okay. I kind of want to, because I remember you talking about it a little bit, and you said it was a pretty big, crazy.
2: We had
1: thing.
2: Well, there was a couple. We did a couple of boat parties in Lansing.
3: The Michigan Princess.
2: It was on the Michigan Princess.
1: Okay,
2: and they were hit or miss. There was a really good one, were some awful ones that
1: the Michigan Princess is that. And are they really affiliated with the Detroit Princess?
2: Yes, it is.
1: Yep. Okay. That's not the same boat, though, is it?
2: Same guy runs that boat.
1: Okay.
2: Yep.
1: It's about the same size, or?
2: No, it's a little bit smaller.
1: Okay.
3: It's pretty big, though.
2: But it's still big. We did, it was a Halloween party, wasn't it?
3: Yep.
2: There was a lot of people there. It was packed.
3: Yep.
2: All night long. I had a blast.
3: Yeah, it was always fun.
1: Well, as far as the label, one thing I'm curious is, do you have anything that people can hear in the meantime before your first release?
2: Right now, if you guys want to go on to SoundCloud, we're on there. Juan and I have our Moon Disco SoundCloud right now.
1: Okay, and what's...
2: The SoundCloud link is soundcloud.com/moondiscoDET.
1: Okay.
2: Yep. And that's up there, and there's some free tracks up there, and then there's some previews to what's going to be coming on the albums and the releases. And we're going to do kind of a mixed release of different artists. Right now, Juan and I have pretty much all the tracks that we can release. Jay's got a bunch of stuff that he's working on, but nothing that's ready yet. And then we have a couple of other artists that have tracks that are all ready to go. So rather than just releasing me and Juan's stuff, we're going to release a good mix.
1: Right on. There's someone already in the chat that said they're so excited to hear Moon Disco. So,
2: woo woo.
1: Yeah, no, I'm pretty excited to hear it too, because like I said, I only got a little preview the first time of half of you guys. So
2: we're gonna play a bunch of new stuff tonight. I've got quite a few tracks that we're going to play that we just finished. And then I might, I got a techno song that I just finished this week, and I might play it. We'll
1: okay.
2: See. We'll see.
1: I think you should.
2: Maybe. We'll see if we get into that, though.
1: Actually, the other half is here. What's up, sir?
0: How's it going? Thanks for having me.
1: Yeah, not too bad. Now, one thing I was curious, too, is apart from Moon Disco and Evolve Records, I know you guys all do your own thing, too. Do you guys have individual SoundCloud links or anything that people can check out?
2: No, I don't.
1: You don't?
0: I don't either. No.
1: How about you, Mr. Arthur? No?
3: I'm more of a live performer. I think they'll, perform live, feel the energy, but...
0: It takes a lot of time.
3: Legal
0: to make
3: issues.
0: A mix,
3: Yeah. But it'll all come out soon.
1: Yeah. Okay. Right on. We'll get to chatting again in a minute. Because I know we got a little bit of a late start. Once we get back on, we'll pull up the SoundCloud and stuff, so we can play a couple of those tracks on the
2: background. Yeah. Actually, I have some of them on a USB stick for you, so. Probably work better than SoundCloud.
1: Okay.
3: Yeah.
1: No network crashing or anything like that.
2: Yeah.
1: Do you want to go up here, start getting set up since you're the first one on?
3: Yep.
1: While he's getting set up, do you guys have any shows coming up soon that you're playing at?
2: I don't think we really have anything that we've booked coming up that I can remember that's important.
0: Yeah, it's kind of funny.
2: Oh yeah, Jay's doing the movement pre-party. Yeah.
1: Okay, where at?
2: Spiral.
1: Up at
2: Spiral.
1: Okay. Well, that should be cool.
2: And then,
1: do we know what day and cover or anything like that?
4: The 15th.
1: May 15th.
4: Yeah.
1: Okay.
4: I think it's only like a $7 show.
1: What's that?
4: I think it's only like a $7 show.
1: $7. Okay. Yeah.
0: $6.50. I'm getting right. I can get on the list, all right, Jay.
1: $7.18.
0: That's tax.
1: Bring exact change. All right, let's go ahead and get into this then. You are tuned into Planet Funk on burstradio.net. This is Jay Arthur. I'm sorry, no. Yeah. Yes.

Say what?

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I think you.

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Fuck that. 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Hold on. I got to start this motherfucking record over again. Wait a minute. Fuck that shit. Still on this motherfucking record.

0: Hey, look here, I'ma play some, Hey, wait. I'ma play some new for y'all.
1: They gone. Oh, they must have left. They like, fuck it, okay.
0: Go on, take the picture, guys.

Who's the bad man who can draw?

0: So yeah, we're back.
1: Yeah.
0: Yeah, I gotta make sure I let my guests know from now on to let me know when we're stopping so we don't have dead air anymore. But yeah.
1: 2 weeks in a row, man. You're doing good.
0: 2 weeks in a row, yeah. Yeah, shouts out to Octored. Although I totally forgot to edit that. So for those that listen to the podcast of that, sorry, because there's like a good, I don't even know, like a minute or two of just dead air, just complete dead silence. So I think I was outside when he stopped it.
1: And, you were.
0: Yeah, and you're like, hey, they stopped. Oh, about that. Yeah, let me get up there.
1: Yeah. I got to say, before you continue, you know, today has been dark day in the music world. One of the original Funk Brothers, James Jamerson, Motown bassist, he passed away today. And on top of that, as everybody probably knows by now, are you familiar with the work of a Malik Taylor?
0: I'm not.
1: You're not. Then maybe you've heard of the 5 Foot Assassin from A Tribe Called Quest.
0: Yes.
1: He passed away yesterday due to complications from diabetes. And, you know, looking at my Facebook and all the posts related to him, you know, he was very beloved. He was I'll say one of the greatest lyricists of probably all time. So for those of you that aren't familiar with A Tribe Called Quest, I would suggest checking out the movie, which is basically kind of like their story, Beats, Rhymes, and Life. Just look that up on YouTube, and you get to actually see what the tribe was all about, because there'll never be another Five Dog, and he was definitely on point all the time.
0: Sorry, I'm trying to pull up stuff, because I know I mentioned we were going to play some stuff by Moon Disco here, but my iPod's not really cooperating, they decided they were just gonna keep rolling throughout the entire night. So one thing I did want to mention though is this Friday, I was surprised, I forgot that it was actually this Friday, but this Friday, go to the works, because

0: Poison Panda loves Tech Troy is happening.
1: Yeah, most definitely.
0: If you don't know what Tech Troy is, it's a free electronic music festival, 3 days. Used to always happen at Harmony Park in downtown Detroit, but they're moving it this year. They pretty much got the location confirmed.
1: They do?
0: Yeah, it's not like 100%, so I don't want to say and then have it be moved or whatever. But it's an awesome, awesome, awesome event. So,
1: yeah, because, you know, for them to put on Tech Troy, you know, for it to be free, you know, it does take money to actually put this together. So, you know, shouts out to Desi, Roach, and Disc for getting the ball rolling on this. So if you're in the area and you actually like Tech Troy, and it's the sixth configuration of this for this year, you know, definitely come up to the works, show your support, you know, because, you know, without the money, we can't do this.
0: This is true. So I'm doing a little switcheroo here because I actually got SoundCloud working on my phone. I was going to ask John to jump up on a mic, but he's packing up. So this one right here, Get Laid, that's one of your old tracks, isn't it? Or is that a new?
2: Yeah, it is.
0: Okay. Do you have any of your newer stuff up on SoundCloud right now?
2: The newer stuff that I have up there, there's a Dion remix of Give Me Head, which is working.
0: Okay.
2: And then there's I sampled DJ Rashad's Fuck Me in the Face, old booty track.
0: Fuck Me in the Face.
2: Yeah, a whole great one. And that's You Got Me Hot or Got Me Hot.
0: Yeah, I'm trying to find that one. I see a free download here. Work It.
2: Yep. There's Work It, and then there's
0: Actually, let's play that one because people can get that for free. You said this is just Moon Disco DET, SoundCloud.com/Moon Disco DET.
2: Yep.
0: Yeah, this one's free, so go there and download this one. What were we talking about earlier? You started to say something, I just kind of interrupted you.
2: You know, I really, I don't remember. I have no idea right now.
0: One thing I did want to mention, other than Poison Panda loves Tech Troy. Oh, by the way, this kind of leads into the next thing, but 902 Hype says, what's up, fellow Lansing head. Poison Panda loves Tech Troy. It's at the works this Friday, from 10 p.m. till 4 a.m. It's going to feature John Collins of Underground Resistance, DJ Disc Detroit, our local Deep Sessions hero, Derek Thompson of Soiree Records, Isaac Prieto, Biblical Proportion, Warren Ross, Jeremiah Shaw, Enjoy, Mavenue, Foxton, Christoph,
1: Parallax,
0: and Broly and Doctor Strange. You know, I think everyone.
1: Oh, you missed Ray 7 with.
0: Ray 7 is playing with John Collins. You know, I think everyone on this lineup, with exception to Derek Thompson, who I've talked to, I think everyone on this lineup has played on Burst Radio.
1: I think. Yeah, you're right. Because Enjoy was here, last week?
0: Yeah. But yeah.
1: Wait, Mav hasn't played on.
0: Yes, he has. He played for Poison Panda Showcase.
1: Oh, right. Okay.
0: I have talked to Derek Thompson, who is Drivetrain, and I want to get him on the show sometime, especially to talk about Soiree Records, because I own a lot of their records. They put out good music.
1: Yeah, they've been around for about, 20 plus years. Derek, if you're listening, get in touch with us.
0: Yeah. Yeah, sounds pretty funky.
2: Yeah,
0: you said you dropped a new one too tonight.
2: Yeah, that was the I sampled Nate Dogg. Gangster Walk.
0: Okay.
2: And that one should be on there as well.
0: Yeah, I'm trying to, because this is like, I don't think it really puts these in order on the phone. See, Gangsta.
2: Yep, that'd be it.
0: That's it. Okay, yep. So we'll throw that one in there real quick because that one was hot.
2: I really like this track a lot. I think it turned out really well. Just the chord progression in there is really smooth.
0: So this one is both of you guys, right? Is Moon Disco?
2: Yeah.
0: Okay, right on. As I mentioned, though, we do this. It's a new show on Burst Radio. It's every last Saturday of the month, and it's at Old Miami from 10 p.m. to 2 a.m. So it's put on by 902 Hype, Bette Lamos, and Benjamin Hayes. Either go down to Old Miami and check them out, or tune in.
2: I did see you guys' first broadcast. I did check in and tune into that one and see that. That was pretty cool.
0: Oh, thank you.
2: Yeah.
0: I appreciate that.
1: Are you speaking the Planet Funk first broadcast?
0: No, we do this.
1: Oh.
0: Yeah. The new show on. Yeah, a little loud.
1: Oh, me?
2: Yeah. No, the headphones pop.
1: Oh.
2: Seems like the cable's loose in here.
0: Yeah. No, those, because those are the same headphones you have, aren't they? The Allen and Heath? No, I got those for free. Shouts out to Allen and Heath. But the cable was bad.
2: Yeah, I've got
0: out of the box.
2: One ear doesn't work, and I just clicked down full volume.
0: Oh, wow.
2: Caught me off guard a little bit.
0: So what I had to do, because I don't really know where you can buy the cables with the, like, the screw in on them. I tried Radio Shack, and they're like, yeah, we don't sell that. And,
1: wait a minute. What about your boy that works for Allen and Heath?
0: Well, yeah, he's the one that got them for me. But right. I mean, he's not like in Detroit all the time,
1: right? Well, I mean, so, still, you could get a hold of him. I mean,
0: yeah,
1: he's still a product rep. Right?
2: I'm pretty sure the cable that snaps inside of these headphones is the same as the Shure 440s.
0: Okay, but I'm not looking to buy a pair of headphones.
2: Right, but that cable,
0: you
2: should be able to buy that cable either on Shure or Allen and Heath's
0: okay.
2: replacement part website.
0: Okay, so they do offer.
2: Yeah.
0: Yeah, because all I did was I took a auxiliary cable.
2: Yep.
0: That didn't have screws, but it was plastic on like the tip.
2: Yep.
0: So I just twisted it until it like dug its own grooves into the plastic, and it kind of works every once in a while. It'll like come a little loose, and you got to jam it up there again. It works.
2: Yep.
0: I don't try to DJ with them. I just throw them up here for the radio show, and whenever they cut off, I just kind of do a twisting motion with my hand.
2: Yep.
1: Twisting. That man right there. That just says it all, ladies and gentlemen.
0: Jeez, old man.
1: Hey, you left yourself wide open for that one, man. If it wasn't me, you know, Disc would have said something about that shit, so.
0: More than likely.
1: Yeah. Better you hear it from me than him. Because I just say it once and let it go. He'll just drag that shit on.
0: So
1: till the next show,
0: what was the one that you said is the one that's going to be released? Is that on your SoundCloud right now?
2: No, that's not.
0: No, okay. I was going to say we could play that one.
2: Just finished it this week. I have a mastered copy.
0: That's the techno one.
2: That is the techno one.
0: Okay, I'm kind of curious to hear Moon Disco Techno, because
2: I'll send that to you.
0: Okay.
2: I'll send you an email with the track file when I get home. I got to find my laptop charger first.
0: Okay, so maybe we can play that in the background on next week, Wednesday, and we can mention it. We'll start off with it. Ooh. And be like, yo, go buy this when it comes out. Do you have a release date for it?
2: We're going to release in April. It'll probably be the end of the month. We got about 12 tracks we got to get mastered.
0: Okay, so this is going to be like a full release. It's not just a single.
2: Yeah, this is a full release.
0: Nice.
2: So we've got a lot of stuff. We got a lot of different people. Actually, Disc is on the label as well.
0: Oh, yeah?
2: So he's going to release a couple of tracks on there.
1: Who?
2: Greg Merritt, DJ Disc.
1: Really?
2: Yep.
1: Oh, he holding out and shit.
0: Holding out and shit.
1: Oh, we gotta beat his ass for that one. He ain't telling nobody nothing. Disc, fuck you. Damn traitor.
0: I don't know what traitor.
1: Oh, no, not traitor in a bad sense and shit. I'm just saying, you know, I mean, he supposedly has, you know, the Deep Sessions label, and nothing's really come of that. Then I'm hearing, you know,
0: well, Michael Waters put something out on it.
1: Well, okay, well, Michael, but Disc hasn't done shit. Then to hear that, you know, he's done shit off of Evolve, you know, traitor.
2: A little bit.
1: Yeah, a little bit.
2: Well,
1: I mean,
2: like
1: I said, I ain't mad at the boy. I mean, he does what he's supposed to do, but shit, he ain't telling, you know, the rest of the family that shit. So, you know, that's all right, though. That's all right. He'll get his. Karma always comes around to bite him in the ass.
0: One thing I wanted to mention, if you don't know about the new site, I've been mentioning it, I think, every week now, so you should know about it by now. But if you're ever curious who's going to be playing the show, both our show and the Monday show, Binaural Frequencies, we have a new website. Oh, hey, look who just walked in. He said he was going to be back, and everyone's like, no, he just fucked off. But yeah, apparently he wasn't lying. Josh is back in the building. When we're about to end the show and lock up and everything. Is there anything cool coming up to Urban Bean? Any like news or anything? Although there is something happening during Movement, right? Can we throw that out there? Do you want to get on the mic and mention that? No? Should I just say it? Too much work to get around. Yeah, I think you should get on here. You've never been on the radio yet, have you? Yeah. Oh, yeah, that's right. Yeah, you said hi to Yusun, didn't you? Yeah. Uh-oh, he's getting up. He's making you get on here.
1: Sorry.
0: come here every other Friday, too. And I think you guys filled the Fridays that aren't taken up by House Coffee, too, right? Because they're doing Signal. Here, right?
3: Signal, yeah.
0: And that is Alex Jackson and Stoppy. So yeah, you can come here pretty much every Friday now and hear techno, house, drone, bass, whatever. If you like drum and bass, so Tuesday is the night to be here because Adam Bellinson, DJ Threat across the street, does Techno Tuesdays. It's funny, it's called Techno Tuesdays, but he plays all drum and bass. But he has artists to play.
3: Actually, they do an hour of drum and bass, and then they try to do an hour of techno and an hour of house, so they sort of split it up.
0: Okay.
3: But it is drum and bass heavy, and definitely house and techno friendly.
0: Okay. But Movement, you guys are having something big here, a return of something big.
3: Yeah, we have the return of
0: Dirty Bird?
3: Dirty Bird, yeah. A little Claude Von Stroke, Dirty Bird, taking over the upstairs, selling a bunch of merch, and we'll probably get really crazy from Thursday evening to Tuesday morning, because it just bleeds right out of Monday into Tuesday.
0: Yeah, no, I was kind of bummed. I didn't know that you guys did like the after party, because they had that Dirty Bird 10-year anniversary at, where was that?
3: I'm not
0: it's
3: sure.
0: It's down the street. It was last year, the Dirty Bird 10-year anniversary.
3: At the Fillmore.
0: Fillmore, that's what it was, yeah. Right after that, I just went home because I figured, you know, it was done. That was it. But you guys apparently...
3: No, they brought the A-team over here. Yeah, they walked everybody over in a single file line like Dirty Birds.
0: Yeah, and, we took you said you there. Were you came here and there was already like a line of kids just like sitting on the sidewalk waiting to get in here.
3: They were nice and pleasant. They were sitting down and chilling and just waiting to get in. They're very very pleasant, Dirty Bird little raver types. It's nice.
0: You said you guys went to like 6 or 7 in the morning or something like that?
3: Yeah, it was awesome. I was not prepared for it. I was really tired, and it just was off the hook for like 4 hours. And then the minute the last track ended, everybody literally scattered out of here like little dirty birds and went home and flocked to their homes or their apartments or their hotels and slept it off. And it was a nice little treat. Made a couple bucks too.
0: Yeah,
3: it was a nice little hit.
0: If you're looking for something to do, Movement, because you're even open in the morning, all Movement weekend. So if you get out of an after party at like 10 in the morning, and you're like, you know what, 2 hours of sleep just doesn't seem worth it. Come here, get a coffee, and then just walk down to Hart Plaza and just go to Movement at noon.
3: Or hang out here. I mean, you know, we'll have a bunch of the Wednesday night DJs playing here throughout the, you know, It's a nice relationship between Dirty Bird and Burst Radio. We have a nice little partnership. We get all the kids that normally play here during the year, and then we get the Dirty Bird crew that come in and take over and say, "Get the fuck off the decks. It's time to take over."
0: Although last year I have to give props to them. They on Friday, you gave us the word that they were going to play. So the House Coffee guys just came down to hang out, and they're like, "You know what? We just got off the plane. We're tired. Why don't you guys play?" And we're like, "All right, that's cool." And then all of a sudden they came up with not one, but two coolers. And we're like, "All right, what's up?" And they're like, "Well, thanks for playing." And we're like, "Okay, cool." Open up one, it's full of vodka. Open up the other, it's full of Red Bull. So shouts out to the Dirty Bird guys for hooking it up.
3: Oh, yeah, absolutely.
1: Where the hell was I when that shit was going on?
3: Oh, no, listen.
0: Probably at Bookies.
1: Oh, for the Bang Tech Tour.
0: Yeah, I just ran over here for a minute. Which, speaking of, that's happening again this year, of course, every year. That is pretty much the spot to be Friday before Movement. But this year, what is it, the 20th anniversary? So I read a post on the event page that said this is going to be the biggest one ever. So I don't know how they're going to outdo 19 previous years of just probably the best place to be on Friday.
1: Just wait. You'll find out.
0: Okay.
1: Just like everybody else.
3: I know that Dirty Bird left about 13 cases of vodka here, and I probably still have 6 cases left. So
0: yeah,
3: don't think that the coffee shop won't be banging on Friday night. we got a lot of vodka left. I couldn't sell that much vodka,
1: but I'm sure the Red Bull is probably gone.
3: Yeah, the Red Bull's. I still buy Red Bull. The Red Bull's way gone, but I definitely have cases of vodka left down in the basement that we're still going to probably use. And then I know Dirty Bird's probably going to bring, you know, a handful of cases will be dropped off at the coffee shop again this year.
1: Put one of those bottles of vodka with my name on it. Maybe two. I have to drink them in moderation, but what the fuck, you know? It's all good.
0: Next week, you can tune in and hear Seth Carter and Daniel James, and apparently a little preview of what's going to be coming out on the Moon Disco label, the first release. The week after that, we got Elvin Shavers flying in from out of state, and just confirmed he's going to be playing along with Shawnee D. But 902 Hype said it's his birthday and he's just going to come hang out with us. So, I don't know, maybe we can get him on the decks for a little bit too. The 13th, we're going to have Joey Kruger and Mean Dean both making their return. And then the 20th, we're going to have John Aller and Hunter Wack of the Binaural Frequency show. So,
3: should be a good Joey, time. The Joey Kruger night should be pretty fun.
0: Oh yeah,
3: he's always a treat to have on the ones and twos.
0: Yeah, okay. He's a character for sure.
1: Like, we don't have enough characters on this damn station as it is now.
0: This is true. Speaking of characters, Monday
1: next week, yeah,
0: yeah,
1: the return of Immerse,
0: yeah,
1: and Psycho,
0: yeah, that's gonna get silly,
1: yeah. It's almost like being back at Grand Trunk.
0: Almost, I know.
3: But at Urban Bean.
1: Yeah.
0: Now, one thing I was going to say about that show is, speaking of return to the old days of Burst Radio, I've been talking with Harley, and...
3: Where the hell has Harley been? I haven't seen him since NAMM.
1: Probably, I wouldn't say suffering from PTSD and shit, but... Then again, he's done it for so many years, you know. It's probably, you know, we know some of it's taken a toll on him over the years.
0: No, one thing I was going to say, though, is Harley was saying that because he got so much flack about it last year, not doing the birthday episode.
1: Yeah.
0: It's going to make a return this year, so.
1: Oh, finally it's going to make a return?
0: Yeah, so it's going to get silly again. The one thing I'm really excited, well, not just the birthday, that one's going to be in June sometime.
1: Yeah, I was going to say, has there been a date set for that?
0: Not a final date, but it's obviously going to be in June. However,
1: No, I mean, because the reason I ask is because, you know, St. Jeffrey's Day is on the 16th.
0: Okay.
1: And then Tech Troy is the 17th through the 19th. So I'm just like wondering if he's going to, you know, try and coordinate it from that point, or it's going to be after that.
0: I don't know. Speaking of Tech Troy, we're doing a showcase for them on the 15th of June for this show.
1: Damn, I get St. Jeffrey's Day presents all the way around this shit. Mm-hmm. 15th, 16th, birthday.
3: I do have a little side note for Jeffrey Woodward. I've booked him. He doesn't know that he's been booked, but I've got a special little birthday party here for some folks. A twin brothers 40th birthday party on April 24th. I think it's a Saturday night. And I booked Jeffrey Woodward to do the party, because Jeffrey will play. If you say, "Jeffrey, here, we want you to play some music from 7 to 10. Jeffrey will probably play from 7 till 4 in the morning if you let him go. So I got a couple brothers who it's their 40th birthday party on a Saturday night, and the store's never open on Saturday. And I forgot to tell you, but I booked you on Saturday.
1: April 24th?
3: Yeah, and it's a paid gig, and they're excited to have you. There's going to be some gin and juice, and, you know, it's going to be a bunch of Ford executives and some hot black folks up in here getting wild minute.
1: Throw some Asians up in there. Yeah. Shit. It's really going to be on by then. Okay, yeah. Hold on. Let me write this down. 424.
3: I think it's a Saturday night. I don't have my calendar in front of me.
1: 424.
3: Maybe I should look this up. My girl, Yu Sun, is always on the calendar. I'm kind of looking at the calendar here.
1: Oh, shit.
3: Actually, maybe it's the 23rd, because we're going out of town. We're gonna. Maybe. My girl got us a little trip to NOLA, which is New Orleans. Yeah, my first time. I'm gonna go to New Orleans with my bird for my birthday. She got us a little treat to New Orleans. We're gonna get my jazz on.
1: Now, you know, I've never been to NOLA. And shout out to Jocelyn Ninneman.
3: Yeah.
1: Because she stays down there.
3: I know
1: way.
3: She does. I was thinking about her the other day, and I think we're going to, Jules, we're going to look up, you know, we're staying with Jules, so I think we'll probably look up Jocelyn. She's kind of the go-to person down there.
1: I was going to say, what you might want to do while you're there is, I think they got a drive-through daiquiri place down in
3: that
1: NOLA.
3: Fun.
1: You might want to check that out.
3: Yeah.
1: It's like you can have it as long as the top is covered up and shit.
3: Yeah,
1: good.
3: So Jeffrey, I think it's the 23rd. It appears April the Saturday, the 23rd. We're never open on Saturday, but we're gonna open it up for these folks. It's their 40th birthday party. Bunch of Ford executives, some twin brothers.
1: Okay,
3: and. They were like, we'll bring a DJ, and I'm like, no, you won't. I gotta have my DJs. I gotta be in control. And I thought of you first, and I know you like to play some fun music for the folks, so they're excited to have you, and I think everything's gonna go good, and I gave him a little price, and I hope that works for you.
1: Sounds good. I mean, I know I gotta get some more. I gotta order some more shit for the war chest.
3: I don't really think you need to order anything.
1: No.
3: They're,
1: trust me. No, because
3: they're excited.
1: Well, no. Because see, I got, you know, festival season coming up too. So you know, like the first festival.
3: Listen, they want 100% old school. They want.
1: Well, I mean, I'm going to do my garage shit, but I'm gonna. Oh, don't worry. You know, I'm going to put my spin on the shit any damn way. So.
3: Yeah, they want some old school, you know, family music. Yeah, they want some party music, some booty tech, some electro, some old school hip hop, some funk.
1: Oh crap!
3: Yeah.
1: Damn, okay, well, that kind of crosses off. No, I can still play garage, but I'm not saying that I got to fix the shit, but I got some electro and some of the old school rap, so okay, fuck it. I do it.
3: So Yusun just said, I didn't realize Jeffrey liked Asians. I just looked at my, grabbed my phone, and here she is chiming in, so she's definitely listening.
1: Thank you.
3: Say hi to Yusun.
1: Hi, Yusun. Good to see you. I know I talked to you last week before you went off to dinner with Josh. I didn't think you'd be paying attention tonight.
0: Hey, Yusun.
1: Damn. Okay.
3: That's what I get. That was Brent.
1: Woo!
0: Well, real quick, I want to say thank you to all our artists that came out and played from the Evolve Records. Hell yeah. Of course, if this is your first time listening, check us out every single Wednesday, 7 to 10 p.m. or... Or you can tune in whenever because it's a 24/7 broadcast. 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Every other Thursday should be resuming soon with Detroit Techno Militia Presents The Grid. And then,
3: We got to get the grid here at
0: Urban Bean.
3: At Urban Bean. It just, you know, I get it. You know, they're in the house and you know, it's tough to get out. But it'd be so nice to have those guys here at the store just banging.
0: So you can yell at Tom for banging again?
3: You know.
0: I know not this coming Monday, because it's like we said. Well, Desi counts because he's from DTM.
1: Yes.
0: So we're going to have DTM in the house 3 weeks in a row, because Tom last Monday, and then Desi this Monday, and then the Monday after that, Bill, DJ Soul, would be playing the show with Get Physical. Yeah. Nice.
3: Well, it's nice to have you guys here on Mondays, too.
1: No, we appreciate you.
3: Know, your select Mondays when we can fit you in. You know, we do have I did let a couple guys come in and play on, you know, once or twice a week now on Mondays, just trying to keep
1: the flow going.
3: Keep the flow going, yeah, man. That's what we built the place for, and that's what we provided the sound system for, and it's here for everybody, and everybody here to practice and play, and it's nice to have you guys here. And
1: well, if anything, we appreciate you having us here.
3: Oh, I appreciate you guys coming. You know, you guys look out for me.
1: Oh, yeah. And
0: right on.
1: I'll say this much. And I'm only going to leave this as cryptic as I possibly can. Pretty soon, there's going to be big changes around here. And I'm just going to leave it at that. So.
0: Well.
3: Okay. Well, that's where it's at.
1: I mean, I talked to you was about a week and a half ago.
3: Maybe.
1: Yeah. You know. And I got a chance to check a few things out, and like I say, I'm just gonna leave it under the hat for right now, and when it's that time, you'll let us know.
3: That's right.
0: Other than our artists tonight and Urban Beanco, I also gotta say a big thank you to our previous host, Grand Trunk Pub. Still go check them out; they have great food,
1: formerly known as
3: Great Beer, all Michigan beer.
0: This is true. And then as well as our hosting crew, well, our creator and previous host, Burst LLC.
1: Most definitely.
0: And then, of course, Audio Rescue Team for putting in the technical audio sound here. Definitely helps me with breaking my back, bringing my speakers in. You remember those days.
3: Yeah, way better to have a functional, permanent sound system than it is to be humping subs and
1: yeah, Lord knows we did enough of that over at Grand Trunk.
0: Yep.
1: Over the years.
3: Yeah.
0: Also, shout out to Rebecca. Well, I almost said Cash for Gold. She just goes by Rebecca Goldberg now for designing our flyer, and she's actually playing Movement this year.
3: I was going to say, yeah, congratulations to her. She's playing Movement this year. Cheers! Cheers! Cheers to Rebecca Goldberg getting her chance to be on the big stage.
1: Oh, speaking of which, you remember Art Payne from the...
0: Yeah, he's playing Movement too.
1: Yeah.
3: Hey, look, there's someone driving the wrong way down the one way. Go figure.
1: That's always... You at least get about, what, two damn cars and shit.
3: Oh, and he's going straight. Look at that. Ooh, and on the cell phone, trying to figure out directions. That's hot.
1: Yeah. So, you know, Art Payne, formerly of the... what was the night over at Northern Lights?
0: Open Decks. Operation Open Decks.
1: Thank you. Yeah, he gets to actually practice his Jesus pose now. No. Because me and him, we've had this little running bunch of bullshit talk, and he always talked about, oh well, you know what, we're, you know, you gonna be the first one to do the damn Jesus pose. No, see, you got picked for Movement, you get to do the Jesus pose first.
0: So Art Payne, if you're listening, I want to see your best Paul Oakenfold impression.
3: Paul Oakenfold probably, is a douche.
1: Probably Martin Garrix and shit. You know,
3: Paul Oakenfold asked to play
1: Oakenfuck
3: at Urban Bean Company, I would give him the Siskel and Ebert two thumbs down.
1: Oh, and there goes the car back the other way.
0: Go ahead.
1: Oh, no. Go ahead. I know you were about to say finish up the credits. Oh,
0: yeah, I was going to say last but not least, our man in command, he's all the way out in California, but...
1: Cali.
0: He's the one that pretty much puts us all together. He's our
1: always.
0: Servers, our hosting, all that good stuff. He's our internet man. Mr. Jeff
1: of Doom.
0: Like how I threw that out there. Oh, shit.
1: Nice shit, man.
0: Yeah, thanks to him. He usually comes down for Movement, so if you actually know what he looks like, buy him a beer and be like, yo, dude, thanks for Burst Radio.
1: Shit, buy him a case. Fuck
0: him
1: that.
0: A case.
3: Yeah, I mean, and we do have...
1: If he's going to be here for that whole weekend, buy him a damn case.
3: We do have Movement 10 tickets for sale here at a very discounted rate. So if you guys want to get your discounted tickets on, come down to Urban Bean. They're for sale for $140 today only. Tomorrow only.
1: In
3: the next couple weeks only. And then the price is obviously going to increase.
1: Inflation.
0: Do you guys do VIP here too, or do you just sell the general admission here?
3: Nope, just GA tickets.
1: GAs?
3: They don't sell us the... those tickets are just too expensive, and once you start doing the math and everything, it's too much to switch between. That's why we don't sell daily tickets anymore. It just got too crazy to figure out all the math. Once you start selling 100 or 200 tickets the last couple weeks, it just becomes total chaos, and I'm trying to sell coffee and trying to sell tickets, and it's hectic. It's a little frightening. It's actually pretty scary trying to get that math all right, because you know when Hoovar comes down looking for that nut, and if you're a buck or two off, it's like, oh. And it's not a buck, it's 100 or 200 off. So you know, just keeping the math together is awesome. But in any case, just you know, if you guys are out there and you want some discount tickets, we've got them here, so you don't have to pay that surcharge online at $140 a piece. And thanks for coming down, burstradio.net.
1: Wait a minute. So just to let the people know, how long are you going to have the tickets on sale?
3: Until Saturday, the day of the festival, around noon. And sometimes we stretch it till 2 or 3 or 4. We'll sell some straggler tickets. But for the most part, we sell the tickets all the way up until the Saturday of the festival. And then we cut them off just because it just gets too chaotic around here.
1: All right. Everybody consider yourselves on notice. Tickets will be here on sale
3: from today.
1: Well, tomorrow. Till the first day of the festival?
3: Yeah, first day of the festival, Saturday. They're usually available till... I mean, I think the latest we've sold them is 4 or 5 o'clock. And it's a weekend pass. We don't sell any dailies. It's just, you know, weekend passes, general admission, $140 a pop. And have fun, be safe, and get your rave on.
0: Right on.
3: It's a good hot lineup this year.
0: For everyone that tuned in, I want to say thank you. And this one is Get Laid by Moon Disco.

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1: 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My name is T. Linder, and in the house with me tonight, representing Nuestro Futuro Records, Underground Resistance, it is DJ Roach. Here's the way it's going to work out tonight. Roach is going to be up first for the first hour, and then I'm going to bring it home in the second hour. This is future music from Detroit and beyond. You're on The Grid. Let's go.

0: This is Detroit Techno Militia Presents The Grid. For the last hour, you've been witnessing the sounds, a true Detroit beatdown from DJ Roach, from Underground Resistance and Nuestro Futuro Records. What's up, man?
1: What's going on, D-Lender? Thanks for having me out.
0: Got a new project going on. New label started?
1: I certainly do. It's called Nuestro Futuro Records. It's an all vinyl label. And you can pick up my first EP online at submerge.com, or you can go into the store somewhere in Detroit. Also, I got some new EPs coming out with local artists such as Vin Grimaldo, Drew Riaz, and Netica TJ. He's from Mexico. And Carlos G. We're working on a lot of stuff here for 2014.
0: Awesome. So, you've been doing this a while, man. You didn't just start DJing yesterday, huh?
1: We used to listen to a lot of The Wizard back in the day. He's also known as Jeff Mills on the radio stations. And we bought our equipment, me and my brother, back in 1988. And we practiced for a long time and came out a year later. And we DJed at a bunch of school parties, house parties in the neighborhood, Southwest Detroit, playing a lot of booty music, Latin freestyle, a little bit of house, a little bit of techno, not too much until it evolved more in the 90s. And then I decided, hey, I like this stuff. I like the electronic crowd appreciates the DJ more, I feel. So I've been in it for the last 5-6 years. I've been hitting it hard. Then I hooked up with Mike Banks, and I got my label started, and we're going to go from here.
0: Indeed you will. I'm really looking forward to what you have in store. So, in addition to playing shows, touring, producing, and remixing, for the last few years, you've been organizing a festival called Techtroit here in Detroit. It's always a great time with all Detroit artists, all top-notch talent, not to mention it's free. Why don't you tell us a little about that?
1: Yeah, well, Techtroit, I got the idea from Detroit Electronic Music Festival back when that started, because I remember going there and a lot of people missed those days when it was free. But the thing that got me was seeing people there that don't listen to this type of music, and they heard this, they saw the people out there enjoying it, everybody coming together and having a good time, and it brought new ears to this music, and I missed that. And that's what made me think of doing this festival called Techtroit. This 2014 will be my fourth year doing it, and it's all local artists, all Detroit DJs only. It's a free festival. Last year I had Detroit Techno Militia. They were the headliners, and they threw down. If you can get there, it's the third week in June. It's going to be awesome, and we're excited about what's going to happen here. We're getting more of the businesses around there involved, and hopefully it gets bigger and better. That's it, Techtroit.
0: We will definitely be there. I want to thank you for coming out and ripping it like you did. A true beatdown from Roach. I'm up next. You're on the grid. Let's go.
2: I am from Detroit. I am from Detroit. Motown.